0: Services Threatened Species Operations Conservation Officer Steve Peck says the new population will be monitored using cameras, tracking devices and burrow counts. Mr. Peck hopes the release will establish a thriving wild population, saying, quote, "We look forward to the time when we have to put up a sign that says, beware of Bilby Crossing," end quote.
1: In national news, Robert Reed, a Sydney father, has been officially crowned as Australia's porridge picking champion at a sold-out competition at Pearl Beach, Central Coast, New South Wales. Reed won the competition with his traditional porridge using only oats, water, and salt, as well as his unique creation of porridge cannoli. Founder and organizer Katina Stafford said she was surprised about the amount of positive attention from the community, quote, We were not really expecting anywhere near this response, end quote. Stafford has announced that she is planning for the second annual event, and she plans to expand it to a two-day porridge festival. Robert Reed is currently preparing to represent Australia in the World Porridge Making Championships in Scotland in October.
0: A Marie Niar artist from Alice Springs, Ryan Presley, has won the Telstra Art Award at the National Aboriginal and Torres Strait Islander Art Awards. His oil painting titled "Our Lifestyle of Tranquility Undisturbed" depicts a reclining Indigenous man between his dog and a hunting rifle. Mr. Presley stated taking inspiration from the Renaissance era and affords the Indigenous figure in the Australian landscape the importance, reverence or magnificence of the subjects of Renaissance paintings. Mr. Presley is proud to join the ranks of past winners with their work over decades demonstrating the vitality of Aboriginal arts and artists, stating, quote, "Aboriginal people make the most important work in Australia, in my opinion," end quote.
1: In international news, a rare turtle has been flown 8,000 kilometres back home to the Gulf of Mexico. Rossi, the Kemp's Ridley sea turtle, was found cold stunned on a beach in Anglesey by a dog called Meg in December of 2023. Anglesey Sea Zoo has been taking care of him ever since. The zoo's owner Frankie Hobo says that the team did not know if Rossi would make it in the past few week or two because cold stone turtles rarely survive without specialist help, but Rossi has proven otherwise. Miss Hobro says, quote, "Turtles belonging in the wild and not in captivity, so it's incredibly emotional because it is what we've been working towards for more than 2 years," end quote.
0: For your weather today, Brisbane is cloudy. It's currently 20 degrees with an expected maximum of 22. The fire danger is moderate and the UV index is predicted to reach 2, which is in the low band. That's all your news for 10 a.m. We'll be back at 11 a.m. with more. 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

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We pay our respects to the elders past, present and emerging of the Turrbal and Jagera people. We acknowledge that their sovereignty over this land was never ceded.

0: What a beautiful intro. What a beautiful way to start Radiothon. My name is Raya, I use they, them pronouns, and you are listening to Transmission on 4ZZZ. My friends, who do I have in studio with me?
1: You got Hazel, also she herring. And not also, sorry.
2: And I'm Sophie Shile.
0: Yay, oh my God, we've got the full...
1: We've got a little smooth transition from they to she to they.
0: Oh my God, it's a beautiful Venn diagram.
2: The pipeline is real, yeah.
1: Yeah. Radiothon.
0: Yeah. I was like, we love Radiothon. We're very excited to chat to you about all the prizes that we have, not only prizes, the 4ZZZ prizes, but also our show prizes. That being said, though, the song you just heard, if you were like, what amazing Miami Vice-style music was that? That was Simona Castricum with the track Rupture. Just love everything Simona does.
1: Yeah, it was the awesome. Let's not beat around the bush, though. Radiothon is for you to subscribe to 4ZZZ. And, you know, I will get into all the amazing prizes that are available to you if you want to subscribe to 4ZZZ. 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If you're a solo artist, you also get that notice campaign. And also, community groups and business subs are entitled to that same notice campaign. You can get yourself out there.
0: And I honestly, those t-shirts, love them. I'm obviously wearing a 4ZZZ t-shirt now. You know, radio, one of the best visual mediums. But a lot of my wardrobe is from 4ZZZ.
1: For sure.
0: Yeah, go on. Yeah.
1: If you want to know what type of shirt Ray is wearing, just picture the coolest shirt you've ever seen in your life.
0: Yeah.
1: And then imagine that it had a way, way cooler dad. That's the shirt.
2: Like Bandit?
1: Yes,
2: it's like
1: Bandit.
2: The same colour too.
0: So. Oh my God, it is the same colour.
2: Bandit of shirts.
0: I'm having a gender crisis. Am I just Bandit? Oh my goodness gracious.
1: Oh my God.
2: No parasocial relationship going on here.
0: Oh my gosh.
1: New pronouns, good boy.
0: Also, we should mention, speaking of good boys and or other genders, we had 2 subscribers.
2: We did a dog
0: while
2: at this point.
0: We were
1: yes, 2 subscribers.
0: We were listening to Simona. So thank you, subscribers. Thank you.
1: Yeah, I believe one of them was a passionate subscription as well. Very, very. Wait, there might be a name if you open the SMSs up.
0: Ooh,
1: I'd love to name drop a passionate sub.
0: Let's have a look and see if we can name drop.
1: Scroll up, it'll be at the top.
0: Oh
1: there.
0: Oh my goodness.
1: There we go. Alan from River Hills, thank you very much.
0: Thank you.
1: And
0: oh my goodness.
1: Sweep from Newstead. Who's subscribed twice? Good on you.
0: Hey. Look, so actually there's a number of people who've subscribed twice. I'll be honest, I often have done that and like subscribed like the cats that I cat sit and stuff.
1: Oh my God.
0: Or like, you know, my partner's cats. Just subscribe your cats as well.
1: Yeah, really briefly.
0: And or other animals. We're not biased here.
1: It's $25 to subscribe a pet. And I don't know if subscribing a pet will give you any necessarily radiothon-themed things, but you do get a lovely little 4ZZZ tag for your collar. And I personal story, last radiothon, my partner put a pet subscription under my name, which is very charming.
0: I was about to say, how many cat girls and dog boys are subscribing as pets? And if so, you can do that.
1: Listen, we're not checking. You can go ahead. But
0: be
1: also
0: your own boss.
1: give as much as your heart will give, because that's where you get the warm inner glow, and that's where you support us to be fiercely independent and the beating heart of underground music in Brisbane. Don't you want that to keep going? Put every bit of yourself into that donation.
2: If there's any dog boys or cat girls wanting to subscribe, all I have to say is...
1: Exactly. This is the place for you. This is 4ZZZ.
0: It is, and I think that is one of the things that I love about 4ZZZ is it's so incredibly inclusive and beautiful.
1: Amen.
0: Fiercely independent and also fiercely inclusive.
1: Try being a dog boy or a cat girl over at Triple M. Do you think they're going to support you there? We'll support you here. That's 4ZZZ's promise.
0: And click, also, click. And also, you know, Axolotl NBs, like, do you, do you? I was sitting here furiously trying to think of a, like, really obscure pet.
1: A niche.
0: Real niche.
1: Yeah, yeah. Are there any cicada girls out there?
0: That's beautiful. That's a great band name. Do you want to be in a
1: cicada
0: band?
1: Cicada Girls?
0: Yeah.
1: Oh, yeah. That's actually sick. Actually I'm really, really good. With that.
0: I can't play any instruments, but I will be in this band.
1: If you subscribe to 4ZZZ right now, we will start a band.
0: Yeah, we'll start a band.
1: Called Cicada Girls. Text in. We'll make sure it happens.
0: Let's go.
1: Oh, my God. We'll be fighting against Worm Girls.
0: Oh, we will. I mean, that could be a great showdown.
1: Oh, my God. Cicada Girls versus Worm Girls? I mean, we'd lose because it's Worm Girls.
0: I was like, we'd lose because, once again, I don't play any instruments. Also not a girl, but I would be an honorary girl for that band.
1: Yeah, Worm Girls, they're Worm Girls with a Z,
0: exactly,
1: you know?
0: With a Z.
1: They're not, you know.
0: We could have 3 Zs.
1: Yes.
0: Who wants to... Text in if you want to be in this band.
1: And also, we're having our debut in 17 years, you know, in a true cicada fashion.
0: Oh my God,
2: I'm a wicked nose flute player.
0: Oh,
1: oh, that'll be great. I think that is exactly the sound that Cicada Girls is looking for.
0: I do feel like that is the right vibe.
1: Yeah.
2: Gotta have nose flute.
0: On that beautiful note, shall we play some news that is both positive and negative?
1: Yeah, there's a little spice in there, but I've tried to keep the news mostly positive this week, guys.
0: I really respect calling it spice. That's, yeah.
1: Yeah, it can be spice. If that's what gets you through it.
0: All right, we're going to play some news and then go to a track by Unique Drummer Girls.
1: Hello and happy Radiothon. Here is this week in community news for August 10th, starting thankfully with some positive world news. High Court clears way for clinical trial giving puberty blockers to children, rejecting legal challenge. A clinical trial of puberty blockers can go ahead after a High Court judge threw out a legal challenge on Friday. Justice Chamberlain refused the application for a judicial review launched by campaigners such as Kira Bell and the Baywaters Group. A spokesperson for King's College London said, Pathways trial is a carefully designed study to give much-needed evidence about the potential benefits and risks of puberty suppression. This trial is a response to Hilary Cass's review, which led to a ban of the use of puberty blockers in gender-affirming care on the basis of limited evidence. In support of the trial, Hilary Cass stated, the trial was essential to answer the question about whether these drugs are helpful or not. Jeopardy host shuts down transphobes. Jeopardy host Ken Jennings recently found himself championed by conservative media outlets as an anti-trans hero after he had a public spat with a trans person on the social media service Blue Sky. In response, the popular TV host responded with a resounding and firm support of the trans community. Quote, I saw yesterday that some right-wing outlets were running stories about me, which I'm used to, but this time I'm going to say something about it because they were framed to imply that I was aligning with their own transphobia. I don't think there's an issue I care about more today on a personal level than trans rights. And it's rough out there right now. Bigots on one side of the political aisle and too many cowards on the other. End quote. With trans lives in debate and vitriol as they are, it can be refreshing to see unambiguous support. In national news, mentions of gender scrubbed from the Queensland Office for Women website amid alleged effort to de-wokeify. References to gender equality have been removed from the Queensland Office for Women's website amid claims by former staffers that Liberal National Party government wants to, quote, de-wokeify the public service. Across the website, comparisons of archived and live pages show now more than 20 mentions of gender were removed, including in reference to the gender pay gap. Some mentions of, quote, gender equality remain, including on the homepage. As well as removing many instances of the word gender, the recent revamp of the Office for Women's website also includes changing the banner colour from purple to blue and stamping it with the slogan Delivering for Queensland, both of which are associated with the LNP brand. Minister for Women Fiona Simpson denies that these changes were politically motivated. New South Wales government ignores findings of its own inquiry into LGBTQIA+ hate speech. The Minns government has been called out for ignoring the findings of the SACA review into hate speech protections. Equality Australia and other advocates say the New South Wales government is, quote, leaving LGBTIQ+ people exposed to harm. Led by the former Supreme Court Justice John Sacker, the report was delivered to the government in November 2025. At the same time the findings were released today, they were dismissed. The 157-page report found Labor rushed changes to hate speech law and that these laws should not prioritise just one protected characteristic. In a statement by Attorney General Daly, the New South Wales government said, quote, that expanding the racial hatred offence to cover other attributes raised complex questions about freedom of expression, freedom of religion, and the consistent application of criminal law across the community, end quote. Equality Australia legal director Heather Corkill summarised the community response, saying, quote, the SACA review could not have been clearer. New South Wales hate speech laws need to protect all communities vulnerable to hate, not just some. Tasmania victims of former gay and cross-dressing laws can now claim compensation. Victims of Tasmania's former laws against homosexuality and cross-dressing are now eligible for financial redress of between $15,000 and $75,000. Homosexuality was decriminalised in Tasmania in 1997, and in 2017, Tasmania enacted legislation allowing those charged or convicted under the former laws to apply to have their records expunged. The law against cross-dressing, which was disproportionately enforced against transgender women, was repealed in 2000. Since then, the state has adopted the nation's most progressive LGBTIQA+ human rights laws. Financial redress is evidence of how profoundly Tasmania has changed for the better in the last quarter century and shows we're not going back, says Equality Tasmania spokesperson Rodney Croom. My name is Hazel, and that's all in this week's community news. Subscribe to 4ZZZ.

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0: My name is Ray, and you are listening to Transmission on 4ZZZ. That was the beautiful sounds of Hotch Kiss with Before Work. And before that, we had Unique with Drummer Girl.
1: Wow. You know, beautiful. that last song from Hotch Kiss was really, really beautiful. And mm-hmm. it struck a feeling in me that I haven't felt for maybe nearly a year or so.
0: Oh, my goodness.
1: And that feeling was that I need to subscribe to 4ZZZ. 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
0: I thought you were going to have a legit teary moment. I mean, look.
2: I was going to get involved in that.
1: Well, and you should get involved. Yeah. It's 4ZZZ. It's community music, and baby. Subscribe. We have a few subscribers we want to thank. Hey, Ray.
0: We do. Thank you so much to the people that subscribed recently. Giordana, thank you so much for subscribing. And also we had John.
1: I also got to say, I don't know these places. Someone subscribed from Petersham. Someone subscribed from Lota. Are we getting people from Middle Earth subscribing to us?
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1: Yeah, we are drastically low on Middle Earth subscribers.
0: we really are.
1: That's a huge quota we're missing. 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
0: Oh my goodness, and I didn't know 20.
1: Yeah.
0: Oh, that's so beautiful.
1: She's a peer. She's basically my age.
0: Oh my God.
1: I know. She's like a weird mix of a grandmother and a roommate and a baby. Which in all other circumstances would be horrifying.
0: Look, as someone who is in a band, please, those are lyrics. And also, shout out to Jenny again. Thank you for the encouragement.
1: It was very helpful, Jenny.
0: Forming our band, Cicada Girls. You never know.
1: Jenny, if you want, you can be the first member of the band.
0: Text in if you can play an instrument and want to join this fictional band.
1: Bonus points if you got something that's really going to lean into the cicada thing. Do you play castanets? That's what we want.
2: Ooh.
1: We also would like to announce a giveaway as well. So we'd like to thank our prize sponsors, which is iCapture and Sony Cinema Distro, for providing DBL passes to see Insidious Out of the Further in cinemas August 20th. We've got a little read here. A chilling nightmare awaits. It's rated M, and the physical ticket will be posted to our winner by sponsorship. It's valid for use in regular local cinemas near to you. To win, you have to subscribe. The very next subscriber will win. And don't worry, we have loads more cinema tickets and other vouchers to give away on air, so you keep tuning in during Radiothon this whole dang week, folks.
0: Honestly, I love a little bit of horror, a little bit of nightmare. I think that's very big trans vibes.
1: For sure. And I think particularly this Insidious looks like it's a bit of a new chapter in that franchise. Mm. You know, we've had a lot of Insidious sequels, and this one seems like a return to form to what a lot of people have told me. So it's really exciting, guys. That's the next subscriber. Whoever subscribes next, right now, we don't care what type of subscriber you are. If you subscribe, we're putting your name in, and you're getting that ticket. That's what we're saying.
0: You, and if it's a double pass, you and your dog, if you want. That's probably illegal.
1: You and your dog girl, absolutely.
0: Yeah, absolutely. Go hard.
1: Yeah, and go on. Do it again. There it is.
0: Beautiful. And after the after we listen to some more tracks, we'll also chat about the show prizes that we have. So if you subscribe during our show today, Transmission, from between now until we wrap up at 12, we have three prizes.
2: For days.
1: Yeah, and these are prizes specific to our community, specific to the show. You'll find if you're a regular listener to Transmission, you'll probably be very keen to win these prizes, but that's a tease. You'll have to wait.
0: It's a tease, and yeah, just make sure if you do subscribe, put Down Transmission as your fave show.
1: Amen. Do that. And also, hey, do that because it's true.
0: I was like, do it because it's true, not just because we're great and you're great.
1: And everyone's great. It's 4ZZZ.
0: I was like, everyone's great. It's 4ZZZ, and especially if you're trans.
1: It's 4ZZZ is fiercely independent, and so we are all independently the greatest people in the world.
0: And then come together to form community.
1: And community.
0: Beautiful.
1: That's it.
0: Alrighty, let's play. Oh, you know what? I was gonna play a different track, but I want to play some Selv.
1: I love Selv.
0: We love Selv so much. Let's play Heavens Open by Selv. 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

0: That was the sweet, sweet, smooth sounds of Moongaze with Birthday Song. And before that was Self, Heavens Open. My name is Ray. I use they, them pronouns. And you are listening to Transmission on 4ZZZ. It is 10:45 and we're almost halfway through our Radiothon show.
1: Radiothon!
0: Do you both want to introduce yourselves again, actually, for listeners who've just tuned in?
1: I guess.
0: Yeah, oh, great.
1: My name's Hazel, and my pronouns are she, her, and my favourite hobby is subscribing to 4ZZZ.
2: Ooh, favourite hobby. Okay, yeah, my name's Sophie, she, they, and my favourite hobby, oh, at the moment...
0: Is it also subscribing to 4ZZZ?
2: Yes.
1: No way, me too.
2: Yeah. Kindred spirits.
1: What's your favourite way to subscribe to 4ZZZ? Because
2: I think online's my favourite.
1: Yeah, you like to go to 4zzz.org.au/support?
2: Yeah. And,
1: okay.
2: And getting the concession?
1: Yes, I love that.
2: $40.
1: That's excellent. You know what my favourite way to subscribe to 4ZZZ is?
2: What's that?
1: I like to call in on 3252-1555 to talk to some of the amazing reception staff that are on at this very moment who can do that subscription process for me. They're only here from 10 to 6 Monday to Friday and 10 to 2 on Saturday and Sunday. So you can do that during business hours, folks. Mm.
0: You can also come into reception. That's nice.
1: That's like, how pleasant.
0: It's hang
1: pleasant.
0: Out.
2: I mean, yeah. One of my favourite parts of the hobby, we call it the hobby. At 4ZZZ is if I get a full subscription for $80, $40 of that goes back to tax.
1: Yes, they are tax deductible, folks.
2: Present to myself.
1: Remember, the warm inner glow and the supporting of the fiercely independent Brisbane music scene is also tax deductible. This is important information.
0: Sometimes capitalism happens. Anyway, we teased you before about the prizes that we have for Transmission.
1: Might have done a little teasing.
0: Yeah, we have a few subscribers. And list Transmission as your fave show.
1: Yes, we have some Transmission specific prizes. If you subscribe saying that we're your favorite, you go into the running to win one of three prizes. First of all, we have a Two's Company pack from Archer Magazine, which features two recent issues, stickers, and a postcard. For anyone who likes, what's the word for it? I think it's ephemera. If you like to collect...
0: I think you're going
1: to
0: say gay stuff. that's not true.
1: People who like to collect little pieces of paper and labels and stuff like that, they're ephemera collectors, I'm pretty
0: they
1: sure.
0: They are ephemera collectors, yes.
1: If you're a fan of ephemera, that's the prize for you. We also have a $50 gift card from Avid Reader. If you like some West End gay books.
0: Yeah, I was looking some more... I mean, I guess it's less ephemera and more like...
1: That's the real deal.
0: That's the real... Well, I mean... That's just, I feel like with books and magazines, I mean, you can tell that I was the one that organized all of these prizes. I was like, what do I like? I like books. I like ephemera. I like...
1: Hey, and you are a representative of the beautiful Transmission community. And finally, we have a sticker pack from local artist Chunky Friend.
0: Yeah, and you can, I was like, you can follow all of these cool people on Instagram and stuff as well.
2: Non-binary, I believe.
1: Non-binary. Yeah. Fantastic.
0: Chunky Friend is good. We love Chunky Friend.
1: Yeah. So, folks, these are really, really fun prizes. They're prizes picked by and for the Transmission listening community. Mm-hmm. We love you, and we hope you guys at least like us back a little bit. And if you do, say we're your favourite show, subscribe to 4ZZZ, and enter the running to win one of those prizes, and you might be delighted to find yourself accessing a bunch of new books or magazines or what have you.
0: And if you don't, I'm just going to have all of them in my house and steal them. So, someone, please.
1: You have to stop Ray from keeping them.
0: Please. My house is already full of so many books and so many... I've got... My whole house is basically one big ephemera collection. It's a problem. So, please help me and help my partner who lives with me. And otherwise, we're just going to be... I genuinely think we've got so many piles of books and magazines that they're actually just going to fall down one day and they'll find us in the house just covered in books.
2: I just had a shower thought or a radio thought.
1: Yeah.
2: If your house is full of books, does that make your house a book?
0: Yeah. I think it's just that's the whole, its entire structural integrity as book.
2: Yeah.
0: So
2: yeah.
0: Please help me.
2: Guys, your house becomes the covers. And
0: please subscribe to 4ZZZ and list transmission as your favourite show, because otherwise...
1: This is an existential issue.
2: Otherwise, though...
1: Ray is in danger.
0: I'm in danger of having books fall on me and my landlord kicking me out. Because we've just reinvented the whole apartment as book. It's just book now.
1: It's been rebuilt from the ground up. I'll also very briefly say, folks, there are some individual prizes available to everyone who subscribes as a concession full or passionate or super subscriber. You can win a Brisbane Festival golden ticket if you're 18 and over. It's a double pass to all 6 Night at the Parkland concerts at the stunning Roma Street Parkland Amphitheatre, with performances by The Cruel Sea with Magic Dirt, The Temper Trap, Human Nature, Ice House, Panow, and Missy Higgins.
2: Ooh.
1: 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Netherworld Lowboy arcade cabinet loaded with 80s classics, 2-hour Lost Souls karaoke session, and a $100 Netherworld bar tab, and a mega Netherworld merch pack. I'd be pretty happy to get that, personally.
0: I kind of want to just... This is the problem. I can't win these things. Can I just strap myself to that arcade machine and not...
1: Yeah, that's a good idea. You can just rob them.
0: Yeah, great. That's the 4ZZZ ethos. It is not. The 4ZZZ ethos is community and beautiful prizes that we're excited for you, listener, to win.
1: Absolutely.
0: We're so thrilled.
1: Yeah, if you want to share the love, subscribe to 4ZZZ. 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Also, congrats, Michelle, on winning yourself tickets to Insidious. That's very exciting. What do you like about horror, Michelle? Are you keen for it? If you want to talk to us, you can text us at 0420-626-733. If any of you want to talk to us, we're always happy to hear from you.
2: Always down for a chat.
0: Yeah, I was like, we always like to have a yap on the text line. Please text us. Please.
1: Desperate
2: ex.
0: I was like, yeah, unless you're one of our exes, in which case, please do not text us.
1: I don't feel like receiving a hey text.
0: You know, hey, we're going to get those now.
1: We're going to get a lot of hey, WUD, a lot of that kind of stuff.
0: No. <You up? laughs> No. We don't like that. What we do like, though, is... Clay pigeons. We love clay pigeons.
1: I love clay pigeons.
0: I was going to say the band.
1: I love clay pigeons. I love clay pigeons. I could never bring myself to shoot them.
0: Oh, I don't think I'd be very good at that. Yeah, I'd be really sad.
1: Yeah.
0: I don't know. But anyway, let's play a clay pigeons track.
1: the non-binary poet doesn't want to do shooting. That's crazy.
0: Yeah, what a shocker. Yeah, love horror, hate violence.
1: Amen.
0: What's up with that?
2: Even against, like, clay discs.
0: Yeah. Honestly, though.
1: What have they done?
0: I just feel really sad. I know, right?
2: Oh, yeah. I know, right?
0: That's poor babies. All right.
1: So, in their honour.
0: Clay pigeons with The Flow. 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
1: Good morning. This is Mario, Aaliyah, and Anastasia with your 11 a.m. Zedlines. In local news, the nationwide census is back for 2026 and several changes are coming into effect. Tomorrow, millions of Australians will complete the compulsory census to once again help inform the country about Australia's demographics. This year, however, several additions have been made to the census, including questions about sexual orientation, sex recorded at birth, and gender. Changes that Dr. Liz Allen of the Australian National University says will make this year's census, quote, probably the most progressive census Australia has ever seen, end quote. National Census spokesperson Emily Walter commented on the impact of data gathered from the census, stating that, quote, in order to effectively serve a community in terms of what it needs to exist, you need to know how many people there are, who they are, and where they are, end quote. Also in local news, Queensland has seen a pinball revival in the last few years, and a Townsville woman is leading the charge. Tash Anderson, who holds both the Brisbane Pinball Arcade Collective's women's title and the Australian Women's Masters title, is in the process of qualifying for the Women's World Pinball Championship. Queensland's representative for the International Flipper Pinball Association, Alexander Hendrickson, is enjoying the resurgence in Queensland, stating that, quote, it's become a really nice social event for people to come into and see each other and for people to make an event of it. Both Hendrickson and Anderson are hopeful that the resurgence will also bring a boost to female attendance and competition, where only 25% of the competitors are women.
2: In national news, secondary students living at Torres Strait, Kazumita on Thursday Island will receive upgraded accommodation, study and administration facilities. The federal government is providing $4.7 million to the college through the Indigenous Advancement Strategy Children and Schooling Program. They aim to increase participation, attendance and retention of First Nations young people in the Torres Strait. The project has delivered improvements across several areas of the boarding facility, including the senior and junior girls' wings, the Siki House study area, the Waiwi Meta office, and the house parent flat. In more national news, Transport Minister Catherine King is set to meet Air Services Australia CEO Rob Sharp in Canberra after a second near-miss incident occurred at Sydney Airport yesterday. A Jetstar and Qatar Airways plane almost crashed into each other yesterday, just 2 weeks after a near-miss incident between two Qantas planes at the same airport. Australian Transport Safety Bureau's Chief Commissioner Angus Mitchell says it is too early to confirm the incident's cause, as an ongoing investigation is still exploring all possibilities, including air traffic controller shortages. Minister King vows to address any systemic issues revealed by the investigation and stated that Air Services Australia had to better manage disruptions at the airport.
3: In international news, Italian divers discovered what is believed to be a 2,000-year-old ancient Roman shipwreck off the coast of Sicily. Italian police divers found the 21-metre vessel about 46 metres below the surface after a tip-off from local fishermen. The wreck is packed with hundreds of well-preserved ceramic containers once used to transport wine, olive oil and grain. Italy's culture minister Alessandro Giuli says the ship dates to the 2nd or 1st century BC and describes the find as, quote, one of Italy's most significant underwater archaeological discoveries in recent years, end quote. The site will now be safeguarded while experts investigate the wreck and its cargo. And for your weather today, Brisbane is cloudy with a very high chance of showers. It's currently 23 degrees with an expected maximum of 25. The fire danger is moderate and the UV index is predicted to reach 5, which is in the moderate band. That's all your news for 11 a.m. We'll be back tomorrow morning with more. In the meantime, you can find us on Facebook or head to 4zzz.org.au.

0: Heck yeah, that was Gloss with Like It's Holy. And before the amazing Zedlines crew, we had Daisy with Just Say and Clay Pigeons with The Flow. My name is Ray. I use they, them pronouns, and you are listening to Transmission on 4ZZZ. Thank you so much to the subscribers that we had. We had a subscriber, John.
1: From Richlands.
0: John from Richlands. Thank you so much for subscribing while you were listening to those good tunes.
1: Hell yeah.
2: Light in the studio is going absolutely nuts. It's a great radiothon.
0: We love it. We seeing the... I was like, for context, for those who don't know, we have like a little... it was actually quite a big honker of a light that goes off when someone subscribes.
1: Yeah.
0: And that happened when Zedlines were in here and I just started doing some, you know, dancing and crumping to celebrate.
1: to the slowest, most sensitive song in the world.
0: Yeah, it was, yeah. You've got to... if you want to... if you want to see our light go off, is there a weird metaphor that we can...
1: If you want us to flash... if you want to flash us. If you want to flash us...
0: Yeah, that's good.
1: If you subscribe, that light is going to go crazy and we will go crazy. I promise you, I'm just going to shout no matter what. We could be in the middle of a song. I'm going to call it out. Thank you for subscribing.
2: Woo-hoo.
1: Yes.
0: That is about as much excitement as I can muster today. I'm like, I love Radiothon. I'm very tired.
1: Don't worry, I'm here to scream about it.
0: I love it.
1: Yeah. On the topic of clay pigeons, by the way.
0: Yes.
1: I know someone who used to be a professional like shooting. Mm. Like they could like I don't know if they were quite at Olympics level, but they had to do it. Like they it was like the family sport, so they got into it.
0: Oh my god.
1: But they had to stop because they like found a different thing they were passionate in.
0: Oh, that's good.
1: And they were the different thing was subscribing to 4ZZZ. Everyone, you've got to subscribe to 4ZZZ.
0: Oh, how do you get me every time? I was locked into that story. I was like, oh my god, I bet it was like decoupage or something. No.
1: No.
2: I'd like to officially resign.
1: And guys, you can win some amazing prizes. There's some individual sub prizes. There's a for over 18s Thrill House tattoo voucher. It's $500.
0: Yes, please.
1: Of tattoos from Thrill House Studios. Thrill House is amazing. I've been itching to get more tattoos. Uh-huh. We also have, and this
0: one. They will make you itchy.
2: Hey.
1: This one is crazy. This is for super subs only. But guys, if you want to get the Consume Valve record and CD pack, that is Brisbane music that is over 60 releases, plus all of the Regurgitator t-shirts from over 20 years of touring, you can win the Consume/Valve discography pack.
0: That's a whole wardrobe.
1: That's insane. And
0: that's like, it. You're done. You don't need any more clothes.
1: That's tangible
0: pants.
1: Brisbane history that you can put on your back. That I guarantee, unless you're friends with the most crazy punters of punters in Brisbane, no one else is going to have that but you.
0: No. And if you do have 20 years worth of shirts, text in. Please tell us about that because that is a story worth hearing.
1: That's absurdity. And again, we're here for everyone. It's not just the over 18s. We also have some under 18 prizes as well, guys. If you're under 18, you can win a Woods Music Acoustic Pack, which is one Yamaha acoustic guitar, one Washburn banjo, and that's all courtesy of Woods Music. You could also win, and I like this, the Rocking Horse Records Pack. Mm. It's a $400 voucher for Rocking Horse Records. We love Rocking Horse. Ooh. We love vinyls. I've been collecting vinyls lately. That would be a complete game changer. That is huge.
0: I was going to say something like vinyls are the new CD, but I think I'm just really tired, everyone. Because I know that's not...
1: Vinyls are not quite the new CD.
0: It's not.
2: Physical media.
0: Physical media is where it's at. Back, baby.
1: It is. 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You can also be winning transmission specific prizes. Tell us about them, Ray.
0: You can. So the transmission specific prizes, if you put down transmission as your favorite show, you could go in the draw to win Two's Company Pack, which is from Archer Magazine, which features two recent issues, stickers, and a postcard. You've also got a $50 gift card from Avid Reader, where you can go to West End, buy yourself some really gay books at Avid Reader, And there's also a sticker pack up for grabs from local artist Chonky Friend. And you know what? While you're subscribing on the internet, go check out Archer Magazine, Avid Reader, and Chonky Friend. We really appreciate their support.
1: Absolutely. I just want to say, in general, folks, there are so many amazing prizes. You can go to 4zz.org.au/radiothon. You can have a look at these subscription prices for yourself. 4zz has been the beating heart of Brisbane's underground for decades.
2: Ooh, so since 1975.
1: Since 1975. Yeah. We're 51 years in your ears this year. Guys, this is the life of music. This is the life of art. This is supporting community as directly as you possibly can. Mm-hmm. So if you want to support that, if you want to keep us fiercely independent and be part of the 4ZZZ family yourself, do so this Radiothon, and you can win any of these amazing prizes.
0: I love that. I love that so much. I also love a little thing that I recorded earlier in the week about, well, it's not about independent radio, but it is also about DIY and cool stuff like open mics and zines, and why trans people flock to them as things that they do. And trans people also flock to 4ZZZ, which, well, that's why we're on air today. But I'm going to play this little snippet of a piece that I did for Southerly Magazine. So shout out to them for, getting me to write some things on the internet.
3: My name is Ray, and I use they/them pronouns. I recently had work published in Southerly, and I'm proud to share some of it with you now. This piece was written on stolen lands in Maganjin, the land of the Yuggera and Turrbal people. Sovereignty was never ceded. This always was and always will be Aboriginal land. Southerly is Australia's oldest literary journal. The Journal of the English Association, Sydney. It was launched in 1939. It was, from the outset, dedicated to publishing new Australian literature of the highest standard and of providing a link between the Academy and the Garrett. I am now going to read from my piece, By the People, For the People, Trans Poetics and DIY Culture, Part 1, Jagged Edges and Rough Words. I'm at one of my fave poetry open mics, Echoes from the Cave-In, waiting for my name to be called. The crowded room is full of fellow queer, trans and gender diverse people eating freshly made pizza, sipping beers and hugging mates they haven't seen since last month's open mic. I get up on stage wearing my jorts and a bright pink and orange tie-dye shirt that says Homosexual Tendencies. I read a poem from the zine in my hand, freshly photocopied earlier that morning. The stage lights are bright and I squint to read the collage text on the page. After my reading, I roam through the crowd handing out copies of the zine to friends, loved ones and strangers. Some people tuck them carefully into tote bags. One person immediately opens theirs and says, "I should make a zine." This is one of my favourite things in the world. A poem existing simultaneously in the air around me and in someone's hands. Open mics and zines are ephemeral. A spoken word performance disappears the second it ends, surviving only in memory and grainy phone videos. Zines are often made in tiny batches, stapled together on living room floors, traded at zine fairs, handed to friends, or secreted into local street libraries. They resist permanence, both accidentally and politically. And I think this is part of why so many trans and gender diverse people gravitate towards them. Many of my fellow zinesters and poets have continued to protest against the Queensland government's restrictions on gender-affirming care in the public system for young people since their implementation back in January 2025, and also took part in creating the world's largest trans flag, which was coordinated by Trans Justice Project and unveiled on the 31st of March 2026 in Mianjin to mark Transgender Day of Visibility. I say all this as someone who exists between two worlds, in more than one sense. I am a gender, messy, non-binary person. I make zines, but I've also had 3 books traditionally published. I love the stability and reach of traditional publishing. I enjoy knowing my books can end up in libraries, shelved within the Dewey Decimal System, not tucked between pages of other books, in bookstores and classrooms. I enjoy not having to personally fold and staple hundreds of copies of something at 11 p.m, unboxing printed bound copies of my book and holding them in my hands is a magical experience. But there's a freedom in zines and open mics that traditional publishing can't replicate. I'm never worried about whether or not my zines or spoken word poems are marketable. You can write a deeply vulnerable poem about transphobia, then surround it with chaotic collage art and photos of curlews and hand-stitch the spine. Nobody can stop you. At an open mic, you can relish in reading the gritty poem about your ex that you scrawled in your notebook on the bus on the way to the venue. Afterwards, a fellow queer poet will grip your hand-stitched zine in their hand and reveal your poem made them feel seen for the first time in months. Thank you so much for listening to that excerpt. To read the full post of By the People, For the People, Trans Poetics and DIY Culture, Part 1, Jagged Edges and Rough Words, visit southerlylitmag.com.au. Part 1 is available now to read, and Part 2 will be posted on the Southerly blog today.

0: We love a little bit of Worm Girls here with Kills Me Like You Do. My name is Ray. I use they, them pronouns. And you are listening to Transmission on 4ZZZ. And it is Radiothon.
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1: 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So, you know, it's exciting.
0: It is exciting, and I'm interested to know, like, as someone who, I think I've told this story on air before, where, like, I was a small child listening to, I shouldn't have been listening to 4ZZZ, but I was.
1: Everyone should not heed
0: the content warnings or the swear. I didn't care about language warnings. I was listening on my little radio in my bed, like, you know, under the covers when you're, like, kids are reading.
1: Yeah, I'd be
0: either reading or listening to radio. I think my parents thought maybe that I was listening to something, like, really, I don't know, probably classical or something. I was listening to 4ZZZ.
1: Yeah, and you're all punk and stuff.
0: I was punk with my tiny little blue radio.
1: Yeah.
0: But yeah, I'm interested to know, when did y'all start, like, I don't know, when did your 4ZZZ journey start? Was it also under the covers as a kid listening to your dodgy headphones and your terrible little blue radio that got poor signal?
1: My first experience with 4ZZZ occurred from the artist side of things.
0: Ooh.
1: Where I was playing in a band that got interviewed on a couple different 4ZZZ shows.
0: Mm.
1: And I was not particularly clued into Brisbane as a music scene, full stop. I just sort of started playing.
0: Mm.
1: So that was my first exposure to 4ZZZ, and it was immediately the coolest place I'd ever seen. And
0: yeah,
1: we did Right Here, Right Now, which is the amazing live performance show. I loved that. And as I continued studying music, I had the opportunity to do an internship. So, of course, I did the internship at 4ZZZ. And that is where Ez, the showrunner of Transmission, who he and I kind of knew each other, we'd bumped into each other a few times, decided that he would yoink me down into the studio and insisted that I participate in Transmission. And since then, I have been an avid participant of Transmission and other shows, and a volunteer at 4ZZZ. And I gotta say, 4ZZZ is just like a second family out in the city, and just such an amazing place of support and energy and kindness. That's my journey with 4ZZZ.
2: Yeah, I mean, I guess my whole radio journey started when I was a kid listening to CFM on the Gold Coast. Or come on down to CFM Sea Cruise. Like, get yourself an ice cold Coke and some Pearl Jam tickets. And I thought that was the coolest thing.
1: Yeah, yeah.
2: And I'm like, oh, I want to be a... I want to be that on air. Like,
1: yeah. Like, you could be a shock jockey.
2: Something about it, yeah. And, you know, as a kid, we had... my sister and I had a cassette recorder. Kids wouldn't know what that is these days.
1: Cool kids do.
2: Yeah, doing little radio shows and stuff. And I always listened to the radio till I moved up to Brisbane about 4 years ago. And tuned into the Zed one day and I'm like, oh, well, this is weird. I'm weird. Let's be weird together.
0: Yeah.
2: I'm gonna be on Zed. I'm gonna be, you know, my inner child is gonna be like, I want to do that. And I just so happen to have a friend that that was a host of Star Trek.
1: Yeah, right.
2: She got me into volunteering, and she's like, oh yeah, you should definitely definitely volunteer at the station. And I'm like, oh yeah, right. So volunteer.
0: Yeah, right,
2: volunteered, hung out, went to some free gigs. It was pretty sweet volunteering. And yeah, did my announcer training with alongside Jimmy of Culture Vultures fame.
0: Yeah.
1: We love Jimmy.
2: And yeah, here I am on radio, and it's
1: amazing.
2: Yeah.
0: Yes.
1: 4ZZZ absolutely has that magnetic quality to it, where once you're 100%. In, you can't help but feel yourself get pulled closer and closer to it. And that magnetism comes from not just all the volunteers and amazing people that run 4ZZZ and appear on 4ZZZ, but it comes from the community that surrounds 4ZZZ.
0: It's
1: the world of 4ZZZ that pulled me in. I was doing my internship and Ez was supporting me to do radio. That is half the story, but the other half of the story is I have close friends who are huge fans of 4ZZZ.
0: Oh.
1: And that is what excited me about 4ZZZ, is seeing that it could, that it does that to people, that it fuses people together in the way that it does.
0: Yeah, because you don't, you know, you can be an announcer. You can be a volunteer. You can, you know, buy a t-shirt. You can subscribe. But there's so many... And if you are a subscriber, you can also volunteer. Like, if you get a subscription... The world's your oyster. The world's your 4ZZZ oyster.
1: All the volunteers at 4ZZZ, which includes all of the presenters, all of the people you've seen at gigs, anyone involved in 4ZZZ in that capacity is also a subscriber of 4ZZZ. These things come hand in hand. And we are all thankful to be subscribers of 4ZZZ. We all would be if we weren't volunteers. It is the essential way that anyone can support 4ZZZ beyond just listening and enjoying it. And we need
2: for as little as $40 a year. I mean,
1: it's so good.
2: Yeah. You get what is it? You get sub discounts at all range of shops. You get free. You get tickets to free gigs and
1: like, and of course this week you'll be in the running to win prizes as well. It costs about $90 an hour for us to run radio on the air.
0: That's
1: $90 an hour, baby. 24 hours a day. 365 days a year. Mm-hmm. So one full subscription, which is $80, almost covers 1 hour. 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
0: That is very true. And, like, it's so easy. You can just go on to 4ZZZ.org.au.
1: Hell yeah. And if that's not to your style, you can also call in at 3252-1555 during business hours, and one of the amazing reception volunteers will help you to subscribe through that means as well.
0: And if you want to see a face, you can come into reception during opening hours at 264 Barry Parade.
1: Hell yeah. It's also just a lovely place. If you haven't been to 4ZZZ really before, it's really sweet here. I think you'd like it if you were to visit.
0: Yeah, I was like, come for a visit, stay for a yap, be a subscriber.
1: I also really enjoyed that recorded segment that you played, by the way. I liked hearing your thoughts on literature and on the physicality of various forms of literature.
0: I was like, when we were talking before about ephemera, it is basically all about ephemera.
1: Yeah. I had a really, really crazy find at a bookstore. Like, it was like, there used to be this one that was on the corner. Oh, we have a subscriber, by the way.
2: Hey.
1: Thank you for interrupting me. I mean that genuinely. I want to see that thing flashing. When we get your name coming through the system, we will shout you out for subscribing. Thank you.
0: Thank you.
1: This old bookstore that used to be on the corner of Bell Street and Ipswich. And I remember finding this like leather-bound book, and I was very, very intrigued about it. And it was like old English. It was about like English, the history of the English language, and like it was kind of like a dictionary for that. And I found on like the first page of that something that absolutely changed my life, which is that I should subscribe to 4ZZZ.
0: Every time.
1: 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Guys, it's crazy. There are all these things that can tell you to subscribe to 4ZZZ. And I mean it. You get that warm inner glow. You get prizes. You're supporting local music. Guys, I can't say it enough. And if you can't do a super sub for $500, wow. 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There's all kinds of ways you can support. You
0: can get your cat.
1: 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And we're counting
0: it
1: on
0: really
1: community.
0: Does.
2: And she'll stop doing puns if you subscribe, please.
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1: Hi.
2: Hello, hello, hello. That was, we had Clancy with Oh Why, and before that, Pearly Stars with the track Symphony. My name is Ray. I use they, them pronouns, and you are listening to Transmission on 4ZZZ, and it is heckin' Radiothon.
1: It's Radiothon, baby.
2: We love her.
1: 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And we're very thankful that we've had so many subscriptions already today.
2: We have. And if we haven't given you a shout out, it's possibly because you subscribed anonymously. But we love you too.
1: Yeah, we love absolutely everyone who's subscribing to 4ZZZ. There are so many prizes. We've been going through the prizes all day today, as well as the transmission-specific prizes. 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
2: yes, please.
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2: I was thinking about this when we were listening to those fantastic tracks earlier. What was the first, like, when you first tuned into 4ZZZ, can you remember the song that you heard?
1: Oh, God.
2: Or the show that you were listening to? Because I think mine was potentially, this is the gayest thing ever. It was probably Queer Radio or similar.
1: Yeah.
2: And I think it was Ashes to Ashes, David Bowie, was I think potentially the first song I heard.
1: Right.
2: On 4ZZZ, and I was like, oh, this is weird. Let's go.
1: I have absolutely zero chance of telling you what the first song I listened to on 4ZZZ is. But I do recall my first experience sort of like casually listening to 4ZZZ was driving to my late night shifts.
2: Yes.
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2: You need that kind of, and I think that's what I love about like 4ZZZ is like when you need it, it is there. 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You can turn it on, and it's, I mean, God help us, it is a parasocial relationship, but that's fine. If you want to have a parasocial relationship with us,
1: and this is why you
2: subscribe.
1: This is why you should support, because I've said it's supporting music, it's supporting artists, and that is true, but it's supporting these community groups. I know firsthand from myself and from others that Transmission is a show that helps trans people, whether that's emotionally or literally practically with information. Mm. And the same is true for Megahertz, which is an amazing show that you'll be able to listen to later today. And same for Queer Radio. And yes. Like this, and Indigibris.

0: There's so many shows that are advocating for their communities that you just will not find anywhere else. It's only in community that you find these kinds of shows that are hardline supporting your community, that are willing to stand by your community and willing to be controversial to support your community. They're not going to back away from people providing social pressure otherwise.
1: Yeah. Zed was, I think, first the Murray Hour. That was first queer radio show in Australia, I think.
0: Amen.
1: And always been a voice for the marginalised.
0: Amen. Mm. And this show, Transmissions, the first show for trans people that is exclusively by trans people. It's only ever been trans hosts. It's only ever been trans music. If you listen to Transmission, every minute of music you've heard on the show is by trans musicians. That's how expensive this community is, and that's why this stuff is valuable.
2: And it is. And I think, like, a lot of our recent shows, I mean, all of our back catalogue really showcase, you know, the information that we're able to get across to community. We're able to, you know, chat with locals and, you know, people throughout Australia and the world about, you know, trans issues, about their music, you know, get the word out there about, you know, what they're doing, how they're doing. Mm. And it gives you that feeling of, you know, both, like, information but also a connection to community.
0: Yes, yeah. Absolutely. And it's a portal to access these other people that you need.
1: And as a throwback to last week's show, like the trans guide, people messaged me saying, hey, you know, I shared this with my workplace, I shared this with my family, and like I think it's such an important message to just get out there, like even just for they're wordy words for visibility.
2: They are and, words.
1: Like I mean, not to toot my own horn, but, like, knowing that, like, people were actively engaged in the conversation was, like, really uplifting, and it made me feel really good.
2: Yeah, and I think that's so important. It's, like, often, if there's something that, like, someone's talking about and we've covered it on the show, I'm like, hey, actually, go back and listen to that episode because we went more in-depth about that, or, oh, you might get some more information.
0: Yeah,
2: or
0: here's a service that we mentioned here, or an events group that helps people that want to experience this thing or that thing. Mm. Yeah, and I think that's why it matters a lot.
1: Yeah,
2: it really does. And, like, that's one of the reasons that I've, you know, always listened to Transmission, well, since it started, but and listen to 4ZZZ generally, and it's, you know, like, you know, hand on heart moment, like it really does matter when people do subscribe,
0: for sure.
2: It makes me, not only makes me happy, but it also keeps us ticking, and also it means that we can continue to share that important information on air for trans people and gender diverse people, because, you know, things are a little bit awful at the moment. And you know, the Lemkin Institute has declared that it is a trans genocide in the US, and I would go so far as to say elsewhere. And I think that, you know, now more than ever, we need community radio and this platform to showcase trans voices and to share
1: Educate, organise.
0: Yep. And to speak for ourselves, not have to rely on allies being willing to platform us.
2: Yes.
0: But in addition to that, 4ZZZ is a place completely chocked full of allies. If you're a trans person, if you feel alone or scared, you have to know there are places like 4ZZZ that are here for you and that want you and that will support you. And
1: 100%.
0: That's been everyone's experience of Transmission with 4ZZZ. That's the beauty of it.
1: Yeah, like, since I mean, not to, like, break up the deep moment with, like, since I subscribed to 4ZZZ and joined the community, I've felt like everyone's welcomed me with open arms. And
0: absolutely.
1: Like, I can just be myself on air, and just, it's great. It's a great little community that definitely.
0: Mm.
2: And I think that's a really good point, is, like, you know, that subscription and then, like, being able to volunteer and, like, enter the community is really important. Like, I know we're just saying subscribe all the time, but, like, it genuinely is. Like, it's always,
0: it's what you get from it.
2: Yeah. And, like, I don't think I've ever really left 4ZZZ. Like, there was a while there where I was away between being on Megahertz ages ago and then, like, coming onto Transmission, but, like, I was always still very active within the community and felt like I was part of the 4ZZZ crew still.
0: Definitely. Yeah. It's always there in your life.
2: Yeah.
0: On a personal note, my work cover claim has been accepted.
2: Yay!
0: And they added here at the bottom that they're only accepting it if I subscribe to 4ZZZ. Oh. Guys, you got to subscribe to 4ZZZ.
1: Oh, I didn't even get mine in.
0: I know. And if you want to support 4ZZZ, like we've said before, it's 4ZZZ.org.au/support, or you call in at 325-21555, or you come in person.
2: Come in and say hello.
0: And I need to say this, guys, at the moment, only 2% of people who listen every month are subscribers. Only 2%.
2: Only 2. And that's ludicrous.
1: I mean, we do appreciate that 2%.
2: How about we make it 3?
0: Yeah. Guys, this year we can make it 3, don't you think? Yeah. 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Because you're keeping us on air. You're keeping us fiercely independent. And this radiothon, we want 4ZZZ more than ever to be voicing the fact that it is fiercely independent. It is fiercely supporting the underground community. We've just had a subscriber. Woo! Thank you, James from Highgate Hill. We are endlessly in love with your support. Thank you for subscribing.
2: You.
0: This is what it's about, baby.
2: This is what it's about. And if you put down Transmission as your favourite show, there are 3 prizes you could go in the draw to win. We've got a 2's company pack from Archer Magazine featuring 2 recent issues, stickers and a postcard, a $50 gift card from Avid Reader, or a sticker pack from local artist Chonky Friend. I'm going to play some more track. before we switch over to the incredible Megahertz crew in 10 minutes. But before that, this is Orchenflower with Hazy. Now, this track is 2 minutes and 40 seconds. In that 2 minutes and 40 seconds, how many people can we get to subscribe? please do it. We've only got 10 minutes more left on air.
0: If you've been waiting for your chance to subscribe, this is the moment. 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
1: This is your moment.
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2: Woo.
1: A woo.

0: I love the absolute chaos of that song. That is beautiful. That was My Guardian Angel with Bluebird. And it's one of those songs I like playing because it feels like it feels like poetry to me.
1: Yeah.
0: But obviously there's a fine line between poetry and lyrics, by which I mean there's no line. Before that was Orchid Flower with Hazy. My name is Ray. I use they, them pronouns. This is the end of our Radiothon show. Oh, my goodness gracious.
1: It has been Transmissions 2 hours of Radiothon, and Radiothon is the yearly subscriber drive. We've been begging subscribers, and subscribers have been subscribing. We are sincerely wishing for everyone to subscribe, and they have been subscribing. It's been an absolute pleasure seeing the subscriptions come in today. And if you want to be one of those people who subscribes during Megahertz or any other show for the remaining week, you can do so. It's 4zzz.org.au/support, or you can call in at 3252-1555 and contribute to the 2%, maybe 3% of listeners who are listening and supporting 4ZZZ financially. And of course, enter the running to win a bajillion amazing different prizes that are here at 4ZZZ. I've mentioned a bunch already. We have our transmission ones as well. I'll just mention two more before we finish off for the show. We have a Berserk prize pack, which is a $100 Berserk gift voucher. That's king-size Hell's Blankets quilt cover, Death's Head Hawkmoth plush, and a blind box, and lots more. You could also win for yourself the Down Shoes Workers pack, which is one for the workers. It's a pair of safety toe boots made in Australia by Redback Boots, 5 pairs of socks by Globe, so you can skate home after work, and $50 Downs voucher and a leather care pack. There's a prize for everyone. If you go through and have a look, you'll find there's something that is enticing. Very enticing.
0: I was like, no matter who you are and no matter what your gender is, there is a prize pack for you.
1: Amen.
0: Alrighty, I think we are going to go out with a track by the General Assembly, The Setting Sun from the Goodbye Nostalgia LP.
1: Before we go, have you seen outside with the weather right now?
0: No, it's going to say, you're going to say the weather says we should subscribe, isn't
1: it? No, I was going to say it's raining.
0: Oh, no.
1: No, I was going to say that. You got me, guys. Subscribe to 4ZZZ.
0: It is raining. Disgusting.
2: Pun averted. Thank you.
1: All right, you finally got me. That's fine. My time's up, guys.
0: Alrighty, Megahertz is up next. You've been listening to Transmission.
2: Jeez, that was close.
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0: Hey, you're back here on 4ZZZ, and this is Megahertz.
1: Whoop whoop! Happy Radiothon, everyone.
0: Happy Radiothon. The song you just heard is "Can We Just Talk" by Brianna Lee, and we had a few subscribers during that song as well.
1: We had a super sub, I believe.
0: Yeah, I think we had a super sub.
1: All the lights started flashing in the studio, and it was really scary.
0: For a second, I was like, "Did we break something?
1: But no.
2: I blame that on transmission and yeah, that excellent all, show. So I think that was probably slow typing from transmission.
0: Just too awesome.
1: And I do feel like our show is maybe not going to live up to the great show that was just transmission, but you know, we're going to try our best.
2: We can do it, team.
0: Keep the subscribers coming.
1: Yeah, guys, subscribe during this so that we can win.
0: I don't know what we win, but we will win prizes.
1: You can win, to be fair.
2: Fiercely independent and fiercely competitive.
1: Yes. We will be the best Megahertz.
0: Yeah. But shout out Clinton from Kippering and Sunny from Caloundra.
1: Woo!
0: Awesome.
1: That's very exciting. Should we introduce ourselves?
0: Yeah, my name's Claire, my pronouns are she, her.
1: My name is Charlotte, my pronouns are she, they.
2: And my name is Sarah, and my pronouns are they, them.
1: We can see August and the little door coming into the studio now. We're going to have a full house. It's going to be very exciting.
0: All the Megahertz hosts here. And we're going to have an interview later on, so stay tuned. We're going to have some awesome stuff planned up.
2: Who have we got coming in?
1: We have the organizer of the Queer Mianjin Showcase, Malithi. We're so excited to have her in. And yeah, stay tuned.
0: Good chats coming.
1: You can hear that coming soon.
0: All right, we'll go into some more music. This next one's going to be Best Before by the Ratatas.
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0: Hey, you're back here on Megahertz on 4ZZZ. Song you just heard is Kicking the Teeth by Sesame Girl, who I think are playing a show in Brisbane this weekend. So if you like what you heard, feel free to check them out. And before that was a local band, the Ratatas, with their song Best Before. We had a few subscribers just then. Yay, awesome. And yeah, shout out Radiothon 4ZZZ. Feel free to subscribe and you might go in the draw to win some awesome prizes. So yeah, shout out Jared from Toowong. And right now here on Megahertz, every week we make it a commitment to report on femicide in Australia because it's such an important and underreported topic. So we get our information from Cheryl Moody, who's someone who's doing really incredible work documenting femicide in Australia and campaigning for, you know, more awareness and more action. But this will be a bit of a sensitive topic, so feel free to tune out and tune back in later, and we will read out some helplines later on as well.
1: This week, unfortunately, we have the deaths of two women to report on. We have Julia Brunston and her unborn child. She is the 43rd Australian woman killed in 2026. Her family says, Julia was a lovely woman. She was quiet, always up for a laugh and a bit of banter, and she was a very soft, gentle woman, a colleague told media. She was a bit of a homebody. She was always doing something to our home, if it was in the yard or always buying too many plants. She was just a down-to-earth woman. Rest in peace, Julia and her unborn child. We also had another woman named Savannah Spence Page, who was the 44th Australian woman killed in 2026. They say that her smile lit up every room. Both of them were killed. So Savannah was murdered allegedly by a partner, and and so was Julia. So yeah, really horrific stuff there, and we're really sorry to them, their families, to everyone listening right now.
2: Incredibly horrific stuff. And like we said, we have some helplines here. There's 1-800-RESPECT, which is 1-800-737-732, DV Connect Women's Line, which is 1-800-811-811, and DV Connect Men's Line, which is 1-800-600-636. And as always, all that information there was gathered using the work of Cheryl Moody. We love to give her a shout out every week because she's doing really incredible work. And she also has a petition for a royal commission into femicides happening at the moment, so make sure to find her on social media and support and sign that if you haven't already.
3: Team, I just wanted to take a bit of a minute to reflect on the femicide report in general. And this is something that we've been doing here at Megahertz for a few years now. We've been following particularly the work of Cheryl Moody and a few others. And we made this commitment to report on this every week, actually before each of you had joined the team. So it's something kind of you've inherited here, but have done an amazing commitment to keep going. And in the spirit of Radiothon, and I know, look, the rest of the show is going to be fun and we're going to be doing lots of fun things, but at the moment just really want to reflect on the theme of Radiothon this year is fiercely independent. And I think that is something that this report and this commitment really, really is. And although, you know, it is difficult, is something, the reason we do it is because, you know, this stuff doesn't get a lot of talk in mainstream media, and it doesn't, and when it does, it's often very, very badly portrayed and very problematic as well. And so it's something that we have a commitment to doing, and to doing respectfully. And I think that is really, if nothing else, that is one of the reasons why it's important to subscribe to community radio, because, you know, we drive the topics here. We talk about the things that, you know, the announcers care about and want to talk about, and, you know, things that we feel are important to the community. And I just wanted to reflect on that, this Radiothon, and talk about how important that is, and that, you know, we mentioned Cheryl Cheryl Moody as well. And I know Cheryl Moody, again, fiercely independent, left working for the mainstream media because she felt that that femicide in Australia was not getting reported on accurately and fairly and not reported on enough, and you know, became an independent journalist for specifically for that reason. And so, yeah, I just wanted to
0: absolutely
3: to share how important that this is to us, and perhaps if, you know, any of the team, if you want to share any thoughts on that as well.
0: I mean, I feel like you're so right. And, like, even beyond Megahertz, like, the other day I was looking at, like, the entire, like, the, like, schedule on the 4ZZZ website of, like, all the shows, and there's just so much diversity, and there's so much stuff that's, like, you know, about politics and, like, things that are really important to people. There's a lot of, like the news lines as well here on 4ZZZ. They do a lot of work. There's a lot of, you know, like, journalism students that come here to 4ZZZ to do a lot of, like, things they're passionate about that they can't do, you know, outside through, like, the mainstream path of, like, mainstream journalism. Yeah, so there's so much, like, importance that, like, 4ZZZ is, like, a platform that gives, like, all of these creatives and all of these people with passions in the whole of, like, Queensland to have this platform.
3: Zedlines is amazing, totally independent journalism, and yeah, having had the opportunity to be a part of that, I know August, you did as well.
2: Yeah, definitely. It's a really incredible platform to be able to have, and a really incredible thing for journalism students, and also just anyone who's interested in news and, like, getting involved with journalism is, like, able to have. And I also want to give a big shout out to all, everyone over at Brisbane Line. They are doing incredible work, putting on 3 shows a week, which is more than anyone else here at the station, covering news topics that a lot of the time, like you guys have said, mainstream media just doesn't want to touch or doesn't deem newsworthy. And I mean, like, I'm in studying journalism at the moment at uni, and we talk a lot about, you know, the news values, like what deems something to be newsworthy. And a lot of the time there's, you know, this kind of, the things that are broadly decided to be newsworthy oftentimes aren't ethical. You know, there's this, that whole thing of, like, if it bleeds, it leads, and, like, reporting on like any form of graphic crime or anything. And I don't know, I know at Brisbane Line and on Zed Lines, they make an effort to not do that at all. And then it's like, I don't know, I think it's just very important to get news from all different perspectives. And I think 4ZZZ is a really incredible way of being able to do that. And yeah, why wouldn't you want to support local radio? We've been doing it for 50 years, 51, 51 actually, years. 51 years. Yeah, and we want to do it for 51 more. So, yeah,
0: keep it going, fiercely independent. Yeah,
2: absolutely.
0: We might go into some more music now, and then we'll tune back in with an interview. Yeah, so stick around if you want to hear us interview. It will be about the Meanjin Korea Arts Showcase. So, yeah, heaps of awesome, exciting chats coming. But this song is Wednesdays at the Waterloo by Lolly McLeod.

Zed would like to thank Chance the Wonder Dog for being a pet subscriber. Thank you, Chance, you wonderful dog. 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

0: you're listening to Megahertz here on 4ZZZ. And the song you just heard is Look Up by Sicko. And before that was a new one by Lottie McLeod called Wednesdays at the Waterloo. And here on Megahertz today, we have an interview.
1: Yes, we do. Woo! Malithi, do you want to introduce yourself?
2: Sure. Hello, my name is Malithi. Currently, I'm here to talk about a queer art showcase that we're running in September.
1: It's very exciting. Awesome. So, do you want to start with telling us what the main idea behind the event is and who it's for?
2: Absolutely. Alrighty. So, main idea of this event is to serve kind of two different purposes, honestly. My main thing was kind of finding a spot to platform local queer artists, because it is something that we have a big community here, 100%, and there's so many different organizations that are doing that. But I wanted to, you know, take a moment, bring everyone together around the same time as Brisbane Pride, which luckily we were able to make it line up. And the second thing is just strengthening community, building that community back up, because I think we need it. I mean, we need it always, but I think these are especially trying times, and it's always good to have that support system and community.
1: Yeah, absolutely.
2: Oh, and as for who it's for, sorry, I forgot to actually answer the second half of your question there. It's definitely for anyone that is in Mianjin, that is queer, that is an artist, that is an ally, any wider communities, support networks, anyone that wants to celebrate.
3: Hell yeah.
1: All right, so what can people expect to see on the day?
2: Alrighty, I have written down notes here, so if you hear me pausing weirdly, that is why. Art in all forms. So we have lots of visual artists that are going to be showcasing. This will be at Echo and Bounce, which I'll tell you a bit more about later if you'd like.
1: Of course.
2: We have lots of visual artists that are going to be showcasing on the walls, like on gallery walls, which will be beautiful. But on top of that, we have performers, we have a band, we have vocalists, we have some DJs coming in, which will be exciting. Dancers. We've got people that are like super crafty little stall holders. They're making, we've got woodworkers, people that make figurines. There's a lot. And on top of that, expect like a little craft corner, some good food and drink, a quiet space, and overall good vibes.
1: Oh, it sounds so,
3: so cool.
4: So can people actually buy art there? You mentioned stalls.
2: Absolutely you can. So the way we've set it up as well, that's something that I just realized I never made a note of, but an important thing to note is we're doing it as a 50% raising money for Open Doors Youth Service, who is our only local charity that specifically focuses on LGBTQIA SB plus youth. And then the other 50% will be a profit share amongst our performance artists. Meanwhile, guests are welcome to purchase anything from our visual artists and our stall holders as well. And 100% of those proceeds go to the artists themselves. So you'll be supporting really cool local creatives. There'll be things at lots of different price ranges as well. So we know it's all tough times recently. So, there'll be some cheaper things. And then obviously for the labor that these artists have put in, there'll be some bigger, more elaborate pieces as well.
1: I'm so excited. It's going to be so cool. How did the idea for this event come up?
2: Absolutely good question. It's actually something I've been wanting to do for a couple of years. I really wanted to make it happen in uni while I was part of the Queer Collective. However, unfortunately, I just never got around to it. It was a mixture of anxiety,
1: trying to keep up with assessments.
2: it was a lot of things. But this year I was like, you know what? No, I've been meaning to do it. We're going to make it happen. And, oh, sorry, I did just slap the table. And we've been lucky enough to have so many incredible volunteers, including yourself, Charlotte.
1: We love volunteering here at 4ZZZ.
4: You mentioned that part of the reason behind it was to create community and, to develop that community. Does that mean that the artists have been working together for this? Have you been having like workshops and things to get it together? How are you creating this community?
2: Now, that is a wonderful question. And you know what? I'm filing that idea away for hopefully the next one, because having workshops sounds like a fantastic idea. Unfortunately, for this one, we haven't had the chance to do that. But what we have been doing is we've got two big group chats going. We've got a volunteers chat. We've got an artist chat. Artists are, I think, also like in communication with each other in terms of just anyone that knows each other, or they're like finding new artists and they're like, wow, I love your work. I'm going to come support you. So that's kind of between the artists themselves. That's how it's working, I think. And on top of they're then promoting each other and themselves to the wider kind of their own following and their friends and so on and so forth.
0: Yeah. How did you go about like finding the artists for this? Was it like, was there an application process, or was it like kind of like handpicked, curated?
2: It was very much the former, because I was all about trying to give everyone as much of an opportunity as they could. So we have quite a few artists that are exhibiting for the first time.
1: So cool.
2: Which is very, very exciting.
0: Yeah.
2: It was straight up just, we had a good Google Doc application, went through it, made sure, you know, everyone was lovely, everyone that was keen. We tried to get as many people involved as possible.
5: Yeah, I was going to say, it seems like, I feel like I've seen things about this event on social media for a while. It's clear that you've been, like, reaching out to all different parts of the community and trying to make sure that everyone has a chance to exhibit at that, and I think that's really awesome. I was wanting to ask, what was it about Open Doors that made you want to support them specifically? Because I know they do great work.
2: Absolutely, great question. For myself specifically with Open Doors, it is something that I looked into accessing when I was younger. I never actually built up the courage to go myself. But I know that there are still a lot of queer youth that are facing, whether it be, you know, within their households, whether it be not having that wider community or support networks, including actually, I remember one of our artists themselves had mentioned that they had actually accessed their services and that it was something that they found very helpful. They're a charity that I've been following for quite a few years as well because of that. And they offer all sorts of, like, they do everything from just like helping people access counselling to looking for things like housing. So they do lots of, I'm trying to think of the word that I'm looking for, a range of different services that are all very, very necessary, I think.
1: They do a lot of really cool groups and stuff for young people as well. Like, I think, you know, if you don't know any queer, if you don't have any queer friends or you don't know anyone like you, like, they've got a lot of really wonderful spaces like that that I think is great. So had you done anything like this before, like a big community event like this?
2: Yes and no, I'm going to say. So this is the first time that I've kind of taken point on one and I'm organising everything, which is super exciting, very nerve-wracking as well. I did help Amaya last year, if any of you guys attended Hearts for Change. She runs the Keeping Brisbane Alive account.
1: We love Amaya.
2: I was like, I figured you all knew who she was, but I was pretty involved in, running that Hearts for Change last year, which was super exciting, very cool. So I definitely... Huge shout out to her because I learned a lot, I think, through that process.
0: Do you think, like, in, like, Brisbane, kind of, like, when you're putting on these events that it's very, like, well-received and, like, there's, like, a big, like, welcoming, like, people? Because I feel like, I mean, it says here, like, Open Doors is, like, the only, you know, like, queer youth charity. And then, you know, there's, like, not, like, a huge, like, compared to, like, Melbourne and stuff, there's not as big of, like, a diverse queer art scene. Like, these events, you kind of, like, see them, like, every now and then. Yeah. Do you feel like this is something that's, like, very important to this city and, like, it's very, like, well-received?
2: Absolutely. I think I was pleasantly surprised in tripping on my words, pleasantly surprised in the sense that I definitely was still anxious going into this, obviously, knowing again that, like, there are youth that have, you know, are in environments that aren't as supportive. But I do think, as a whole, even though we don't have as much or as big of a scene as, let's say, like Melbourne, for example, we definitely do still have a lot of queer people, a lot of artists.
0: It's a really, like, supportive, like...
2: It is a beautiful pocket once you find your people, I think, and... It seems to be well received so far. Hopefully it will continue to be so, but people seem excited about it. You know, we had lots of artists apply. Again, we have a huge team of volunteers that were all so keen to hop on board. So,
1: that's
0: so awesome.
1: Yeah, do you, I mean, maybe this is a bit more existential, but like, yeah, I think I have noticed that kind of thing of, smaller community grant events popping up heaps and heaps over the past year. Do you, like, why do you think that is in this particular moment in time?
2: Very good question. So I was actually racking my brain about this when you sent me some of the questions that you had. I was like, that's a great question. I am not 100% sure.
1: Yeah.
2: But in terms of, like, why it could be, I think one big thing that we're really seeing locally is, unfortunately, like, gentrification going at an insanely rapid scale now with the Olympics coming up and everything. And so I like to see it as everyone here, everyone that has been here and will be here, still fighting to keep not just our community but our culture alive and ensuring that we don't get completely, like, I'm trying to think of the best word, like, almost watered down, if that is. Like, we have such a diverse, multiple diverse

0: the pinkification, you know, the pink dollar of that kind of thing. And so there's not only the risk of being completely ignored and swept under the rug, but yeah, that watering down, you know, of spirit, of ethos. And I think that you've really hit on something there with that need for that DIY type ethic. And I know the show is very, very DIY. Can you tell us more about, you know, about that?
1: Absolutely. So every single artist, as I said, a lot of them are exhibiting for the first time, but these are people that have been creatives for, you know, their entire lives. A lot of them are self-taught. A lot of them went out, you know, they just one day decided, I'm just going to give this a shot. Myself, as if I could use as an example, because I'm obviously know my story the best in this situation. In terms of, like, I went to uni for, and I did a drama degree, but I do feel that, like, skills-wise, I've learned so much more from just being out and about and, like, going to, again, like, local community classes that people are running. And in terms of the show itself being DIY, on top of that, we, again, volunteers, everyone that's come forward to put this together has given their time, has just said, hey, I really like this idea, I'm going to hop on board. So many people have had different cool ideas. And one thing that I'm really looking forward to is this craft corner situation that we've got going on as well, which will allow attendees to not only, you know, see all these artists' work, but also create their own work. And whether it, you know, it's something they want to pursue in the future, or if it's just something fun and cool that they get to do and have a little memento for themselves.
2: Hell yeah, that sounds really, really cool. And it's like you get to be not just witness all this art, but create all this art and like have it. I think it sounds like it's going to be like a really beautiful community space, and it's going to be really awesome.
3: Yeah, for sure. What's it been like working with such a big group of volunteers?
1: Amazing and definitely very nerve-wracking.
3: Yeah.
1: Again, so many cool people, so many people with different skill sets and different interests. I am so, so grateful to all of you, all of them. It has been impossible, I think, to do this, like, alone. It's not realistic. And on top of that, like, we've had, you know, people help with stuff all the way from things like contracts and making sure that artists are well covered, to we're going to have a lot of people that are going to help out with the physical labour on the day, especially because I definitely cannot be doing that.
3: Yeah.
1: It has been really exciting to see that so many people genuinely care about this event and the ideas behind it. And it's also so lovely to see that hopefully there are friendships and, like, connections building up within that group of volunteers as well. And I've met, you know, some people for the first time as well through this, and everyone is so lovely, and they all have their own incredible stories, I think.
3: Thank you. We've had, in that little talking thing, we've had two subscribers come through. We have, their names have not come up, but that's okay.
2: Jared from Toowong.
3: Jared from Toowong just keeps coming up. thank you, Jared from Toowong. Shout again. But yeah, a couple of subscribers coming through.
4: Thank you.
0: And you know, thank you, Jared. And if you do want to subscribe twice, then that is actually absolutely fine, because even if your subscription has... Oh, we've got another one.
3: Is it Jared again?
0: Subscription has not ended, you do not have to actually wait until the end of your subscription to subscribe. You don't lose anything. They actually stack. So when you subscribe for a year, that stacks onto the end of when you last subscribed. So, you know, subscribe multiple times.
3: You've had like four in a row.
4: Yeah,
3: thank you.
4: Knows that, but
3: maybe it's a
4: your
3: share
4: subscription
3: house.
4: Stacks.
0: Yeah, you don't have to go and find out, oh, when's it running out and when do I have to just resubscribe and it'll take care of itself.
3: My God, I think again? I'm assuming a big share house is like all subscribing at the same time.
4: Liz from Yoronga.
3: Shout out Liz from Yoronga. Maybe you made a mistake. Maybe you meant to subscribe 50 times. We don't know. We'll never know. Yeah. And we appreciate you
2: a
3: lot.
2: Yeah.
3: Just to finish up talking to Malithi. When and where is this event happening, and what are kind of the key timings?
1: Important question. Yeah. Definitely want to tell people about that. Yeah. So it will be on Sunday, the 20th of September. So we're trying to align it. It's like right before Bi Visibility Week as well.
3: Beautiful.
1: With Brisbane Pride, obviously, in September. And I'm getting up the time right now because my brain's died for a sec. Right. So it will be officially commencing at 4 p.m., I believe, and we're running till about 9:30. It will be taking place at the wonderful Echo and Bounce / Season 3 venue, as I mentioned earlier. The address for that is 596

0: 6 Stanley Street in the Gabba. They are also an incredible local business. Yeah. Echo and Bounce always runs a bunch of cool events, and season 3 is very particular on running like local gigs and platforming against small artists. So
1: have you got both levels, right?
0: Yes, we do have both spaces. So we'll have some performances upstairs, the visual art gallery will be upstairs, and then like stall holders and interactive stuff downstairs.
2: Oh, gorgeous.
3: And it sounds like you've got that great community going. So is there social media where people can contact you and, you know, get involved and have a chat?
1: And absolutely. Buy tickets, of course.
3: And buy tickets.
0: Yes, and yes, there is. So if you're interested and you're still like, I'm a little bit confused, or you want more information, or you just want to check out the socials, please do follow at queer.art.mianjin on Instagram. That is where we're going to have kind of all the ticket round releases announced and all of that. The link to the tickets is in that bio. Now, I will let you know that we have currently sold out of round 1 and round 2.
1: Oh, my God.
3: Is there a round 3? There will be a round 3.
0: Don't you worry. There are more rounds coming. Now, the prices do go up with every round, but as we were talking about earlier about everyone going through tough financial times, we have a community pricing option available. Just feel free to chuck us a message and we will sort something out for you. We hope to see as many people there as possible. Depending on whether we get to capacity or not, there may be tickets available at the door, but
3: be safe and pre-book your tickets, especially since round 1 and round 2 have sold out. And congratulations on
0: that. Thank you. Yes, that
4: was very
0: exciting.
4: Still like a month away from the event and you're already selling out things. Oh, my God. It's a hot commodity, everyone. You're going to want to go.
0: You've got to do it.
1: While you're subscribing to 4ZZZ, you can then buy tickets as well.
0: Exactly.
1: Support all the independent community. Yes.
4: Hell yeah.
5: I'm sure this event will be fiercely independent.
1: Yes.
5: As
1: yes.
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5: All right. Awesome. Should we go into some more music?
1: Yeah, let's play some music.
0: Thanks so much.
5: But this one is the demo for the song Teeth by Granddaughter.

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1: 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The song you just heard just then was Teeth by Granddaughter.
2: Hell yeah. And, you know, Sarah and I are currently here at the mics on our laptops, and we're about to resubscribe.
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1: Yeah.
2: And at the one that I'm looking at, I get a bumper sticker with it,
1: which
2: is very exciting. Yeah. And we were just discussing all the incredible prize options because I don't know which one to pick. I'm stumped.
1: There's so many.
5: Yeah. So there's like, what is it? 1, 2, 3, 4, 5. So there's 6 different subcategories you can pick depending on what it is you're looking for.
1: Yeah, and I think there's different prizes for different categories. Like for like a band subscription, there'll be like musicians like prizes, and then
2: there was a pedal pack from. I'm not. I'm looking at the personal one right now, so I don't.
5: Also,
2: have
5: I was wrong. There's actually 10 different categories.
2: Oh wow.
5: So there's heaps and heaps.
1: Yeah,
5: and
1: there's
5: that means that you can find one that is suitable for you.
3: So you're doing a personal one? Is that's what you're doing?
2: I got to do my personal one. I'm seeing a Down Shoes Workers Pack, which I'm intrigued by. I believe it's... I saw a post about it. It's, what, 2 separate pairs of boots?
5: Looking through the thing.
2: Yes.
5: Looking through the thing to find
1: that. There's a list in front of us right now.
5: There's like hundreds of prizes. It's very hard. Oh, yeah. Down's Shoes Workers Pack. 1 for the workers, 1 pair of safety toe boots. Ooh. 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So you can skate home after work. $50 Down's voucher and a leather care pack. Wow. What more could you want? That's amazing.
2: Epic. A Netherworld arcade cap.
1: Yeah, oh my gosh. That was mind-blowing. I was like, no way to give away a whole arcade
2: That's
1: machine.
2: That's crazy.
5: It's an arcade machine, fully.
1: Yeah, and you can get, like, concert tickets as well, it looks like.
5: Yeah, $100 Netherworld bar tab as well.
1: Lots of, like, clothes and, like, artworks.
3: Oh, can you trade your $100 bar tab in for tokens?
1: I'm sure you
2: Surely.
1: Can.
2: Surely.
1: I'm sure there was $100 on the pinball.
2: Yeah.
3: I could do that.
2: Yeah, I could do that pretty easy, I think.
5: All right, so you're doing a personal sub.
2: Yeah. Also tattoo voucher, Thrill House tattoo voucher. And I feel like it's like not
5: $500
2: as well. Yeah, $500. You could get a
1: full tattoo.
2: Yeah, you could get
3: I'm gonna do that one. I'm gonna do the Thrill House tattoo voucher.
5: Your favorite,
3: if I win it, I'm gonna get a Mega Hairs tattoo.
1: Oh my god. I actually
3: say this every year that there's a tattoo prize. Have not won it yet, but if I do,
1: maybe this year's the year.
3: I will get
5: live show it.
1: Mega Hairs tattoo.
3: Outdoor really broadcast from Thrill House tattoo.
1: Oh my god, that's so fun.
2: Also, there's a Crumpler bag.
1: Yeah, that's
2: pack,
1: so
2: which
1: cool.
2: Is kind of calling to me. I think I've heard so many good things about their bags, and they're all like made in Melbourne as well. So
5: also low key, the Funky Food grocery pack. I get Funky Food boxes, and they're awesome. So you get 3 months worth of weekly vegetable boxes. That's pretty cool.
1: That's a pretty good like.
2: That's probably
5: that's
2: the
5: a
2: most
5: very practical
2: useful.
5: Prize that I think is really underrated.
1: Yeah, and I feel like I had no clue that the subscriptions stack up. So like you could just go subscribe in Radiothon and like April Atonement and stuff.
5: I think Sarah said that they have about 2 years worth of drawers.
1: Go for the prizes.
3: Yeah.
5: It's very smart. All right. So you put it in the cart. What do you do next?
3: Yep. Okay. I've got to decide.
2: Oh, okay.
1: You got to pick one.
2: Okay. Everyone texted now. Should I do Thrill House or Crumpler? What should I do?
1: Thrill House. You can flip a coin right now.
2: I think Thrill House is like... $500 is crazy. Okay.
1: Exactly.
2: And also, when you subscribe, you can say what your favorite program is on 4ZZZ, and you should say Mega Hairs.
3: This is a really nice. We could get choice, matching really. Mega Hairs tattoos.
2: Wait! Oh my god! If one of us wins, we split the $250 and we have
1: one. We all get one.
2: Yeah, wait, that would
1: Everyone
2: be beautiful.
1: Everyone gets like a little one.
2: Yes!
1: Yeah.
2: I reckon we can do that.
3: Alright, so I've got, I put in my name, I put in my Radiothon prize draw selection. I've selected my t-shirt size because I'm going the passionate subscriber. What do you get for the passionate? You get the t-shirt as well as the other stuff. So you get a t-shirt and a bumper sticker, and they feature the amazing artwork by Will Johnston. Yeah. If you haven't seen the artwork yet, jump onto 4ZZZ.org.au. And you can have a look at the artwork. It's very retro, very funky. Yeah. I was actually saying when I saw it, it reminds me of those Sing books. I don't know if you're of a certain age. Nobody else in the studio knows what the heck I'm talking about. But if you know what the heck I'm talking about, if you also are of a certain age and maybe went to school in the 80s, you may remember the Let's Sing and the Sing books that they had in primary school. And if you were lucky, you had a teacher who had a guitar, and this was before the age of ukuleles. So they had a guitar and they would strum along and they would and they had just all sorts of kid friendly songs in them, like really Octopus's Garden, and I remember Yellow Submarine. So a whole lot of contemporary but child friendly music.
2: The classics.
3: And that's what it reminds me of. So I'm getting some fiercely independent nostalgia here. Yeah. From that radiothon artwork. And I will tell people as well, the t-shirt is cream coloured. I know whenever I do anything that involves merchandise and t-shirts, people are like, does it come in any other colour than black?
5: Yes.
3: And usually the answer is no.
5: More colours and black because they're all black. Yeah.
3: But it's actually cream this year.
1: And if people like 4ZZZ merch, there's like heaps of like different like shirt designs, right? For like 4ZZZ merch.
3: Absolutely. So if you do want a black t-shirt, you can also pop that into your cart when you get your subscription. You don't have to just get the tote bags. Oh, and the tote bag that you get, I ducked down and had a look at all of the Radiothon merch. So the tote bag also has the artwork on it, and it's pink.
5: Oh,
3: it's light pink.
5: Well, I need it.
2: Wait, that's so cute.
3: It is cute, and I don't see a lot of pink.
1: They should
3: pink
1: do like a model runway of like all the 4ZZZ.
2: They
1: though.
2: Should.
1: Yeah, like
2: they
1: all
2: should
1: the announcers.
5: Let's go downstairs and film that right up.
2: Yeah.
1: We can get on the Instagram reels.
2: That would be beautiful.
5: Right, guys, the time is 12:57.
2: We're about to be done.
5: So we're going to play one last song, I think, and then pass over.
1: Yeah, this one is Invisible by Hannah Diamond. And stay tuned to listen to Femme Fatale's on next.
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0: 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This is Femme Fatale. My name is Olive and I'm here with my co-host Aisha.
1: What is up? Happy Monday.
0: Happy Monday, but most of all, happy Radiothon. Woo! Super excited to be on air again. This is our second Radiothon as Femme Fatale, so super fun. And it is our annual subscriber drive. I'm sure if you have tuned into 4ZZZ over the past few days, then you know all about
1: it. Hearing all about it.
0: Exactly. We're trying to get some more subscribers to keep supporting the station because that is the way we run and the way we survive and, yeah, where we get all of our money from. It's the support of the community that holds up Zed Towers here in Fortitude Valley. That track right there was In My Pocket by Dogworld. They're out of Nam, Melbourne. I absolutely love that song. And because this year's theme is fiercely independent, we're going to play all independent music on the show today.
1: Hell yeah.
0: The artists who are independent are working the hardest, dare I say it.
1: They are. Support your locals. But this next song is an exception to
0: that. Yes, because we have a fun bracket.
1: We have some fun brackets, but that has meant that we have broken our rule a little bit, unfortunately. But we thought it would be fun to do some of our favourite songs that have the word radio in it, because this is all about Radiothon, exactly. Mm. So this next one is called Love Songs on the Radio by Mojav3. I'm not exactly sure if I've pronounced that name correctly, but it's a song that I've loved forever. I don't even know how, like, when I discovered it, but it's been in my sleep playlist for, like, my whole life. I don't know.
0: Is that, like, an insult or a compliment, the sleep playlist?
1: Oh, don't out me like
0: surely
1: that.
0: Surely a compliment. Surely
1: no, it's a compliment.
0: Right?
1: Of course it is. Yeah, exactly. It makes me feel at peace. I feel safe. I feel comfortable. But this one is from their 1995 album, Ask Me Tomorrow, and I'm sure you'll recognize it if you hear it. And we're going to be playing a lot more love songs on the radio today.
0: Oh, because we love doing that.
1: Exactly, little pun there. But yeah, stick around. We're here until 3. We're going to be playing more radio songs with the name radio in it, and also songs on the radio.
0: Exactly.
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0: That is Freak Slug right there with Radio, the second half of our first radio bracket, because it is Radiothon here at 4ZZZ. And this is Femme Fatale. Before that track was Love Songs on the Radio by Mojav 3. And yeah, super exciting day trying to get the subscribers going. So we've put a friend into the studio. Yeah.
1: Radiothon, we always love to get the besties in the studio and listen to some awesome music, because all of our friends have amazing taste in music.
0: Exactly.
1: So for Radiothon this year, we've got our beautiful friend Stella. Say hi, Stella.
2: Hi.
1: And you've picked a local artist to play next. This one is First Beige with their track Moon Motion. Can you tell us a little bit about why you wanted to play this one today?
2: I love this song, and I love First Beige, and I wish they'd play live again. I think it'd be my dream to see them live.
0: Hopefully they're listening.
1: Yeah, First Beige, if you're out there. You've got a number one fan. I love First Beige. I don't know if I've seen them, but there was a time as well where I listened to them all the time as well.
0: I feel like I might have caught them a long time ago on the Gold Coast. I have a big feeling I saw them at Burley Barbecue Bazaar once upon a time.
1: Love that.
0: Yes,
1: well, the theme of Radiothon at the moment is fiercely independent, so we're only playing independent artists aside from our little radio song brackets. Ignore that. That's just a bit of fun. We've got some more radio-named songs coming up later. But this one is Moon Motion by First Beige. 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

0: Warning: the following tracks may contain coarse language and adult themes.
1: Parental discretion is advised.
2: So I question what's the word worth. Free family planted on the ground in the earth stirred. I'll be getting paid much, cause I do the worst work. If I didn't say much, just put it to the verb hurts. Keep equality probably unastonishing. I make the fucking beats and then I get to demolishing. I'll be abolishing rappers that ain't acknowledging. I'll be on the rise, my god, my book be profiting. Hope I get paid something good for this word shit. I don't think I'm the best, but I think I'm fucking worth it. When's the last time an indigenous wordsmith put out 7 albums with our crackers behind curtains? Put the work in, keep the biz in house. If you're getting paid, don't wanna be giving shit out. 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

0: do this enough. 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
1: What's up?

0: respect all rappers who got heritage, all questioning their marriage. Just I've been going hella dumb on this rap shit, but when I pick up the phone, no one calls me back. Shit, I keep it active. I hope I say the right rhyme to the right person at the precise right time. I don't write rhymes to be getting my name known, but I rhyme right for my people in slave tones.
1: You're listening to 4ZZZ 102.1 FM, and this is Femme Fatale. We're hanging out with you 1 to 3 p.m. My name is Olive. I'm here with my co-host Aisha.
2: What is up?
1: And we're also hanging out with Stella.
3: Hello.
1: Super fun. Having lots of fun in the studio for Radio-a-thon. That track right there was Slave Tones by Kaku Koko, and it is off the brand new album In Broad Daylight, which came out just over a week ago. And before that was Glow by Vinted Veneer off their Lament album, which came out earlier this year. And at the top was Moon Motion by First Beige, which was Stella's choice. So a super fun bracket. And as we said earlier, due to the theme of fiercely independent of the Radiothon this year, we are playing independent artists.
2: Hell
1: to
2: yeah.
1: Celebrate everyone's independence. Being independent is an awesome thing in
2: it
1: every
2: is.
1: Area.
2: It's been easy to find amazing songs to be playing today.
1: Right.
2: There
1: exactly.
2: are so many amazing independent artists. We want to tell you a little bit about Radiothon and about why we are asking for people to subscribe. So if you didn't know, it costs more than $90 an hour to keep 4ZZZ on air. 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
1: Exactly.
2: And we have a crazy amount of prizes on at the moment.
1: We do. It's super crazy. And for Femme Fatale alone, that's $180, guys.
2: That's to keep us on air. To keep us yapping in your
1: ears. We had a bunch of subscribers during that bracket. I'm going to give them all a shout out. We had Emily from West End, Sarah from West End, shout out West End, Joel from Birkdale, Shane, who was a super sub. Thank you so much, Shane. You made the studio go crazy. Laurel from Deception Bay, and August from Annalie as well, which I think is our lovely August from Megahertz next door.
2: Hell yeah.
1: Subscribe. So yeah, hell yeah, all the money's coming in. But we set a goal. What do we think? Was it 15 subs?
3: Yes.
1: Yep, Stella's thinking 15 subs.
2: I think we could get higher.
1: Maybe 20. I don't know. We're at like what? We're at 9 and it's 1:30.
2: Damn.
1: So if we do that again for the next 30 and 30 and 30... That's going to be...
2: A lot more.
1: A lot more, 27 more.
2: Quick maths.
1: Quick maths.
2: Yeah.
1: I had to test myself there. But yeah, we're going to play a bunch more music and we're going to keep hanging out. We'll tell you all about the prizes when we get back. Stella's going to tell us her favourite prizes and what she's going to pick for her subscription.
2: Up next, we're going to play Landscaper by Cody. This is his most recent release, and we love playing Cody.
1: So good.
2: On Femme Fatale. Yeah, hope you're having a lovely Monday afternoon. Stick around for more radio theme songs and more independent local music. 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This is Cody.

That track right there is Ferrari Car Goes So Fast Vroom, which I love that title. It's a brand new track from Callista, who's an awesome Melbourne-based artist in collaboration with Carrie Land. So I just found that one the other day when I was listening to Callista, and it's super, super cool. Both independent artists, which is on theme with the radio-a-thon theme. Fiercely independent. Before that was New Performance by local band Double Date. They just played a sold-out Brightside show over the weekend, which looks super, super awesome. That's their newest single.

0: There is also, which I love, a Crumpler 3-pack, which is one of my favorite brands ever. I've
1: got my Crumpler bags.
0: I
1: in
0: do.
1: The corner. Yeah, you
0: as
1: do
0: well.
1: Too.
0: Yeah, we both
1: have dropped down Crumpler
0: bags in the house. There's also a Thrill House tattoo voucher that you can win, which is $500, which
1: is so good.
0: An insane amount of money. You can also win a Rocking Horse Records pack, $400 voucher from Rocking Horse Records.
1: That's a lot of records.
0: It is a lot of records. Oh, we just got a subscriber.
1: Oh, yeah.
0: Hell yeah. Which I think it's anonymous. It's not
1: popular. So many anonymous ones.
0: Yeah, thank
1: so
0: you to all of
1: people.
0: You little secret
1: shy people out
0: you
1: there.
0: Shy people. But we have our beautiful friend Stella in the studio with us today, and we got Stella to subscribe while we were live on air because if you're stuck in a room with us at 4ZZZ, you best believe you're going to be subscribing.
1: Exactly. And she did it willingly, didn't you?
0: Yes. Can you tell us, Stella, what subscriber package you went for and what prize you submitted yourself to possibly winning?
2: I went for the concession subscriber pack.
0: Hell yeah.
2: And then I went for the Princess Theatre Tivoli year pass thing because I go so many gigs.
0: Yes.
2: And I didn't realise how much money I spend on
0: it
2: gigs.
0: Is crazy.
2: And that just sounds like incredible.
0: It does, doesn't it? There's too many choices. Like,
1: I know, there is.
0: I don't even know. You know, if I were you, I would probably subscribe multiple times.
2: Oh, wait.
0: And exactly. Submit yourself for multiple prizes.
1: Like, if you have a pet.
0: Oh, yeah.
1: It's only $25.
0: It is.
1: I don't have a pet.
0: Oh,
1: but if
0: we just got another one.
1: Subscriber.
0: Who is it?
1: Steve from
0: Thank
1: Russell
0: you, Steve.
1: Island. Thanks, Steve.
0: Hope you got that warm inner glow, Steve.
1: Woo!
0: And if you want to be cool like Steve and Stella, you can head over to 4ZZZ.org.au/support where you can choose. Oh! Someone else wants to be cool like Steve and Stella. Who is our next subscriber?
1: Oh my god, anonymous.
0: Anonymous.
1: A shy person.
0: Well, shout out to you, shy person. 4ZZZ loves you and is giving you a big hug right now. But anyway, we're going to get on with some more independent music, some more radio theme music. Mm-hmm. But up next, we've got a track from Millie Strange, one of our favourites here on Femme Fatale. We love her so much. This one is called Horses, and she's playing in Big Sound in Brisbane in September. So, you know, if you haven't caught her live, I definitely would. I actually haven't caught her live, but
1: really
0: I definitely
1: good.
0: Will be because she has the most amazing voice ever.
1: Guys, we are at 12 subscribers, by the way. So looking good.
0: Wow.
1: Keep it coming.
0: I low-key forgot what our target was. 30?
1: It was 20. 15, 40. And then it moved to 20, and I'm thinking
0: hey, we're
1: at least
0: at
1: 20.
0: 12. I think we could definitely 12. Get to 20. I think you guys could help us get to 20. Anyway, this one is Horses by Millie Strange. 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

0: That track right there is Too Late to Go Outside, a new one from Kate Moth, a band based out of Sydney. This one came out in May. Before that was Rosebank by Canberra Sonic Reducer. And at the top was Horses by Millie Strange. So three really awesome songs from some Australian independent bands, which is on theme with the fiercely independent nature of Radiothon.
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0: Yay! It's Yippee. Also when we bring our friends in and force them to subscribe on air, like we've done to Stella.
1: Stella's our hostage.
0: But as a reward, she got to choose some songs to play, Yippee. Which is super awesome. We've got actually two choices of yours in this bracket, starting with Blue Diner's track Bearings. Do you want to say why you chose the song?
2: Bearings is my favourite Blue Diner song, and I love Blue Diner. It's
1: so exciting. So do we.
0: Super awesome. Yeah. I feel like everyone in this building loves Blue Diner. They've been absolutely killing it. Oh, got another subscriber, while I'm speaking. And we got a couple in that bracket as well. Shout out to Bones from Russell Island. But shout out to another shy subscriber. So many shy subscribers.
1: Guys, tell us your names. Yeah. We want to say them on the... Oh, we got another one. Wow. Just in case you guys didn't know, we have a flashing light in the studio every time someone subscribes to it, like turns up in here like a disco party, and we get blinded with the warm inner glow.
0: I've been tallying in my notebook, and we're at 14 subscribers. Ooh. So heading towards the 20 mark.
1: I think we could.
0: It's only 1:53.
1: Yeah, we've still got an hour.
0: Maybe 25. Mm-hmm. Maybe 25 is more.
1: I think
0: suitable.
1: So. Mm-hmm. I think so.
0: And you also chose one more song. Seller in this bracket. It's going to play right after Blue Diner. You chose Owen Thurman's I Don't Know Why. Do you know why?
2: I don't know why. I'm hoping to find out.
1: The never-ending question from Owen Thurman. Can you tell us why you picked Owen Thurman's track?
2: Oh, big Owen Thurman fan. I saw them recently a couple weeks back at the EJ Wood debut album. Single launch.
0: I think. Yes. Yeah, something like that.
2: It's always just such a moving experience.
0: They are awesome. And you said that you saw Josh doing his laundry this morning too.
2: Is this true?
0: And that sparks some inspiration.
1: Great Owen Thurman promotion,
0: right? Here. This is why you love
1: they do their laundry.
0: Local artists, because you could see them doing their laundry. Mm. You could do your laundry with them.
1: What's Please don't work? Go and try and find them doing don't their laundry, though. Sorry, we're not Josh. Promoting that. We're not promoting that.
0: We have no idea where it was. We just know what happened.
1: Yes.
0: That's as far as we will go. We're going to play those tracks, choices of the lovely Stella, who's hanging out with Aisha and myself here on Femme Fatale for Radio Thon.

0: That was Coffs Harbour by Adjoa. You're listening to Femme Fatale on 4ZZZ and it's Radiothon, our annual subscriber drive. We just played Adjoa. Before that was I Don't Know Why by O1 Thurman. And the top of that bracket was Bearings by Blue Diner. And my name is Aisha, joined by my co-host Olive.
1: Hey.
0: And we also have our beautiful friend Stella in the studio.
2: Oh my God, hello.
0: But we wanted to talk a little bit more about Radiothon. 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
0: 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I guess I'll start.
2: Yeah, go for it.
0: So I did the music department volunteering back in January last year, and I just had finished uni and I didn't really know what I was doing with my life or where to go. All I knew is that I didn't want a full-time job immediately and that I love music, and I have had beautiful friends already with shows here on 4ZZZ, and they kind of convinced me to come and volunteer in the music department, which is pretty much just putting in new songs that get emailed to 4ZZZ and putting it in the database so that lovely hosts can play all kinds of independent music here on the station. And then I got roped into doing the show, like the host kind of training, announcer training, that's what it's called. And I already knew Olive before that, and we did the training together, and I don't know, we just something sparked and we were like, oh, should we just apply for a show together? And that's how Femme Fatale was created. It was kind of on a whim name and on a whim kind of application, but I was lucky enough to be interviewed probably 3 years ago at the station with Jordan on Sonic Alien with my band, and just hearing the support that she was, you know, the platform that she was giving us, and, you know, I was completely new to the world of radio. I was like, oh my God, Mom, I'm on the radio. But yeah, it was just a beautiful moment, and from then on, I haven't seemed to have left.
1: No, exactly. We cannot be silenced on this radio.
0: We can't.
1: I've been taking over the airwaves since. And the same with me as well. Like, I got interviewed by the lovely Jordan Royal of Sonic Alien back in 2020. What year is it now? Must have been 2024.
0: Yeah, I'm struggling to remember.
1: And it was before I had moved to Brisbane because I'm from the Gold Coast, and the 4ZZZ airwaves do not reach all the way down to Palm Beach, Gold Coast.
0: That rhymes.
1: So I had never even listened to 4ZZZ. I'd never even heard of 4ZZZ. So that was the first time I had even known about community radio and what it was, and I was just blown away both by how incredible Jordan Royal is and Sonic Alien, but also how cool this building is.
0: Like, it's
1: so
0: cool.
1: If you drive past Z Towers in Fortitude Valley, like, it's a pretty incredible sight. It's awesome inside of here. And yeah, I did Z Line, so if you listen to the radio in the morning, you get to hear the lovely interns who read the news, and that's what I was doing because I'm a journalism student. So yeah, and then obviously did announcer training, and now we have Femme Fatale, and it's been so incredible. We've interviewed some amazing artists that we love. That's absolutely definitely my favorite part. Also, bringing in friends is so fun. We filled this room up with up to 10 people at one time.
0: Got really
1: which
0: hot.
1: Which is pretty crazy.
0: Real sweaty.
1: But it's really fun just being able to bring people in, like lovely Stella today, to chat and play music, because I think that's just like my favorite thing to do in the world.
0: I agree.
1: So shout out 4ZZZ. Like, yeah. What a great thing and place to support.
0: And Stella, as a 4ZZZ outsider,
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2: Well, I love my beautiful, creative and talented friends, and they have shows on 4ZZZ, and I've been fortunate enough to come and listen in on shows. And then also now be here.
1: Be on the shows, that's right.
2: And I think that's so beautiful.
0: Breaking the fourth wall.
2: And I wouldn't be here without that.
1: Yeah. No, it's so nice. I feel like whenever I get like lonely in my house, I can just turn on the radio and I'll hear a familiar voice or even just like a song that a friend has made, which is pretty awesome.
0: Local music.
1: Yeah, it's such a tight-knit community and it's always got open arms for anyone who wants to join. You know, it doesn't take much to go to a show or listen to the radio and see what's coming up. And another really good thing about about subscribing is what I remembered, that once you subscribe, you can volunteer. And there are so many different positions and so many different things you can do at the station to help be a part of it. And I feel like that is probably one of the best things about subscribing, is it kind of lets you in the doors here for Triple Z. And we had a bunch of subscribers during this bracket. So shout out to Sean from Bowen Hills, to Shannon from Holland Park West. We had a few more. I'm still waiting for another subscription that someone has said they have done upstairs. So once it comes through.
0: Sus.
1: We are up, come through, I think, yet? We're up to 17.
0: Holy.
1: 14 so we're getting million. There, guys. We need
0: we're
1: to pick.
0: To 15
1: we're dropping
0: million.
1: Off on the speed. Let's pick it up a little bit.
0: Yeah, come on, guys. What's going on?
1: Guys.
0: You're slacking off.
1: We're going to do another radio bracket, yay, which is when we play songs with the name radio in it, because that's just fun. Like,
0: yeah,
1: that's
0: why not?
1: So fun. We're going to play another, and they're independent as well. Creeping Jenny, all the way from Sydney. They got their track Radio. It has a really long intro. But yeah, you're hanging out with Olive, Aisha, and Stella on Femme Fatale today. Enjoy.

about to come across some on-air turbulence in the way of some bad language or crude concepts. If that's not your thing, tune out now. Maybe come back later. Whatever, it's your choice. Sit back, relax, enjoy the ride. Yeah, bad language coming up. 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

0: You are listening to Femme Fatale on 4ZZZ, and it is Radiothon. Happy Radiothon! 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Love them on this show. Before that was Guerrilla Radio by Rage Against the Machine, and the top of that bracket was Radio by Creeping Jenny. Second radio bracket of the show.
1: Yeah.
0: It might be our last. I will not disclose, and you'll just have to stick around and find out.
1: Exactly.
0: But yeah, we are celebrating Radiothon. We're joined by our beautiful friend Stella in the studio. Say hi, Stella.
2: Hello.
0: Who we forced to subscribe, but she did it with her own
1: will. My will.
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3: Yeah, do you have a pet?
1: I do. I have two pets, so I need to subscribe both of them.
3: Are they dogs?
1: Yes.
3: What are their names?
1: Mr. Peanut Butter and Lulu.
3: They need it. They need a subscription.
0: I need those names popping up on the screen.
3: That is really, really cute. I wish I had a pet. I'm cat sitting, so maybe I can pretend like it's my cat.
0: Hey, that's an idea.
3: And her name is Neo. I've never looked after a cat in my life. I've never fed a cat until yesterday. I've never even really played with that one until today.
0: Yeah, I don't think I've spent overnight with a cat in my vicinity.
3: I've never known a cat. There is a cat.
0: I'm also quite allergic.
3: Are you? I'm not, but there's a cat. Sorry.
0: Okay, well, flex. Okay, flex.
3: There's a cat in my street that walks into my house.
0: Oh, yes.
3: Pete, we call her. But that's like the closest relationship I've had to a cat is this like street cat that comes in. But I'm learning all about them.
0: What have you learned?
3: When their tail wags, it's not the same as when a dog's tail wags.
0: No, they're agitated. They're annoyed.
3: I didn't know that.
0: That's so funny.
3: I actually knew nothing. It's made me realize like, wow. I'm clueless about these animals,
0: I'm
3: really excited to learn more.
0: If you have a cat or a dog or a fish or a pig or a horse or anything. I have run out of animals, whatever you consider a pet, a cockroach even, you can head to 4ZZZ.org.au/support and subscribe them for only $25.
3: Yeah.
0: That's pretty good. That's pretty crazy.
3: We're going to play more music. We're playing independent music today because the theme is fiercely independent. And this is a band that Cass from Goo put me on last week because I was listening to Goo because I love listening to Goo on a Wednesday afternoon. And literally every week she'll put me onto something new that I love. And she played this song A Long, Long Time by Stimpies, who are a band out of Melbourne. They are coming up for Big Sound, I just found out as well. So I'm really excited. Yeah, I'm going to try and catch them. And the song is just beautiful and awesome. So that's enough reasons to play it on the radio, right? This is Stimpies with A Long, Long Time on Femme Fatale on 4ZZZ.
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0: That is Sesame Girl right there with Rubber Band off their brand new EP, Butterfly Wing in a Silver Locket, that dropped on Friday. And they are headlining season 3 this Saturday night with Cody and Margaret as well, which will be super, super awesome. I love Sesame Girl. They're based in Wollongong. They are awesome. And that is an independent release from them. We're playing all independent music today for Radiothon because it's all about fiercely independent. That's our theme. Before that was Go Again by Hot Glue, which is off their album Again, which came out recently. Super awesome listen. Before that was Scratch by local band People Mover off their EP Cane Trash. Super big fan of that EP. And at the top was A Long, Long Time by Stimpies, which is a new single from them. I've just gotten onto them. They're based in Melbourne. I think they've got at least one album out. And yeah, they're really, really awesome. Ooh, getting a subscriber while I'm talking. Goodness. Thank you.
1: It's just flashing up in here.
0: It's flashing. We're just saying we haven't hit our goal yet, guys. We've got 15 more minutes, so it is doable.
1: It is definitely doable.
0: I really hope so.
1: We got about 15 subscribers in the first 45 minutes, I would say. So at that rate, we should get a lot more. but it seems to be anonymous.
0: Anonymous.
1: A bit of a shy subscriber. But we had Ian from New Farm subscribe earlier.
0: Ian.
1: Go,
0: yeah,
1: Ian.
0: Yeah, yeah.
1: Definitely a loyalist to 4ZZZ, you could say. So big shout out to Ian. And if you want to be cool like Ian, you can head to our website at 4ZZZ.org.au/support and subscribe. Ian staring at us through the window.
0: Yay, and that means Ian's in the draw to win awesome prizes. That's why Radiothon is such a good time to subscribe, because you get prizes, and I don't know what he's

0: gonna win. Maybe the tattoo voucher. Maybe he'll finally.
1: Okay.
0: Maybe he'll finally get inked up. Maybe and let us all choose.
1: Femme Fatale tatted.
0: I think that's only fair.
1: I think so as well. And yes, obviously your support and your subscription keeps us on air. So if you like listening to us, and if you like the music we play and all the artists that we play, then that will definitely help us because it costs $90 an hour to run 4ZZZ, which is crazy.
0: Even if you don't like Femme Fatale, think of the others.
1: Yes, of course. Of
0: think
1: course,
0: of the other people, even if you don't like us.
1: There are so many. There are so many amazing shows. But up next, we're going to play another local independent artist. This is Exit Guide with their debut single, Violet Grey. They released back in April. I'm a huge, huge fan of this song. What a awesome debut to start with. Yeah, you're listening to Femme Fatale on 4ZZZ.

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2: We also played Violet Grey by Exit Guide at the top. 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Thanks for coming on and thanks for subscribing. 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

0: you lovers out there on the airwaves. I hope you're living it up, and I hope you're staying safe out there on the roads.
1: That's what that moment felt like it needed, you know? With the jazzy backdrop. I felt like I was a late night radio host, and I had a smooth, sexy voice. But alas, you're left with this. You're tuning into The Hangover on 4ZZZ. My name is Claire, and I don't know if you guys have heard, but it is radio fun. That's pretty crazy. That's pretty cool. So it's the perfect time to subscribe. I've already got one subscriber, but I'm going to give that back to Olive and Aisha. So they did hit a pretty impressive mark. So let's... 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Become a subscriber. Huzzah! I'm very caffeinated, so it's going to be a wild ride, but I'm here till 6 p.m. providing you the goods, providing you the entertainment. So I hope you stick around and have a great time. I opened the show with Amy Winehouse's Moody Mood for Love Moody's Mood for Love, Tio Licks, which is one of my favourite albums of her debut album, Frank, and which is probably one of my favourite albums of all time. I love that album. I think it's just, I feel like I'm in the room with her, just two friends, you know, chatting in a way. It's a great album. So I had to play it, and I thought it just kind of set the tune for a fun afternoon. The tune for a fun afternoon. Huzzah. But yes, I've got a pretty good show, some cool music lining up. There is a bit of a theme of debut releases on this week's playlist. Not intentionally. It just so happened to happen. I have discovered a lot of new music this week that I'm so excited to share with you all. If you'd like to also hear a song played on the radio of your choosing, text in 0420626733. I'll see what I can do for you, my friend. And yeah, subscribe because it's Radiothon. Huzzah, huzzoo, hee-dee. But yes, I am going to play you some more tunes now. I'm also lining up a bit of an On This Day. So it's going to be fun vibes. It's just me today. Karen the dream. Karen the way of being the announcer of The Hangover that turns up. No shade to Jodie. Love her very dearly. But yes, I'm going to play you a new track by a new band that I discovered the other... literally on Friday. No, Saturday. And have been obsessed with since. They're called Cusp. And they are from... I did know this. They're from... formed in Rochester, New York, but I think they're now based in Chicago, where Thin Crust Pizza. I actually don't know anything about Chicago, but there you go. And this is off their release called You Can Do It All, which was their debut album from 2023. And I discovered it sitting in the chair of a salon as I got my hair done. And it was a great moment. And I'm glad in this moment that my phone was listening and allowed me to find this song again. But yeah, they're a grungy, alt-rock, math-rock, shoegazy vibe. If you like bands like Wednesday and Feeble Little Horses, I think this is a band that you'll really like. I'm surprised I haven't found them sooner. They've only got two. Oh my god, a subscriber already! Thanks, everyone! Thank you to James from Mount Nebo. You're a cool cat. You're a cool cat. But yes, they're very 90s inspired. Like I said, if you're a fan of Wednesday or Feeble Little Horses, this is going to be a band for you. They've only got two albums out, and I enjoyed them both. I ate them all up with no crumbs left. after hearing them on the weekend. So I chose one of my favourite tracks off their album, their debut album, and this one's called Limited Edition. You're tuning into The Hangover on 4ZZZ. Subscribe!

That one goes out to John and Zena. That was Placebo with Pure Morning. And thank you so much for requesting that song. I love that song. I love Placebo, and that is one of my favorites of theirs. So thank you to John and Zena. If you would also like to request a song, you can text in on 0420-626-733. But remember, you have to be a subscriber, and what a perfect time to subscribe, because it's Radiothon for the whole month. Huzzah! So it's the perfect time to subscribe, because you can go into the draw to win some fabuloso prizes, and you also get a free dose of warm inner glow, and you help us stay fiercely independent. Huzzah! I'd like to give a massive shout out to Trevor from Stafford, and James from Mount Nebo, and Mike from New Farm for all subscribing during the show so far. Thank you to you, and don't worry, Trevor, I got your request coming up. Don't worry about it, sweetheart. But if you're just tuning in, you're tuning in to The Hangover on 4ZZZ. My name is Claire, and I'm taking you through to 6 p.m. on this Radiothon special. Not the whole month. Anyways, I'm making up shit. Before Placebo, we had Sesame Girl with Kick in the Teeth, a new one from them, and they're playing at the Junk Bar soon. No, not Junk Bar. Season 3 soon with Margaret and someone else, I'm not too sure. But it is an all-ages gig for all of my under-18 baddies, so get to it. Season 3 is the place to go for all-ages gigs. This is not sponsored, by the way. I just freaking love Season 3. Before Sesame Girl, we had Feeble Little Horses with Guts off their new album, Wednesday with Bitter Every Day, and at the top we had Cusp with Limited Edition off their debut album, You Can Do It All. And you can do it all if you subscribe to 4ZZZ. Yippity-doo-dah, because we are the lifeline of Brisbane City. Ba-doom, ba-doom, ba-doom. 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Huzzah. I'm going to keep the music rocking and rolling. This one next is for Trevor, who just subscribed. Trevor, this is Radio by Square. 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

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My name is Claire. Oh, and I don't think I mentioned this. I use she, her pronouns, if you wanted to know. We just heard Allison with Ugly Fish, a new one from Sunsick Daisies with Bitter Start, Dirty Harry, the band of the hour, they already know, Blue Diner with Mezzanine at the top, and, oh no, not at the top, Square at the top with Radio, a very fitting song to be played on the radio, so excellent choice to Trevor. Yes, it is I, Claire, and this is The Hangover. 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You have another 6 days. Why not do it now? Keep us fiercely independent. Huzzah. Yeah. Yes, that is all I had to say about that for the moment. I'm going to keep the music rocking and rolling, because that's what we're here for. I'm very, very excited to talk about the next band that I have, well, the next artist I have lined up. Like I said last week, if you were listening, if you were tuning in, each week there is usually 1 to 2 albums that I have on repeat and I'm obsessed with for that week. This week is no exception to that, and this week's album of choice was the self-titled album from Momoko Gill. They are a UK-based electronic jazz artist. They are self-produced, self-taught on like piano, vocals, drums, and they are incredible. This is their debut album that came out February this year, and I have been in love with it. I discovered it through one of my favourite music accounts on social media. If you're looking for really good recommendations, particularly in that kind of jazz neo-soul realm, Saint Virgil is a great account to follow. They always have the best recommendations, and this one is no exception to that. It is a beautiful album that is quite like a wide spectrum album. It kind of is a bit jazz infused. It's very confrontational and contrasty. There's moments of trip pop, jazz. It gets a bit political towards the end. So it was kind of hard to narrow down one of my favourite songs off the album, but I have tried my hardest for you. Momoko Gill also features a lot of flute on this album, and it's just a beautiful, beautiful album, and shows amazing, deeply, an amazing, deeply personal and poetic showcase of just this full, uncompromising range. And I'm so excited to kind of see what music brings for her. I would have liked to have played my favorite track, but unfortunately, in the state of Queensland, due to the title and the contents of the song, I unfortunately can't play it. So I had to choose one of my second favorites, which is called Anyways I'm Drowning. So this is Momoko Gill with Anyway I'm Drowning. So here it is. 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Don't forget to subscribe. My

0: So I had this dream last night where I was drowning in the ocean, but it was like the ideal ocean of my mind. That reminded me of every best summer, you know, where I'm always a child but ageless at the same time. Anyway, I'm drowning and I really feel like it's the end. I'm sinking to the bottom and I'm gonna die. But then I feel just gently enveloped by someone's arms. And they scoop me up. And as my head breaks out of the water, there's this deafening silence all around. Except for this voice that speaks to me.
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0: What kind of man weeps at the feet of his wife in pain, holds up the pink and shrieking thing and feels the throb of time? What kind of man wraps a cloth around his waist and holds the baby to his chest, walks through the streets swaying like a drunken morning? What kind of man feels the rage of men and only swallows up his daughter's fit? What kind of man bends to hold them in their suffering, in their questions, in their garbled tones of phrase? What kind of man admits his failures, turns over his heavy stones, stands at the feet of grief and wanting, and does not turn away? What kind of man becomes a father, a lasting place?
1: So how am I supposed to sum it up? Listen, this is what the summer does, and I ain't losing any one of us. A mother's love, mother's love. I know it isn't what it is, I wish it's what it was. The love is great, to raise the man that you hate, growing in the man that you make. Knowing if you plan your escape, then the next man's handed his fate. They say that time waits for no man, at least it didn't for my old man. So fuck it, me and the devil used to hold hands, a slow dance through the city, through that cold sand. I'm here all fucking weekend, ain't got no plans. We're staring back at the reflections of a grown man. Staring back at the reflections of a grown man. I don't want to be an old man.

Yeah, if you're bad, then do it. Pull the trigger on me. Miss my people, know they miss hearing from me. Yeah, so send me off until the other side. I wouldn't mind a little time with the ones that die.

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My name is Claire, and those two songs go out to Dave and Adrian. We just heard the Warumpi Band with Black Fella, White Fella, and Ladytron with Destroy Everything You Touch. Before that, we had Loyal Kana with A Lasting Place, Yusuf Davis with Woman's Touch featuring Jamala Barry, and at the top, we had Momoko Gill with Anyway, I'm Drowning off their 2026 debut album. Really, really highly recommend. It is probably going to be one of my favourite albums of this year. It's an incredible debut album. So I would also like to ask you guys, what is your favourite debut album? Text in 0420626733 and let me know. As well as that, it is Radiothon, which is our... what is it? It is our biggest subscriber drive of the year. 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I would love to know. So text in 0420626733. And if you have a song request, I would also love to play it. But again, you have to be a subscriber to request a song. So it's the perfect time to do that. So yeah. yes, just subscribe. It takes... 90. I manifested that shot. Ursula from Banyo, thank you so much for just subscribing. You're now one of the gang. Welcome. Welcome to the cult that is life. Breathe it in. It's a new kind of air. What did she say? What did he say? Anyways. I'm going to keep playing music before I keep rambling on. This is another album and band that I've discovered this week. I have been recently loving. This is going to be a beautiful moment where we take our relationship to the next level. We're going to go from anonymous people on the airwaves to friends. I've recently started showering by candlelight. It's a beautiful way to unwind and relax, and to pair with my romantic time in the shower, you have to have music that fits the vibe. And I recently discovered this album called Morning Light by the band Locus, and they were a band that was first kind of came about in the late 90s, and they're like an ambient melodic techno vibe, I guess, and they were just the perfect vibe for my candlelit showers. So I'm going to play one of the songs off their debut album. Again, another debut album. Didn't mean to do this. Called Summer Rain. And it is a fun little song that's, you know, going to help you relax on this Monday afternoon. I'd like you to also do some breath work with me. Breathe in. Hold. And breathe out. You know, shake it all out. Shake it all out. Yeah, it's been a hard day. You deserve to unwind, relax, and subscribe to 4ZZZ. So let me give you a backing track for that. This is Summer Rain by Locus. You're tuning in to The Hangover on 4ZZZ.

0: this year's Radiothon, 4ZZZ received prizes from the following wonderful sponsors. 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

That was Sunset Roller Coaster with Libby Dream. They're a really cool band that I rediscovered, and they're from Taiwan, which is really cool. Formed in 2008, and that's off their album from 2018 called Casanova, and very fun 80s inspired, very synth heavy album. That's just a little bit of fun for your Monday arvo. If you're just tuning in, you're tuning into The Hangover on 4ZZZ. It is Radiothon, which is our subscriber drive that we do each year. It goes for 10 days. And this year's theme is Fiercely Independent. I want to give a massive shout out to Mark from Annalie, who passionately subscribed during that music break. So thank you to Mark and everyone else who subscribed to this show during the show. 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And why do you subscribe to 4ZZZ? And I'll read out a few because they're really beautiful and they warm me heart just like

my warm inner glow does. Adrian says, hey Claire, best debut album for me is Black Flag Damaged. Have been a subscriber for the most of 42 years. 4ZZZ has always been a constant and the best place for intelligently disenfranchised. Love it always will. Adrian. So thank you, Adrian, for texting in. We do have somebody... No, we did have another text in who is saving their subscription for Saturday morning because they also help with Balls in the Air. But I liked their line in the text that said, the Z is a way of life and I love it. That's so sweet. So thank you for everybody texting in. 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And while I'm rattling on about that, I may as well read out some wonderful sponsorship spots that we have going on. So here we go. Lovejoy Surf play Blow Up Radio 60 Mod Night at Mirable Ministries West End, Saturday, August 15th. 15, a retro mix of vinyl spinning, mod, freak beat, soul and ska. Doors are at 7. Lovejoy Surf hit the stage at 8:30 with edgy surf instrumental and dueling guitars. Holy hell. Whew. Tickets are $15 through Humanitix. Lovejoy Surf are proud subscribers to 4ZZZ. The Fat Bastards. I would read this in an Irish accent, but I am really bad at that, so I'm not going to. Hey, The Fat Bastards. So, first release since 2020. New EP, Human Satellite. It's got 4 songs, no filler. We're launching Biggest Fat Bastard Tour Ever. 3 shows. Catch us rocking at the PFR Brisbane, August 29th. Banshees Ipswich, September 4th. Vinny's Goldie Arvo gig, September 12th. Fat Bastard, Human Satellite, out soon-ish. First single, Drug Mule, drops sooner. 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And there you go. I'll read some more later on. Thank you to the mamas and papas for always backing me up there. See what I did there? Because they were my backing track. She's smooth with it. She's smooth with it. Also, if you'd like to text in 0420-626-733. Let me know what's going on in your life. Hope you're safe. Hope you're happy and healthy. Also, to answer Luke on the text line, do you guys have a 4ZZZ app? 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Yes, huzzah. Anyways, let's get back to the music. Up next, I'm going to play our Radiothon artist on Right Here, Right Now next week, which is very exciting. We have Lucky Horowitz and his Lucky Stars, who I'm very, very excited for. So I'm going to play one of my favourite tracks from them up next. Plus, apparently, I've just I've just kind of lined up other artists that I've had on Right Here, Right Now after them. Not intentionally, unintentionally, but it must have been my subconscious being like, hey, Right Here, Right Now artists, play them. Yes. So
I've paired them all together. But this is Wild Horses from Lucky Horowitz and his Lucky Stars, who are playing on right here, right now, tomorrow from 6 till 7 p.m. It's going to be a hoot of a time. It is Lucky's birthday as well. So everybody wish him a happy, happy birthday, because that's what we do. Yippoo. That's what you do when you're celebrating your friends. Yeah, here it is.

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My name is Claire, and that was a new one by Smashed Arvo, Sincere, local band. Before that, we had another local band, Garden Eyes with Blur, Positive Spin with Carried Away, Pippin with She's Got Away with Words, and at the top of the morning to ya. At the top, we had Lucky Horowitz and his Lucky Stars with Wild Horses, who you can catch live from Studio 3 tomorrow night, 6 to 7pm on right here, right now, as part of our Radiothon special. And yes, it is time. It is Radiothon once again. Sorry, it is time for us to ask you to please give us your money, please and thank you. We need it to stay on air. 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Become a subscriber and, yeah, be part of the little community of the gaggle of goons. Yeah. It is time for us, though, on right here. Oh, whoops. Wrong show. Freudian slip. don't tell the others. It is time on The Hangover for us to ask the question. There are some-

0: in history.
1: Huzzah! Yes, it is time again when we ask ourselves what happened on this day. And we are starting in 70 AD when the second temple in Jerusalem is set on fire by the Roman army. The Roman army? Today, Junior, the Roman army under Titus during the capture of the city. This is, though, an approximate date. Now, jumping forward to 1776, when news of the United States Declaration of Independence reaches London during the American Revolutionary War. In 1897, German chemist Felix Hoffmann first synthesizes, okay, hold, this is going to be a hard word for me to pronounce, but I have spelt it out for myself. German chemist Felix Hoffmann first synthesizes acetylsalicylic acid, which is later patented by his company Bayer under the name of aspirin. I'm glad they changed the name, because if I had to ask for acetylsalicylic acid every time I had a headache, I just endure the headache, I'll be honest with you. In 1921, Franklin D. Roosevelt is stricken with a paraplegic illness at his summer home on the Canadian island of Campobello, which is thought to be polio at the time, but could also be Guillain-Barré disease syndrome, which, if anyone can explain what that is, I would love to know. In 1960, Los Angeles premieres of Alfred Hitchcock's Psycho, starring Anthony Perkins and Janet Leigh. I have a bit of beef, not with Psycho, it pioneered a genre of slasher films, but with, there was a TV series that recently came out on the big streaming service starting with N that was about a serial killer. And the one that inspired Texas Chainsaw Massacre, Mike Myers' character. Anyways, they had a weird representation of Anthony Perkins in that show that I really freaking despised. I actually despised the whole show. Would not recommend. Hence why I can't remember the name, but it was interesting. Anyways, moving on. In 1963, little Stevie Wonder, Stevie Wonder's single Fingerprints, Part 2, begins a 3-week run, making him the youngest singer to chop the heart, to chop the tart. I cannot speak today, and yet people are still subscribing. Thank you to whoever just subscribed. Okay, let me start that from the beginning. 1963, little Stevie Wonder's single Fingertips Part 2 begins a 3-week run, making him the youngest singer to top the chart at only 13, which is incredible. And who just subscribed? Let's have a look. Michael from Annerlee. Thank you, Michael. Where is the rest of my on this day? In 1970, Jim Morrison goes on trial for lewd behaviour, begins in Miami, Florida. In 1972, Paul and Linda McCartney and their band Wings are arrested in Gothenburg, Sweden, on drug possession charges when customs officials discover a packet of hashish. Naughty, naughty, naughty, naughty. In 1974, Roberta Flack scores her third number one single with Feel Like Making Love in 1979. Off the Wall, the fifth studio album by Michael Jackson, is released and goes on to win Billboard Album of the Year in 1980. In 1993, Ruth Bader Ginsburg is sworn in as U.S. Supreme Court Justice. In 2017, this one's my favorite one of the whole on this day for August 10th, an 100-year-old fruitcake by Huntley and Palmer is deemed almost edible after being discovered in a hut used by Captain Scott's expedition in the Antarctic. What a beautiful little on this day. Ah, history. In 2017, US President Donald Trump declares an opioid addiction as a national emergency. Whose opioid addiction? Trump, yours? And finally, in 2018, Doja Cat self-releases her novelty song Moo on YouTube and goes on to become a viral internet meme. Who remembers that one? Bitch, I'm a kale. Bitch, I'm a cat. I go, Moo. I ain't going to play it, but I sung it a little bit for you. So, yeah, you go. There is an on this day. Nice, short, and snappy for you. Talking about birthdays now, we have Kylie Jenner. Not so happy birthday to you, babe, since you're now promoting Meta glasses. Don't really like that. Devin Aoki, who is the famous DJ's sister and also was in the Fast and Furious franchise. She is 43 today. Holy hell, wow. One of my first crushes ever when he played Zorro. It's Antonio Banderas' 66th birthday. We have actor Lucas Till, who I know from the Hannah Montana movie as the love interest. He was also in the Taylor Swift You Belong With Me video. And I think he's in X-Men. But don't quote me on that. Who else do we have? I think that's all. Oh, it's Herbert Hoover, the US president's birthday. I can't calculate that fast how old he would have been if he was alive today. And it's Nina Jirachi's birthday. So I might have to play her in a hot second. But there you go. I hope that one filled everybody's cup a little. I'm going to keep going with the music and cherish the time we have left together on this Radiothon special of The Hangover. Next up, I'm going to play a new single from The Ratatas. I love saying their name, The Ratatas. This is their song, Best Before. You're tuning in to The Hangover on 4ZZZ. 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

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On Saturday, October 3rd at QPAC, master improviser and pianist Josh Cohen will weave Radiohead's iconic back catalogue with his signature electro-inspired improvisation. 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

That was none other than Miss Kanina there with Handout, featuring Jamal Jammy. Before that, we had Zipporah with Some Type of Way. I'm very excited to see them perform at Big Sound. We also had One Tablespoon with Moth Love, Nina Jirachi with Fuck My Computer, because it is their birthday today. So happy birthday to Nina Jirachi. We also had Sienna 10 with I Don't Want to Kiss Love Goodbye. Ooh, a passionate subscriber. Why, thank you, passionate subscriber. I've been absolutely loving that song since it comes out. It just tickled my brain in the right way. And then I think we started that bracket with the Ratatas with their new single, Best Before. Shout out to the person who just subscribed and the other person who subscribed. They're both not coming through in my system, so you might have been able to keep yourself anonymous with that one. But thank you so much for your support and passionately subscribing. You beautiful fat bastards. I love you all. If you haven't subscribed, it is our Radiothon. So be like people like Bonesy and his dog Angus, who are reoccurring subscribers for many a years now. 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You can also go in the win to win some really freaking cool prizes. There's no surprise to it. Unless you win, then I guess that would be a surprise. There's a whole bunch of individual prizes. There's ones for bands. There's ones for businesses. Whatever floats your goat, you know? So, yeah. I have

Z subscriber artist. We also have Some Folk Present. Brisbane's folk singer-songwriter Liam Higgins releases the single Chasing Shadows on Friday, August 14th at Black Bear Lodge, a slow-burning ballad of illusion and drawing self-awareness produced by Juno winner Ryan Ryan Stewart. With guests, the up and coming Millie Atlas and the impressive trio Dear Clementine. Doors are at 7 p.m. and tickets are available on Oztex. Liam Higgins is a subscriber artist of 4ZZZ and a proud one at that. And anyone who subscribes should be proud of that fact, because you're helping us remain fiercely independent. We don't have too much time before I have to hang up the headphones and pass over to the locked in crew. So stick around for that. But until then, I'm going to keep playing some cool music. This local band I'm going to play next is one who sadly announced the other day that they're breaking up, which I'm very sad to hear, and that is Bonsai Bay. I don't think they were a band all that long, but they release some bangers in their time, and this is their track Ted, but Ted is with a full stop in the middle, so it's T.E.D. So here it is. You're tuning in to The Hangover on 4ZZZ.

was Monsieur Mello with Dreaming in Colour, the angelic Baby Cool with Sacred, and the very sad to say goodbye to Bonsai Bay with Ted. And it is time for me to bid you adieu, say farewell, hand you over to the Locked In crew. Thank you for everybody who joined me this afternoon in 3 hours of chaos that is The Hangover every week. And shout out to everybody who subscribed. I think we got like 10 plus subscribers, which exceeded all expectations that I had on myself. So thank you everybody who texted in. Thank you everybody who subscribed. 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Some say I shouldn't be allowed, but alas, you can't get rid of me that easily. So yeah, subscribe. There's plenty of packages available. We do some really cool stuff here at 4ZZZ, and it's a great way to get involved and be a part of your community and support something bigger than just yourself. Remember, if you want a village, you got to be a villager. Have a fantastic week. Stay safe. Get to cool gigs. Keep it groovy and grounded, and I'll chat to you next week. And yeah, stay around for the Locked In. For Locked In, it's a great show that you don't want to miss. I'm going to leave you with a very suitably titled song to finish us off. This is Pirate Radio by Genesis Owusu. This one does require a language warning, so you have been warned. Whee! See you next time. Rock on. Huzzah. Goodbye. Psychosomatic blowing out your brain. Psychosomatic blowing out your brain. Psychosomatic blowing out your brain.

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1: You're listening to Locked In, where we take a shit ton of requests and read letters from people inside Queensland's prisons. A lot of these letters and tracks we play contain really f***ing strong language, so if you're not into that, tune out from 6 to 8pm.
2: Shout out to Tim. Shout out to Tim. Turn it louder and then say fuck the gods and fuck them hard, then give a shout out to Tim. Is it crowded in here?

for Tim. Turn up louder and give. This one's for Tim. Anyone else locked in with him? Yeah, 4ZZZ on a Monday at 6, but we already did judge one day sentencing. We certified on the books, that's menacing. Look it up. Look it up. We learned to ride because they took out everything. Crooked cunts. Crooked cunts. Serious, this is Aaron. Shout out to Tim at Burrallis. Who put the blue in Caravan? Who pump it through by the gallon? Who could put life in cadavers? Then group for a schooner gap tapping. Who put the habit in habit? Retail's been up on its backwards. I'm grinning, I'm smoking, I'm back with Bedini Assassin. Still got your bag in my pad, full of designer tags, Armani shades and Ray-Ban glasses. That I ain't unpacked, I ain't sold on you. When I needed scratch or new soles on shoes, my valet's got holes in the soles of them too. Run that shit like track, crack the pavement. Catch that breath right back, we had a prior arrangement. Before they took you to the cages, you were gonna spit, gonna hit a 16 and engage it. Imagine what it means for the others if you beat them to my place then. Shout out to Tim, turn it louder and then say fuck the gods and fuck them hard, then give a shout out to Tim. Is it crowded in here?

0: Tim and give a shout out to Tim.
1: Happy Radiothon! Ew! Oh, that's all I got. Sorry.
2: What's doing? It's Corpse. What's its name? Sanderlands. Corpse Sanderlands. That's when you, what they call him, the LV, apparently.
1: Oh, God.
2: Better than other nicknames I've had.
1: Does that make us Jackie O? All right. We're going to start with the housekeeping.
2: That what just show, broke my ego, because that means it's two equal co-hosts rather than just a Brad Wood show. So my fragile, narcissistic ego broke, and it hasn't even 10 seconds in the show, you know?
1: A sign of what's going to come. All right. What show is this, Brad?
2: The Corpsey Show and Friends. Welcome to Locked In.
1: Corpsey's Locked In. Yeah. Locked In show.
2: I'm here with my brother, 41 Low Key, the OG.
3: Aye, Frida Gang.
2: So whoop.
1: FTG. This is Locked In. Welcome, VIPs. It's that one time of the year where we are going to be guilting the absolute shit out of those prison voyeurs listening from the outside. We know you tune in every week and are entertained by the misfortune of others.
2: Yeah, because this show's for prison exhibitionists, not prison voyeurs, you know.
1: That's it. This is your tax show. VIPs are on the inside. Don't ever get included in Radiothon celebrations, no matter how hard we work.
2: A bit of role play where we can be as I'm back. Does anyone want to read out what my new tattoo says on air?
1: What? Did you get another one?
4: Yeah.
1: Hang on, oh, God. Don't pull your pants.
2: Anyone read out what that says?
1: No, I'm not looking.
2: Say that on air.
3: Go hard or go to the boneyard. Above his cock.
2: Yeah.
3: Right. Want to see mine?
5: We just got a subscriber, y'all.
1: What's going on the light behind you just
0: that
1: went off.
0: That must have been Brad's tattoo that got that subscriber.
2: Connecting and amplifying the voices of our local communities.
1: No, what you actually need to do when we all point back there is quickly look, because tonight that light is hopefully going to go off at least 10 times. Because
2: maybe
1: that's
2: more.
1: Your guilt tax, listeners. We did have, just before the break, and unfortunately Claire gets to claim this one, which is Mark from Sandgate. Thank you, Mark from Sandgate, for supporting us. But
2: yeah, thank you, Marky Mark.
1: This 10-day dash is basically the main time of the year where we get all the sponsors to donate prizes so we can give as much shit to you guys as we can for subscribing. 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The prizes will be going until next Sunday. Our VIPs can't subscribe. They don't have internet. They don't have access to, you know, even some who try to send us a check. The system makes it so freaking hard. So we're counting on you guys on the outside to show our VIPs how much this show actually counts. We have just listened to about 30 hours of indie music on this station this week. It's not what Triple Z is for. Let's remind everybody. All right. What do you got, Brad?
2: I've got a letter from my little brother, George Curry. Love you, mate. All right. Too locked in. Yeah, yeah, yeah. Where the fuck is all my thick-ass, cute-faced, big-lip, little bad bitches at? It's your favourite George Curry. I'm here, R&R, looking for a wife on this Monday night. Ha-ha. Can we get some love for all the men here? Yous know what's good, my brothers. Yous know who yous fucking are. Yeah, we ain't doing nothing new. Love yous, fear none, respect some. And especially my baby brother, Cruz Ashwood, who had a big crash on his bike, but the Lord was watching him on that day. The Lord gives his strongest soldiers to the hardest battles. Be careful now, my brother. Love you the most. And for all them, look, I don't know what to make of this. It clearly says porridges, and then it's been scratched out. It says women are spread deeply. This looks in a very, I'm not a forensic linguist, it doesn't look like the same handwriting.
1: You reckon? I don't know.
2: Whichever way you want to interpret this, for all them, either porridges or the women I respect deeply who would want to send me a letter, my address is LMB 1300 Archerfield, George Curry, F97812. I'm going to read that again in case anyone wants to get their pen. LMB 1300 Archerfield, George Curry, F97812. He's a mad cunt. Sexy cunt too, right to him. Now, can you please read this twice? Liquors. Okay. Much love, so that ones who's trying to fuck with it can send a kite. Can you please play these songs for me, my celly? We've got Rob's Remedy for Jamal, D-Block, Europe, K-Trap Kitchen, Posse Fresh Out and Parole, Prison Remix, Tiger Tupac. We got a bit of graffiti there that says Locked In Crew.
1: Wicked.
2: Also, we got shout out to Jacinto Parameter at BWCC much love from Matty Wilson. Shout out Simo Simpson and the brothers in C8, Arthur Gorey, requesting you to play Welcome to Prison by 1-4 and Lifestyle by Alarto Brothers? I don't know. Shout out to my brother Liam Langdon. I'm here at R&R. Love you, cunt. Can't wait to see you. Your baby bro, Eddie Riley, 100. Smiley face, little baby in a minute songs. Babyface Mal, Erlen Halan. Sold out dates, little baby, bad to the bone. I swear some of these rappers are taking the piss with their song now. How the fuck do you even say all this? Nefate Mal, sorry. Looking for Ops, JD Youngin. Yeah, cool.
1: All right, we've got a bunch of them. We've got a 20-minute set on for you. And then we're going to come back. We've got a special radiothon guest in here. This is where we try to, like, pretend we're cool, like, past the orcs.
2: We're cool. This is before we get on to, I think it's the hip-hop show on Triple J. One of my favourite things I heard was the lady on the Triple J. She outright said on the Triple J, and I'm the only show in Australia that shouts out prisoners. Her own words, you know what I mean?
1: She said that.
3: Yes. She's pissed so many fucking real cunts off.
5: Yeah.
1: Seriously.
5: We won't celebrate.
1: imagine saying that and not even bothering to look.
2: I'm more upset about the school self hip hop just R&B.
1: Yeah,
2: it's like Drake. I think Drake said the most gangster. Wow, that's edgy. You played Drake, you know what I mean?
1: Bring back
2: your worst behavior. Stop it.
1: Lockdean's been in this same time slot now for 20 years, so we don't need to.
2: She's been there for 2 minutes. You know?
3: Yeah, bring back Hal.
1: So the little story behind, for you new fellas, the story behind Triple J is that they actually stole the hottest 100 from us. We have the Hot 100, and they stole the name, and they had to change it to Hottest 100 or pay us some dollar bucks, and because they're unoriginal losers.
5: Straight up.
1: We're going to get those jokes on from Brad. And then you're going to do some freestyle for us in the next set.
3: Of freestyle, we'll just rap over it, eh?
1: Alrighty, let's get this batch on and then we'll be back. 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
6: Yeah, came in fresh, I've been looking real saucy. 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

0: You're listening to Radiothon edition of the Locked In Show. We just heard six tracks going out to George. Are you right having a chat over there? You don't mind me doing some radio over here, is that okay? Sold out dates featuring Lil Baby Gunner. Before that, we had Meek Mill, Erling Haaland. We had In A Minute, Lil Baby. Prison feature from Tupac, Notorious B.I.G. featuring Tyga. Fresh Out on Parole from Posse. And we had Remedy featuring Rops 1 by Jamel. Now, we got a special treat tonight because it's Radiothon and this is our... Fuck you, Pass the Orcs. We can do live stuff too.
1: We just got a sub too, see?
2: I told you I'm hyped.
1: Did you
2: door.
1: See?
0: Now, we have, but look what I've got. Look at this little special thing I've got down here. Everyone else has got cool sounds for subscribers. So it is Radiothon tonight. We want to say a huge thank you to those people who have subscribed. Now, there's a little button that you can press that says whether you would like to be shouted out or not. We understand if you don't want your name and suburb read out on the Locked In Show. We've got Darren from... Well, we won't say your suburb. We got Darren and we've had Mark and we had another one flash up before that didn't come up on the screen. Head to 4ZZZ.org.au/support because Radiothon is about... our 10-day subscriber drive and Triple Z is about amplifying the voices of marginalised communities that don't get access to radio and to opportunities. Now, today we have got someone real special who's going to be doing something special for us. Now, would you like to introduce what you're going to do?
3: Yeah, we're just going to play my new track coming out on Friday, letting them know. And then, just some track that I've just started like working on and, I'm just going to finish it off, you know.
1: For the listeners who don't know, brother, what's your MC name?
3: 41 Lowkey. I just got out of Woodford. Free the gang.
1: Free the gang.
0: And your socials?
3: 41 Lowkey.
0: Excellent. All right. You tell me when you're ready.
3: Yeah, let's go.

0: Maryborough.
1: Current shop centre. Call has been recorded and may be monitored. The use of redirection services is unlawful, as it is for the person making this call to ask
2: them
1: to
2: speak
1: to another number or to use this call to participate in a conference call. You do not wish to receive this.

0: You don't make up for your sins in the church. 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You do it at home. The rest is bullshit and you know it.
1: Trapping out the hoodie, we was getting by. Break it up and then send it out and then watch the money rise. Nowadays the car too legit cause the cost for me inside. Nowadays got NAs on me so I can't hang with the guys. Put your face up in the group chat, that's a number on your days. Send a driver with the reload, triple check the route on Waze. 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

0: aiming if it's knee high, and I'm still making money inside. 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Flip the pack for a 30 stack, had to stash it lad for this locked in chat. Yeah, free the gang. Shout out Dams, shout out the Commos, love yous brothers.
1: Well done, brother. That was fire.
2: That light is going off again. All right, now we have already had.
3: There we go. My sound crashed the screen. And look at that going off again. That's twice.
4: Wow.
2: Two in a row. Now let's check it out. We have had Alexander from Cooperoo has just subscribed. Thank you so much, Alexander. And a second one came through.
4: Big love, Alex.
2: While you were going off now. Tell the people, who were they just listening to and where do they find those socials again?
0: 41 Low Key. Dropping Friday, letting them know. I don't know. Yeah, the other stuff I'm not too proud of, but yeah. Yeah, it's getting better. Instagram at 41 Low Key. E with a 3. And then, yeah.
2: What do you mean you're not so proud of it? What do you mean by that?
0: Just the other music. It was under another name. Yeah, you know, just okay. wasn't vibing it.
2: Right.
0: Yeah, I'm only new to this, you know.
2: So you've got a pretty professional sound there, though, for someone who's pretty new to it. So how did you get that schmick of a sound?
0: Just in the cells, you know, and we come up smoking up in a park, just like all rapping, you know, when we were kids, yeah.
2: Nice one.
0: Yeah, yeah.
2: And who you got helping you out? Now, I know we've got a couple of our local friends around town. Braden Jay, you mentioned, helped out on some of the engineering.
0: Yeah, he's helping with my voice heaps. Dams, he's holding it right down, yeah.
2: Some good talent.
0: Yeah, thanks. More to come.
2: Nice work. All right, well, we've had those couple. If you want to tune in, give them those socials again.
0: 41LOWK3Y.
2: And we will update the locked-in page at the end of the show and make sure that's linked from there so you get to hop on and follow him. And so two subscribers in your first 10 minutes on the show, that's pretty impressive. You've been here for how many months, Brad?
5: This is day one.
0: He's a scout, talent scout. Yeah.
2: Brad, the manager.
5: Yeah.
2: Brad's got some halftime selections coming up in a little bit, but let's get one more letter going.
5: One W, you know, that bitter day maybe one, two. You know what I mean? Just bitter in a trap ass gun when he's famous. It should have been me, you know what I mean? I was more talented, you know what I mean? Rapping to a pipe.
2: Now, do you want to read the cupcake letter, Brad? I think you're pretty.
5: I'd love to read the cupcake letter. I was actually
2: last week, and then
5: I feel last week you got robbed. There was a disservice that this got boycotted. Said banned cancel culture.
2: It wasn't boycotted.
5: It was boycotted.
2: It was Nickelback.
5: It was elite satanic cabal trying to boycott the truth.
2: It was Nickelback, and there's only so much we can do to people.
5: Okay. All right. This is a proposal for a new Australian holiday. On behalf of the Dreamtime Guardian and Aboriginal God and all of the ancestors, Australia will have a new holiday on the 3rd of August called Happy Cupcake Day.
2: I'm sorry to all the ancestors who are listening. We don't censor the content.
5: Now, let me explain what a cupcake is. So please be quiet and listen.
0: Shh.
5: To execute a perfect cupcake, you must find to the palm of your cuffed hand. Then you must proceed to touch the person next to you on the mouth. And if you're feeling the spirit of our new holiday, feel free to say, happy cupcake day, happy cupcake day. Then quickly run away. I hope I get cupcake by a woman on cupcake day. Yeah, fingers crossed, mate. Remember, one and all, to the 3rd of August, happy cupcake day. Let's get an aroma, gang.
2: Oh.
5: Free the aroma, gang. To the awesome, deadly, locked-in ladies, love, loyalty, and appreciation, all the respect that I have in me. This is Ashley, the Serenader Weasel, coming in live from Maryborough Correctional Centre, ready to serenade women's holes. Word. I actually adore 1% lovely... this is a bit political. I absolutely adore 1% lovely MC women riding around on their little motorcycles, wearing their little gang vests, and their little bitches. How adoringly cute are they? Cute bikey women. I just want to pat their heads like I pat cute little puppies.
2: Clearly there's more going on behind.
5: Okay, I just want to know, but before I end up on the news, I've been dead or found in the thing that these aren't my words, you know. How they come up to you with their little bridge. It's cute. When 1% women bridge up, so cute. I plan to give them all a yummy smacker each because they are so very adorable and cute. Now they have reason to sit their bums on my face because 1% bikie are a women club. Especially the Gold Coast bum crack

0: 2026, this year, and there is a great chance I may receive my fetish in Jesus' name and amen, Yahweh.
1: Cunt, I've got fucking messages from you like that. Don't laugh. Yeah.
0: Love, loyalty, respect, as well as dick pics from me. Yeah.
2: Now, this is where I just need to...
0: Happy Cup Day.
2: The grown-up, come in as the grown-up, and just remind everybody about consent.
0: When in doubt, frank amount.
2: That's all.
0: Talk about national holidays. I just want to raise awareness. Today's National Targeted Individual Individual Day, so I just want to give a shout out to all the victims of gang stalking. You're onto something. You're not fried, you know what I mean? They are following you. They have put technology in your brain. They can read your thoughts. Don't let these gaslight, narcissistic, flying monkeys tell you otherwise.
2: So it's Radiothon, and you're tuned into Locked In, where you're getting a very great sample of the other side of the radio station. As I said before, we've had about 30 hours of indie music a week at the moment and on Triple Z, but we're here to remind everybody...
3: Well, we're not just an indie station. We're not just indie.
2: And look, one of the reasons why spaces like this exist is for communities who don't have any other option to listen to their music but sending it on a fucking snail mail letter all the way to a little radio station in the valley and then hoping like hell that maybe their song might make it through to the radio. It's ridiculous. If you think it's ridiculous, make that sub light flash. We're up to 4 subs so far through the show.
0: Listen, I've just got something to read from my mate Tokes, who just got out from LV. He just wants to shout out Elijah, Chevy, Theo, Ali, and Z. Rock on.
2: That's called jump in the queue. That's the way it works. Mm.
0: He's out and there were actually no music requests, so
2: I wasn't complaining. I think it's good. More of that. More of that. All right, Joe, you've got a letter. What do you got?
3: I do. So there is a language warning on this one, crew and listeners.
2: Ooh, swear words.
3: Dear Locked In crew, like always, I want to say thank you for everything yous do for us crims, going the extra mile. Lots of love. I don't blame yous. I will keep trying, and thanks for letting me know about my songs. Shout out to my brothers, Emux, Keyway, Pinchin, and my celly Ducky. Also to my sisters on the outs, Ava and Aetia. I'm sorry if I pronounced that incorrectly. Keep your heads up, big bro. We'll be home soon. Lots of love, loyalty, and respect. Tell Maya I said I can't wait to get out and take her out and spoil her. XOXOXO. Also, happy B-Day to me for the 1st of May and for turning 20. Here, guys, give these songs a go. TRZL, RFA. Trizzle, I'm thinking. 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Bora Bora by Little Dork. And Drone Drop, BK Bundle. Please, please, please. Forever 42, LLNR Bailey 42. And that is from Bailey in AGCC. Big love, brother.
2: Sorry that took so long, Bailey. And I'm sorry you only got one. I'd put it so far to the back because the first two songs hurt my feelings, but I had another go and got you one.
3: Thanks, Bailey.
2: Now, the text line has just given me a little hot tip. Now, we have just had Loki 41 doing a little bit of a custom freestyle at the end of a track with just a little bit for us, special locked-in bit there. But someone on the text line has dropped you in it, right? And they have said... Ask Loki about his guitar playing skills and how he used to be in a heavy metal band when he was younger. What?
3: Yeah. You kept that quiet, brother.
4: Me and my mum are going to System, I think, next year.
3: How good?
4: Yeah, it's going to be good. Yeah, that's another side of me.
2: Nice one. Well, I think you'll fit in very well around here because, well, we've got a lot of us who have very mixed genres. So what about, like, some... tracks that actually like mix up like, you know, your guitar skills and your like, you know, your awesome spoken word skills and stuff. Like,
3: right on.
4: Soon to come. Yeah, to come.
2: Woo! I like this.
4: Stay tuned.
2: All right. And unfortunately, this track's not going to be quite as good as that future track is going to be. But Weezer, we hope you get to hear

0: this one. And remember, don't forget consent, because when you get out in October, if you survive those 1%ers after that letter...
1: If you want to be my lover, you got to get my consent.
0: Exactly. 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
1: 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That was BK Humble, Drone Drop. And before that, we had Figured You Out by Nickelback and Lips of an Angel by Hinder. Oh, that was... we hope you enjoyed that, Weasel. I hope you were listening and I hope you got to enjoy that.
2: Weasel, I hope you liked that Nickelback track.
1: Took me back to video hits in the 90s, that's for sure. Now, the text line's blowing up. I've got a couple of tracks here for Halftime Brad, but we seem to have lost him out in the hallways of Triple Z. So let's get that letter going. Oh, there we go. He's back.
3: Sorry, I was just spitting out the crayon.
1: You've got two songs Halftime with Brad.
3: I just want to dedicate this to, I've been getting, look, I just want to say, ladies, calm down. The letters box before Locked In should only be for request, not sending me like erotica, like love letters to me, you know what I mean? Yeah, I just got one from a crazed fan, as well as strange gentlemen sexually harassing me and other sexy singles dying to meet me, you know? No, I'm just joking. It's fucking shout out my ex twist, you know what I mean? You've heard of Bonnie and Clyde with Will, Goofy and Fried, you know what I mean? you've heard of Rebels Without a Cause, we're Rebels Without a Clue, you know what I mean? Everyone thought we were doing the craziest thing. All we were doing was helping people spend their money and use their drugs, you know what I mean? We weren't doing much, you know? But yeah, these songs make me think of you. You know who you are. Thank you for the letter. I love you so much, you know what I mean? I'll send you some Bugsy, those photos you request for and a letter back. And yeah, this is to us, forever and always, dog.
4: I love.
1: And it's a good thing now this person can enjoy listening to Locked In.
3: Yeah, it is good, because I've been actually making a lot of hints on the, because I have too much pride to write, like saying, like, oh, you know, like, this is on the remix of the song, actually. It's not the exact one we did. This song's cool. I hope you like, you'll love it, you know what I mean? Not as much as you love me, but that's impossible. But
1: so that's Skepta, 2x2, the first one. Mm. And then what's this other one?
3: For the record, she was only with me to be a clout chaser. I just want everyone to know that.
1: She's learned to make better choices now.
3: Yeah.
5: Hey, Brad, you cleared that up for everyone, Brad.
3: She's still listening to me on the radio in jail. Fuck her choices, you know what I mean?
1: And what's this other one here?
3: I'm a superstar now. I'm Corp Sanderlands.
1: Meridian Dan featuring Big H and JME German Whip.
3: Yeah.
1: What's that?
3: Oh, it's just, listen, this, the point of this is, I'm going to rearrange this. I've noticed a lot of people like shit music. So how about, instead of listening to garbage artists in garbage genres, how about I give you good artists in garbage genres? Just a bit of food for thought, you know?
5: Thank you, sir.
3: Yeah, no need to thank me, you know what I mean? I'm not the hero you deserve, the hero you need. I'm like the Batman, you know? Except I need your vigilante squad to chase me, not the other way around, you know?
1: Now, if you would like to hear more of whatever that was, you can just head to 4ZZZ.org.au/support. And because we want more of Brad on air.
3: Yeah, we do.
5: We do.
1: Maybe you don't, but we do. Let's get to halftime with Brad. What did we
3: do? I'm glad we've moved away from halfway, Brad, you know what I mean? Because that's like, what are you...
1: I nearly said that.
3: Making fun of me being disabled.
1: It's more about your effort, because you'd send me the song.
3: Yeah, I am a shit road, that's for sure. I am a pretty bad road. Yeah. Oh, okay, I thought we were talking about my sexual prowess. I'll take that. That's a way better reason why.
6: 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If you don't want to be exposed to those things, then tune out now.
7: Boy, knows if they groove me, I can groove them. That's it. You get me? I can't walk fucking men that
8: were shorts.
7: Doing
8: shorts.
7: Fuck.
8: Shorts.
7: Them. No. I don't want to listen to no one in this 20 minutes. I don't care. If anyone says, shooting shot in your name, and boom, boom, boom, they're chatting fucking shit. Let me tell you that. Everyone's chatting fucking shit. This is a fucking real moment, bro. I'm not chatting shit. This is a fucking real moment. Everyone that knows me knows that I keep it real. If you want to keep it real, keep it real. Don't fuck up. That's it. I don't care how much money you got, how much gal you fuck, how much fuck. I don't care, bro. I'm not gonna fight. Yeah, let's go. Let's fight. Let's get started. Let's fucking

driving a German whip. Yo!

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1: Mm.
0: What was our halftime with Brad?
1: We had two there? Plus two times two, so that's our competition. If anyone can write in, guess what that mathematical equation things will put money in your account.
0: Is it two times two? Or?
1: Two plus two times two, so if anyone... There's a bit of a riddle or a puzzle for anyone to figure out. I've got my crayons here if anyone's texting the answer. yeah, we got that, and we also got German Whip by Meridian Dan. Yeah.
0: Nice. All right, Now we're going to do one more batch of tracks, and then we will come back and do the text line. But it's Radiothon, and that light hasn't gone off in two songs.
1: Mm.
0: It's disappointing.
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0: Look, we've hit the six, and you know, we don't really participate in Radiothon as much as the other shows because our audience are inside. And it's unfortunate for Triple Z because this show, not tooting my horn, I'm tooting your horn, is probably one of the most listened to shows on the platform. Throwing that out there to all of the rest of your shows. If you haven't listened to Locked In, or for whatever reason you think that you are above listening to Locked In, we hope you take some time to tune in while you're here at Triple Z. You don't just come here to take up space and play your own music. You come here to learn about the community that you exist in. So to all those prison voyeurs out there who are still tuned in for an hour and 15 minutes of this show so far, head on over to 4ZZZ.org.au/support. And show these guys that we actually do have communities that support people and communities that don't have a lot of opportunities and pathways, because that's what we're here for. Now, you have got another letter over there, Joey. What is it?
2: Okay. It says, too locked in. Thanks, heap. Thanks heaps for all yous do for us locked in away. If it wasn't for yous, we wouldn't be able to listen to tough music for a while. Just want to do a quick shout out to Jaden in LV from Ronald and Jason. Love you, brother. Stay staunch. Also, my Sally and I want to request a few songs, please. Appreciate yous heaps. Keep up the work yous do for us. The songs Cell Tales by Little Loaded, FDO Poo Shiesty. I don't think we have that. Sorry, brother.
0: No, he's Poo.
2: He, with a name like Poo Shiesty. Don 3.0, Rops 1. We've got that one. Sally's songs. We've got Red Flags, M-Way 2, Tick, Don't Need Time, Hot Boy, Tick, and Thug Paramedic, Thug Paradise 2 by Kodak Black. We do, yes. Oh, sorry. I wish it was that. Thug Paradise 2, Kodak Black. We don't have that. Sorry, mate. And that was from Randall in Arthur Gorry.
0: Got a few there, though, Randall. Hopefully you enjoy those tracks for you two guys.
2: Big love, Randall. Thanks for writing in.
0: Now, I've got to give a plug. 41 Low Key is a sexy cunt. That wasn't what I meant by the plug.
2: Yeah, Loki.
0: On the screen there, I don't know. paying your fans out there.
1: Yeah.
0: Now, those of you who are following Vincent and Inside Out Pathways online and have been following the challenges he's been having setting up the employment organisation, this coming, when is it? August the 23rd, we are going to be gathering in Roma Street Parklands for a bit of a barbecue and a catch-up. So 11:30 on the morning of August the 23rd. Pop on over to the Facebook or Instagram. It's IOP, Inside Out Pathways. And jump online, hit the I'm going to the event, so you'll get a reminder on the day. Cuts by Crystal is going to be doing some free fresh cuts on the day from people who like to be leave looking fresh. We're going to have, I'm going to be there with a recorder, and I don't know who else might be joining me, but we'll figure that out later, and be recording some shout outs from your friends and family to be playing on air. So if you want to come down and join us and learn what Inside Out Pathways is all about, 11:30, 23rd of August, and that's Inside Out Pathways. 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

Language warning. This next song has a little bit of cussing in it. 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Aye.

0: This next song features language that would otherwise be replaced with. 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
1: If Drew didn't film it, then it ain't filmed right.
2: Hey, you know it's crazy? 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

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This shit real. 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You feel me?

0: Just so you know, the next song will probably contain some coarse language and adult themes.
1: Oh, I don't know what I did there. I did some kind of mess up on the radio mouse. We had Don't Need Time by Hot Boy. And we had, oh yeah, Red Flags by M-Ways. Oh, I didn't actually fuck up. We had Rops 1, Don 3.0, and we had Cell Tales, Lil Loaded. Now, we have reached that time of the show, 7:30, where we're going to do some text messages. Ooh. Now, Brad and I are going to, we're going to tag team these text messages, Brad.
2: We are
1: going to
2: tag team. Put them on the spit.
1: We are, but Radiothon, that light hasn't gone off in a little while.
2: Yeah, it hasn't. It's a bit...
1: Maybe
2: we should go and strike workers' union.
1: No, because then the only ones that are punished are the VIPs, and yeah, the show is 100% for people on the inside, and those who are on the outside are just very privileged to get to hear...
2: Check your privilege.
1: ...this content. Now, I've got a letter sitting over here that we're going to finish off the show with that just come in hot off the press. It's just basically talking some shit to Brad, so we'll get Brad to finish the off with... actually, we might get one more in. We might also get that one. We'll do some text messages. And speaking of Radiothon, we've got a very, very special text message coming in tonight. Now, a couple of weeks ago, someone sent in a letter and they were thanking all the different people that had helped them out while they were inside. And one of those people that they did thank is a very, very beautiful and special human by the name of Millie Dubs. And Millie Dubs sends text messages into the text line letting people know... to apply and try. So we've got a special Radiothon message tonight from one of our favourite peoples, Millie Dubs, and she says, "Yo, what's up, Locked In crew? Millie Dubs is on your text line. This shout out is to every VIP that never gets one. This is a special message to all the misfits and freaks. Gather around, friends. Come here with me and play pretend. Just for tonight, we'll take off our disguise and remember this day for the rest of our lives. Remember, the monsters don't live under your beds. The creatures that lurk inside your head, they'll feed off you until you're brain dead, but don't let them make you numb. If you apply and try, they'll become painless. A glow stick needs to break before it can shine. Go and be the best and brightest glow stick you can be. I can't wait to see you light up the darkness."
3: Oh, that was wonderful.
1: Isn't that lovely? Brad's crying over here.
2: Yeah, it was. Very moving. Nice. Shout out the Weirdos, the Outcast, the Weirdos. Weirdos forever. Forever Weirdos.
1: We love the Weirdos. Now, Larissa has sent
2: Weirdos come out to play.
1: Larissa has sent through some requests. She's requested Overdose, NBA Youngboy, I Need by Lil Dump, and Back Again by King Von and Prince Dre. So if you know Larissa and you're there... loved one, Selly, you could sing those tracks. Next one, shout out to Jaden and Arthur Gorey. Hey, Locked In, thanks so much for everything. A message for my Aroha in AGCC. Hi, baby, please keep your spirit high. I love you in an unorthodox, doesn't make any sense way. All roads do lead back to us. I can't help but love you too. Thank you, Locked In. Just got doing those extra mic. Sorry about that. Echo. All right, now we might hand over... to you, Brad. Here you go.
2: Yeah, all right, let's do it.
1: Can you read that
2: all one? Right, yeah.
1: Look at your young eyes. You can read that from back there.
2: Okay, we got, hey, baby boy, and then it seems to be like a cuddle emoji.
1: It's a monkey.
2: A monkey, okay.
1: Can't read from back there, clearly.
2: I thought it was a mirror. No. It's Mama. I hope you still miss me. Kissy lips from Porsche. Don't need to say his name. This is another one. Don't need to say his name. He'll know when you say mine. Laughter emoji. That was quite passive aggressive. Hey, Locked In, I'd love to do a massive shout out to my one and only love of my life and soulmate, Shannon. Babe, you have no idea how much I appreciate, adore, cherish and worship you with all my heart and soul. Forever means forever. I'm infinity symbol, red love heart, from your loving future husband, Jeremy, red love heart.
1: Oh, sorry to disturb you.
2: the crazed fan ringing me.
1: Should we,
2: my dad.
1: Should we answer it?
2: No. Hey, guys, just want to do a shout-out to Tim Viney at BCC. Love you lots, babe. Missing you always. Can't wait to your home. XX, Holly XX. Dear Carissa, holy mama, didn't get the job, but I'm taking it as a sign to slide down and focus all the things I've got going on now. Littest love is super smart. It's crazy how smart she is. You're going to melt when you meet her. I'm gutted. We don't have any positive updates to share, but just know we love and miss you loads. I'll talk to you next week. Keep being beautiful, love S. Hey, Locked In crew. I would like to do a shout out to my mama at BWCC. Shells tonight. Quote is, when life gives you 100 reasons to break down and cry, show life to you a million reasons to smile and laugh and stay strong. Love you from K. Hey, Locked In crew. I would like to do a shout out to my girls in BWCC. Shells, Keels, Spice and Raindrop. Miss you so much. Love yous endlessly from N. Shout out to Bumblebee at Browling Corrections. Can't wait till we start our future together. I hope you have a wonderful night, thinking about you every day and every single night. You had a beautiful, sexy smile. Love your girlfriend, Lynn. Shout out Rhino Wally World. Hope you're doing fine. Sending my love. Just letting you know. Still think about you. See you on the flip side. Love, Chucky. Shout out to Boo Boo at BCC. Call me or Amit, please, about Thursday. Love, Boo. Shout out my son, Steven Stevens. Hi, love, I wish I could know how you are doing. It breaks my heart not talking to you. Everything is fine. Here, haven't got much to say. Love and miss you, Mum. Shout out to my dad, Rodney Campbell. Love your heats and can't wait for you to be out. XXX, yeah, love you too, Rocket. Can't wait for you to be out too. Hey, just a message from partner Zayden Hughes in Lockyer Valley. Don't know what's going on. Hurry the fuck up and ring me, please. We love you, Daddy. Hope everything's all right. Unhappy face X, love you from your missus, Sapphire Montgomery. Hey, it's Danny from AGCC B3. Shout out my brothers Capone, Sappho, Austin, Speedy, Sammy, G Money, Fergo, Ethan, Biza, Butters, BB, and anyone else I forgot. I love yous no matter who you are. Also to my bros next door, love yous. Shout out my boy in LVCC. I love you, baby. I'm so proud of you. Don't piss me off, I swear. Eye roll emoji. You're doing amazing. I'm so proud of you, my boy. To Love Hearts, song request, Akon Locked Up. Look, you're not being rude, but you have Spotify or YouTube. Like, you can get VIP to write that if they want to listen to it. Hey, Locked In crew, hope you have an amazing weekend. Can I please get a shout out to my adorable rabbit at Wollstone, Red Love Heart. Thanks, you guys. You're the best, XX. I love you more than you know. I miss you like fucking crazy. There isn't a day that goes by that you're not on my mind. No amount of distance or walls could ever change what you mean to me. Keep that gorgeous head up, my sweet boy. Your queen is right here, loving you, backing you, and counting down till I'm back in your arms again. There's a crown, a rabbit, and a red love heart. And never forget, I fucking love you, cunt. Forever, your girl, your queen, your wifey. Kisses. Shout out Taffy at Woodford. Hope you're okay. It's Maz. I'm thinking about you. Home soon, hey, love you the most. Hey, Locked In, can you please give a shout out to the boys of Arthur Gorey, Robber, aka Scanny, Naughty Nat, aka Pickers, and Shannon, we miss you. Keep being crafts, just don't get him, lol. All our love, Desmond, Millhouse, of course, Penny P. Hey, just a message for partners, Aiden Hughes in Lockyer Valley. Don't know what's going on, but hurry the fuck up and ring me, please. We love you, Daddy. Hope everything's okay. Unhappy Phase X. Love you, Mrs. Sapphire Montgomery. Oops, put the Incy Wincy Love Heart. Hey, full dessert, I'd like to shout out my man Izzy in LV. Keep your head up, boo. Love your girl, Chingy. This is so fresh. Thanks, Rachel Ryan.
1: That was Rachel in before when we had our guest in the studio.
2: 4-1 low key.
1: Yeah,
4: low key.
2: Southern Queensland Correctional Center. Big shout out to Haley. Lokai. Loves you. Can't wait to see you beautiful. And I sent 3 last sweet dreams. To Locked In crew, can I please do 2 shout-outs? First one to Friendship, Burrellin. Hope you're doing that. Hope you're doing good. When we get out, we're going to the Gold Coast to get our drink on. Love you, bro. Big Gay Steve. The second one goes out to Deacon at BCC. I sent the paper off to do virtual visits today, so I hope you can do a virtual very soon, mate. I love it when you call me. I miss you so much. Hope you get out soon so you get a few drinks. And there's like a party emoji, like a little party hat and the thing. Lots of love. Big Gay Steve. P.S. Call me tomorrow. Gay Pride flag. Cuddle. Like, you know the smiley face has all like,
1: the peens floating around
2: the
1: head.
2: The peens, like, you know, like, and then there's the in the eyes, you know, so, yeah. Shout out, Aiden Stefan at Lockyer Valley. Love you, boom. Missing you a million. Countdown the days. A shout out to his dad, Selfie, at, Arthur Gorey. Aiden loves you, and, everyone misses you both. Home soon. Asked Low Key about his guitar playing skills, how he used to be heavy metal head when he was younger. Aiden says, shout out, Dad. Cowie's Eshe, brah. Song request back again, King Vaughn. It's his cousin, John. He smashed Metallica. Big shout out to my son, Loco, and the R5A boys. Can you please remind Spencer Ring is Mrs. Stock in Australia. Love Mumsy, be good or be good at it. Siren Quest, Free Dog by NBA Young Boy. Hey, I don't know if I miss giving you a shout out to Corey at the beginning of your show, or am I really listening to your sleep on your duty to provide your VIPs with critical info?
1: What the fuck is with that attitude?
2: Very entitled.
1: First of all, we didn't get a message from you, and we never read messages at the start of the show, and that attitude's going to make me want to hit the ban button. And I'm the nice one. Brad doesn't have the mouth.
4: No need.
1: This, when you're coming from a non-sub account during Radiothon time and telling us off for sleeping on our duty when we are unpaid volunteers, you're just not going to get
2: especially a huge sub. Here's a bit of a wise quote. This is the original quote. Life's like a box of chocolates. You never know what you're going to get. So yeah, ponder on that.
1: Is that original as a slurpy original, joke?
2: Yeah, I came up with that, yeah. just came to the top of my head, you know what I mean?
1: I like this one.
2: Four wants like he is a sexy cunt. Hey, Locked In, just want to give a shout out to my sexy bub, hubby Nathan Mooney at Lockyer Valley. Just want every cunt to know that I fucking love you, baby. You're my number one rider by We're Unbreakable. And fuck every and anyone that tries to break us. Break their faces, baby. I fucking miss you like crazy, but I love you even more. Love your wifey, XX.
1: That's it. We made it to the end. Well done. Now, just a reminder of that note before about the Inside Out barbecue and gathering happening on August the 23rd at 11:30 a.m. at Roma Street, Parklands. Jump online. Cuts by Crystal. We'll be doing some recordings for family, and we might get Mark there to do a little bit of sketching workshop if anyone wants to sit down and have a little draw in the park with some friends. But we've got... Yeah, good one. We've got 20 minutes to cram in some tracks. Now, I have a letter over here, Brad. You need a drink after that big long mix, or you're good?
2: I do.
1: Wet your lips.
2: I'm sure this message, this letter will make me thirsty.
1: Thirst with a U.
2: Yeah. Hey, 412% Locked In crew, how are you lovely cunts? Whoops, language warning, LMAO. Anyway, just our regular letter to use beautifuls. It's Rain and Amity here doing what we do best, and that's just getting lost in the system, getting forgot about. At least we have each other too, Bop Bop and Gang Gang Lol. Now, it's crazy how we unite and we are besties. She's my butter to my bread, and together we be doing it, oh, baby, on the daily, 100%. Anyway, it's Mr. Corpson Station. Hello, Mr. Crayola Tony Wood. I've actually got
1: crayons. He's literally sitting here with a pack of crayons and Crayola crayons.
2: Excuse me. Maybe you could always sell your Rolex for some crayons. It's upgrade. I've got a tattoo above it. Go hard to go to the boneyard. That's ironic. Still telling the time good. Getting smoke. Pew, pew, pew. We love you, Bradley. Well, we definitely love what you do, for sure. Can we get a shout-out, please, to our beautiful girls, Rochelle, Lily, Keels, Shani, Nish, and Jay Shell? Plus, can we get three songs? Oh, yeah, and also shout-out to Sydney. Sex Addicts, Dondrino?
1: Nope.
2: So it's not happening?
1: No, the other two are.
2: The other two, and we've got 6 p.m. somewhere, Hooligan Hefs and Wiley, and Real Bitch, Too Short, Locked In Crew is a bop. Well, what does a bop mean? Isn't it like I'm a mattress actress?
1: I don't know. You're supposed to be up with the lingo. Now, we'll get those two tracks in, and we might have time to get one or two here off...
2: Talking about lingo, what does it mean when someone says, like, people threaten me a lot for some reason, but what does it mean when someone says, you don't want this smoke? I don't really listen to them. Does it mean, like...
1: You don't want this what?
2: This smoke. Like, people say it to me all the time, like, they bridge up to me on Facebook.
1: Smack or smoke?
2: Smoke. I don't listen to American music. Does it mean, like, you don't want the smoke, like, here? Is it, like, I'm threatening to get shot? Like, I'm... Not that I'm taking this threat seriously, but I'm just perplexed. Like, what does it mean? Like,
4: maybe you don't want this. You don't want this confrontation.
2: I'll pop the cap in your ass, bitch ass buster, little bitch ass white boy. I'll pop a cap in your ass.
4: I'm not sure.
1: Maybe it just means that the weed isn't very good.
2: Okay. You don't want this. We've Googled it, so thank you, AI. The phrase "you don't want this smoke" is a slang warning. It means you do not want to fight, argument, or cause serious trouble with someone because you'll lose or regret the bad results. In this case, smoke is slang for conflict, heat, or trouble. Oh, here's one. Here's what you're going to like. This is where it's going. Where this phrase comes from. Slang origin. It comes from, and this is underlined, African-American English slang. So please stop saying it. You're not from Compton. You're from fucking Woodbridge. You're not an MS-13.
5: Straight out of Woodbridge.
2: You've just got a brain that stopped developing at 13. Not MS-13. So yeah, let's stop. Stop, collaborate, and listen.
1: And we call that the wrap-up with Brad. We got three parts to the show. The opening with Brad, halftime with Brad, the wrap-up with Brad. Thank you, everyone, for tuning in tonight and to the six people who subscribed during the show. We have still got six more days left of Radiothon. It goes all the way through until Sunday. Please subscribe. Please tick that box on there that says locked in.

0: That one out because we'll play one or two tracks from that later.
1: Right on, thanks, Siege. This one says, "Hey, Locked In, can I play three songs? A Huncho, C Line, Tick, Busy J Russ or J Pugs, Little T Jag, Tick, Hold On, and Little Plus J and Pop Smoke, Mood Swings, Tick." And then there's another one behind here. It says, "Hey, Locked In crew, shout out the Southwest Coast, Southwest Brothers, Locked Up. Can I request a few songs? CS Peckham 2, YP American Prison. YP American Prison Freestyle, 3 Exposed Emotions 5, and NB Youngboy War. War with us, please." And they were all ticks, I believe. And that's from Andrew in LVCC. Thank you for the letter, Andrew.
0: Nice work, Andrew. We'll get a couple of those on tonight and then we'll pick the rest of those up next week. Now, this week on the digital show, what are we planning, Joey?
1: Wow, listeners and VIPs, very exciting. I was offered the opportunity by Siege to program the Z Digital Locked In episode for the week, and it is a hard styles themed episode, and it's not my genre of choice, so to speak, but I've selected it's going to be very driven by hard style anthems of the last 2 decades.
0: Nice.
1: So I believe no one will be disappointed. Because they are haters.
0: We had a letter come through asking, you know, for a whole bunch of styles of music that we didn't know, but you knew those styles of music, so it's great having different genre people here. So, VIPs, it's not just about one style of music, it's about you hearing whatever it is that you're missing that'll get you through the day.
1: Absolutely. And, you guys are in for a treat, you guys and gals, and thank you, Siege, for the opportunity.
0: Wednesday. 8 o'clock. I don't have a jailbreak episode yet, so if that doesn't come through, then it'll be an all-music episode. Otherwise, jailbreak in the first half, and then Joey's hardstyle set going out to you rave heads. This has been the Locked In Radiothon special. Next up, Punk Show. They're getting set over there. Brad's bothering them already. They haven't even settled in. we love it. All right, let's get Too Short. This one is going out to you, Ryan. Have yourselves a great week, VIPs.
1: Thanks, VIPs. Thanks, Siege. Thanks, Brad. Big love. Nigga, don't

0: 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It could have language or adult themes. 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

0: At 4ZZZ, we acknowledge the traditional owners of the land on which we broadcast. We pay our respects to the elders past, present and emerging of the Turrbal and Jagera people. We acknowledge that their sovereignty over this land was never ceded.
1: And we stand in solidarity with them.
2: Righto, you kids. I heard you swearing. I'm putting you on.
3: It's 8 o'clock. Do you know where your kids are?
2: No!
3: 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Josh, oh my God. Oh my God, Josh.
4: Oh God, what?
3: Josh. What? It's Radiothon! I don't know if you guys know.
4: My mic on? Oh yeah, it is.
3: Yeah.
4: That's all right.
3: I remember this time. Oh, you weren't here for that. When Daya were on, I kept forgetting to put either of their mics on, which I think was a sensible decision.
4: From what I understand of that episode, they deserved it.
3: From the several complaints I got in my personal DMs, yeah.
4: It's Radiothon.
3: I don't know if anyone's noticed. It's been really quiet around the station.
4: Not really talking it up.
3: I drive to and from my place of employment listening to ZZZ, and I go, you know, is there
4: anything
3: something
4: happening
3: on
4: this week?
3: What's the go? It's Radiothon. It's that time of year where if you feel like giving us money to keep us on the air, we might throw a little something at you.
4: Yeah.
3: You know?
4: We throw a little something at you a lot of the times of the year.
3: We throw a little something at you all the time, and that's what we call
4: this week.
3: Community support and local music. But also, we can throw at you prizes courtesy of small businesses.
4: Hell yeah.
3: Which,
4: the poor, like, giving prizes to the poor.
3: Yeah.
4: Shout out.
3: It's, you know, it's the time of year where everyone in my life subscribes. Yeah. So,
4: you might get a little something extra. You might get a fun shirt.
3: You catch more flies with honey, etc.
4: But yeah, for anyone who's somehow not familiar with Radiothon already, it's our week where we ask you to support 4ZZZ. 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
3: It's always good.
4: This is $100.
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4: 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That's what it costs to keep our nonsense on air.
3: Which is a really haunting number to hear.
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3: I mean, if you do want to subscribe, which I assume you do, my God, what else would you be doing? 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I subscribed 2 days ago.
4: Hell yeah.
3: While Kids with Class was on, I got a little shout out.
4: That's fun.
3: We don't do fun shticks here on The Punk Show. I heard.
4: Not into bits.
3: We're a very serious show. There was, I think, a train whistle every time someone subscribed was when I was listening yesterday. But all that being to say, I don't offer fun stuff like that, but I can say your name and very sincerely thank you for subscribing and keeping community radio alive.
4: I will thank you very unsincerely, but that's unfortunately just my voice.
3: Yeah.
4: It's just what it does.
3: And we'll be alternating, so try to make sure you get in on like an oddly numbered subscription.
4: Get a time it right. Yeah.
3: So you get a sincere one. One tells only truth, the other only lies. Who will you choose? We're just like the Doors in Labyrinth, because we also lead to a terrible.
4: The Doors in Labyrinth. I thought that was Bowie.
3: Huh? No, Bowie in Labyrinth was just
4: a damn song.
3: Let's play a damn song. I hate Pauline Hanson. This song's called Fish and Chip Bitch from Ipswich.

targets of children's speech. Fish and chip bags from its reach. Packer owns 9, he wants 10 and 7. See what he does in media heaven. Holding John Durant with Pauline Hanson. Who's going to make Packer super rich?

What do you say? Escape from Toy Town, partly broadcast. You know, there are 6 billion people on this planet, about 18 to 19 million in Australia, and Pauline Hanson is only one of them. I mean, this is Planet of the Apes. We could start being friendly to the monkeys. Anyway, is Hanson a distraction or something? A natural joke gone too far? I know when the Liberals got in, it was a vote for a kick in the head for the down and out, but now everyone's ugly, vomitous Nazi intentions are coming out. Is Mr. Forbes just a winter, or has he read Mein Kampf lately and he'd like to start a jolly race war? Finding scapegoats to cover the fact that he's useless to capitalism and he can't make us any jobs. But Johnny Howe tries to keep quiet, but we all know about the pointy hats and he's covered. And Tim Bickham, Wizard of Oz. Haven't we done enough wiping out already? I mean, it's not funny watching old bastards on telly saying, it's gonna have to turn the blood. The press almost boasted Port Arthur as Australia's worst massacre. But where are the original Tasmanians? And what about the 500 people killed at Kinchera Point in the 1880s? And any of the hundreds of murders and massacres across the country? And has anyone stood up and said sorry? No, I don't think so. You're like a bunch of crooks divvying up the goods. The Aborigines have been saying, oh, stop that, you're thieving. And no one's noticed. The farmers should be happy that the Aborigines would sell their land at Calhoun and pesticide. The miners should ask nicely, wipe their bottoms before leaving skid marks on the side of Australia and pay some rent. You know the concept of rent? I don't see anyone paying rent yet, do you? No. So why all this whinging? What is wrong in your lives? Just to rub it in, I'd like to say that a country that could let a quarter of a million East Timorese die in concentration camps and massacres and from torture and starvation, and only 600 kilometres from here is a country with no credibility. The Timorese helped us stop the Japanese, and in return, we let the Yanks arm up the Indonesians and gave the big bombs an AOK when they did it. And now we pick the Timorese oil, drive our cars around on it, and to add insult, try to defeat screaming with the bastards and train with them as if it never happened. Well, it did. So I'd like to say it now, please, Timorese, in the West Papuans, that I hate Sahara, including most of his people. I know he and all his cronies and the Americans are stinking rotten corrupt, murdering mafia dudes without an ounce of moral fibre between them, and that I wish that when they die, an avalanche of demons come flapping down and cast them off the worst of those in hell. They're easily said, wasn't it? Just to quote John Barnum, we're not going to sit in silence, we're not going to live in fear. So when Australia holds that pathetic year 2000 party, we will be paying the hike and rent to fund this Tuesday. So we'll have to come to and let the world know what a horrible bunch of miserable racists we have to share the place with.

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0: 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That was Lika with Eyes. That one was a request for Mark. Thanks, Mark. Before Lika, we had Samuel Saint.
1: Good Lord. Things we do for our supporters.
0: That was a request for Brad. Shout out, Brad. You want to know why I played those two songs? Because they're requests. Who are they requests from, I hear you ask? They were requests from subscribers.
1: Hell yeah.
0: If you're not a subscriber and you text in going, oh, play this, maybe I won't
1: play
0: do
1: this
0: it.
1: Atrocious.
0: Maybe I won't. But if you are a subscriber and you say, hey, play the country song about globalism, then I'll go, hey, man, whatever you say, I work for you, Playboy. And we started off our bracket with Escape from Toy Town, Fish and Chip Bitch from Ipswich. Obviously, guys, it's Radiothon, but I haven't seen a light go off. So how am I meant to know that it's Radiothon?
1: 17 minutes into this show, we haven't seen a single flashing light.
0: It's like you hate me. It's like you want bad things to happen to me. That sounded so drastic, and I'm realizing on a public radio broadcast, maybe not the greatest choice. But, you know, it's Radiothon. We're fiercely independent here at 4ZZZ. 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
1: Win some prizes.
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1: 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That's where you got to go if you want to make the light
0: it's
1: flash.
0: Where you have keep to go. Not even if you want to make the light flash. It's just you're legally required to go there. And this is legally binding information that 4ZZZ stands by and will support in a court of law. Give us your money. It goes to good things. I subscribed the other day. I've been a subscriber since I was 12, I think. It was my birthday present every year.
1: The look on your face.
0: I love this station. I love it. It's great. It's been in my life as long as I can remember, and I hope to keep it there. Anyway, this next one is from Medic. It's a new one. We love Medic here at The Punk
1: Hell
0: Show.
1: Yeah, we
0: hope you also love Medic here at The Punk Show. And I hope you love subscribing to The Punk Show. Medic, cops, Punk Show, Radiothon! You're on!

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1: I'm not mad, I'm just disappointed.

0: And you'll never know what we were talking about off air. That was Viper Snatch with Sweet Melodies. Before them, Flange Panties with Not Sorry. And Medic kicked us off with Cops. Wow.
1: I'm going to say all local because I think it's about time we claim Viper Snatch.
0: They're here often enough.
1: Well, I love you, Rocky, but I think they're ours.
0: If they're opening for Spider Bait in this city...
1: They're going to be the local opener. They're a Brisbane band now.
0: Yeah, they're stuck here. And you'll notice, actually, other than that one request, these have all been local songs. And you might be thinking, Steph, you hate local music. Why are you doing this? Well, dear listener, I'll tell you. It's Radiothon. It's Radiothon. And I love Brisbane. And I love local music. And I love broadcasting local music to local people. And you too could put your requests in for local music for local people or national or international music for local people at 0420626733, but only if you're a subscriber, only if you've headed to 4zzz.org.au/support or 4zzz.org.au/radiothon.
1: We're generally a little loosey-goosey with who we accept requests from, this week
0: good
1: of all
0: music
1: weeks,
0: is good music,
1: you've
0: but
1: got to
0: this
1: be a
0: week,
1: subscriber.
0: I will not play anything that you request unless you're a subscriber. I am the Cops now. They're calling me Officer Steph because of my strong appreciation for the law and for the rules. I'm not going to let this bit go on longer on air because I sense that ending poorly. But yeah, make sure you subscribe. It's really important. It helps keep us on the air. It helps keep our independence, which means that our programs can actually play, platform, and promote what they want.
1: It's why we get to play stuff like Medic, a local band that doesn't play live shows. That's why we get to play small independent bands. It's why we get to play atrocious satirical country music, even though it didn't really fit the show.
0: It's why we get to play local
1: there's no
0: bands
1: playlist.
0: From 30 years
1: we can
0: ago.
1: We can play what we want. We can do what we want.
0: We are our own people, for better or worse. As many complaints as you may give me, no one else will ever program like Steph does. No one else will ever program like Josh does. It is all so unique to whoever... is programming at any given time, and that's part of what makes Zed so great. So if you want to keep Zed being so great and seeing so many cool, weird little shows, like, you know, we're the punk show, but stuff like Goo...
1: Lost
0: like
1: and Found. That couldn't, and shows found, like that couldn't exist on any other station.
0: Shows like Locked In, which is the sort of thing you will only find on Zed. Shows like Transmission, which are the sort of things you will only... find on Zed. Oh my god, I've just gotten a text in from a subscriber saying, I'm a subscriber! Can you play Safe European Home by The Clash? You know what,
1: no.
0: James? I can once I find it. But in the meantime, now that you've all sort of listened to me waffle for a bit, I'm going to play some No Allegiance. This is Message Stays the Same once my system stops glitching out. You're listening to The Punk Show. It's Radiothon, Zed's most festive week of the year.

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0: quietly as I putter around. And that's the mark of a good song. And, you know, the power of the chorus has been ignored for a hot minute in this city. Bring back the chorus.
1: Sometimes it's
0: nice to listen to something
1: that's good and poppy and catches in your head. Isn't it good?
0: Yeah, you would say that. And starting off, we had No Allegiance with Message Stays the Same. If you care about Triple Z, if you care about me personally at all, you'll subscribe. And if you do subscribe, you can go into the running to win, frankly, a million prizes. But I'll read through some of the individual prizes you can get. You could get a Berserk clothing prize pack, which includes a $100 Berserk gift voucher, king-size Hell's Blanket quilt cover, Death's Head Hawk Moth plush, blind box, and lots more. Or if you're like me and you're on the poverty line, you can get the Funky Food Grocery Pack, which is 3 months of weekly vegetable boxes from Funky Food. That's the one I picked.
1: That's going to do some heavy lifting in late 2026.
0: I like 3 months of free vegetables. That's pretty good. All I eat is vegetables.
1: That's all
0: plant
1: of the
0: power,
1: food groups.
0: Power plans. And you could get an artwork by Anthony Jigalin. Caveman pop artwork, 1 meter by 1 meter, recently a part of the Wild Wild West exhibition by local painter / musician Anthony Jigalin.
1: Never said that out loud before.
0: 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But those are just three of the, I counted, 1 million prizes that you can get.
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0: /radiothon.
1: Get on it.
0: Get on it. Again, if you haven't noticed, I'm just playing a bunch of local bands that I love and that sort of changed my life a little bit. Whale House were one of the first ever local bands I saw. They're the first local band whose merch I ever owned. The second local band whose merch I ever owned. Didn't just make fake merch of my own, because then that would be Flander Panties. Second band whose merch I ever owned was Void. I love Void very dearly. I hope that they release another full-length thing sometime soon, because I liked those new singles. This is Not For You. You're listening to The Punk Show. It's Radiothon. We love you.

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0: 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Yes, you. That was Lonely Sort of Death with Pinot Grigio. Before them, Guava Lava with Brew, and Void with Not For You. I really missed an opportunity to do Cheap Wine instead of Not For You, and then I could have had sort of a beverage-based Brisbane bracket.
1: That would have been sick.
0: For some quadruple Bs.
1: Remember that for next radiothon.
0: But I'll remember that for next radiothon. You know, it's only $180 per show for this sort of
1: quality programming.
0: Thank you to the three people who subscribed during that bracket. I monogamously love all of you. We're in a polycule now. I don't normally... It's not normally my thing, but I guess I sort of have to because I said monogamously to all of you. So I guess if we're all just in one sort of big appreciation circle, it kind of works out. Yeah.
1: Just the tangents you're going on tonight. 10 out of 10 radio.
0: I've had very little sleep and I've had a lot of caffeine. Content. And I got stuff to do tomorrow. So I got an energy. Things are going weird in my life, but that's okay. I got an energy. And that's the sort of weird programming you get at 4ZZZ. Is there another triple letter station that would do this sort of stuff? That would have this sort of realness? Rawness. That would have this core energy, if you will? No, because they're all nerds and we're cool. 4ZZZ.org.au/support. If it's been a bit of a dry spell and you'd like me to be monogamously in love with you too, you know, there's lots of stuff to go around. I'm gonna keep it moving.
1: I'm just not pressing play. I'm gonna see where this goes.
0: Well, I've taken improv classes, so you know I can go for a while.
1: Notoriously improv heavy.
0: This last bracket is a bunch of stuff that are not necessarily like super active bands anymore, but are bands that were very important to me as a young person and who feature some of the people in Brisbane who I respect the most artistically and politically and just as people. I love this city and I love the music in it and I love everything that happens that has led it to where it is. This is Gazoonga Attack with Almost Through. 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

0: Do you have a DIY job that requires a specific tool but won't use after that? Or is there a new hobby you're interested in trying out but don't want to commit to? The Brisbane Tool Library has got you covered. Their range of tools and equipment has just about everything you could need for jobs around the home and more. It works exactly like a library. Simply borrow out a tool and then return it. Check out the Brisbane Tool Library online or in person on MacArthur Avenue, Hamilton. 4ZZZ cares about our community.
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7: Our welcome is warm and tremendously sincere. 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

0: You're listening to the Punk Show on 4ZZZ. That was Alien Virus with Napalm Sticks to Kids. My bad, I always forget that the actual full-length version of that opens up with some pretty hectic samples, rather than the version that's on Bandcamp, which just is the song. That's on me. But good song. Shout out Dr. Heather Henderson, or Professor?
1: Associate Professor
0: Heather Henderson, who's in that band. That's crazy to me. And shout out Cal Creeley, to my mind, one of the greatest musicians Brisbane ever saw. I owe that man my entire musical career. Mystery of Sixes with Mystery of Sixes. I love that song. It's so awesome. More bands should have songs that are just their own name. And Gazunga Attack gave us Almost Through. Yeah, we were saying off air, that song is just the... Gazunga Attack in general are so such a perfect example of how much repetition to do, how complex you can get with your songwriting while still keeping it like poppy and memorable and weird. And I just think that's the coolest thing that Brisbane has to offer, is how genuinely odd we are when not guided by the sort of tulpa of commercial success that I think you can see in other cities. Bands in Brisbane are weird because they're weird, and we're weird, and it's weird music for weird people. And if that's the sort of thing you like, head to 4zzz.org.au/support. If you would like to subscribe, you can stay anonymous, but we'll still be monogamous. Because I love you, even if I don't know what name. I got a lot of love to give, baby. I got a big old heart. Anyway, that's all my music.
1: Sick. I don't know how to follow that other than to say, creeping into the second half of the show, we've had the lights flashing a little bit, but to anyone out there who was sitting on the edge of subscribing, not sure, the regular Radiothon prizes weren't quite enough. The next person who subscribes is going to win a double pass to Insidious out of the Further. It's in cinemas from August 20, a chilling new nightmare. Yeah, there'll be physical tickets that you'll have posted out to you. Yeah, just subscribe. All you got to do is subscribe, which you were going to do anyway. So yeah.
0: Just maybe don't be anonymous.
1: Yeah, don't be anonymous. Give us your name. We can't send it to just someone. Yeah. In the meantime, this is a request. Well, not a request. This is instead of a request. There was a request for another song last week, which I couldn't get in time. I still didn't get it. So instead, here's The Muslims with Crotch Popper Cop. 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

0: You're listening to The Punk Show on 4ZZZ 102.1 FM. And we're so caught up in the happiness, the Radiothon community spirit, that we're even willing to play Scar so long as they're a sick local band. That was, of course, The Snouts with Adding Up. That's been all over Zed. If you haven't heard it already, you probably haven't been listening. Before The Snouts, we heard from Billy Punton and the Mental Health Plan with Hellish Ride. Blatz, I Don't Care About You. That's a super old song and band, but that was from their 2016 sort of live reunion album. One Shot Salute, straight out of Sunshine
1: so
0: Coast.
1: Tough, man. That's cool.
0: With Nothing Like You, and we kicked it off with The Muslims and Crotch Pop, A Cop. It's 25 minutes past nine. We are cruising through this Radiothon show.
1: They're calling us cruisers.
0: That's what they're doing.
1: They're saying, whether we Steph like it and or Josh, not, you have to stop cruising. You're not Robert De Niro? Al Pacino.
0: Sure.
1: You're not Al Pacino in that one kind of homophobic movie. But, dear listener, I am Al Pacino in that one kind of homophobic movie. And it's Radiothon, goddammit. Head to 4zzz.org.au/support to subscribe for as little as $25 or as much as $500. Basic subscription is $40. You know,
0: that's barely anything. Just do it.
1: That's if you break that up over 365 days of said goodness.
0: So much bang for your buck.
1: I was trying to do the maths on that, but then I did really badly. Is it like 10 cents a day, give or take?
0: Sure. Yeah.
1: Yeah.
0: Oh.
1: I did maths A in high school, and I don't know if that comes through here. Anyway.
0: I did maths B, but I failed it.
1: Yeah.
0: I also slept through a lot of those classes.
1: Hey, that's jazz, baby. You too could have illustrious Zed careers by failing maths and sleeping through maths.
0: Well, we've got to stay on air. Do want to quickly shout out Ian, who messaged in before. Had a request. We'll have that song for you a little later on in the show. Sorry, Ian. But cheers for the lovely words. And James asked, is it hard to love an anonymous person? You'll have to ask Steph. Steph is the monogamously in love with everyone.
1: I'm yawning because I'm so tired from all my loving.
0: I have no love to give, unfortunately.
1: It takes it out of me. Look, I would say it's hard to love an anonymous person, but I do it for Zed.
0: That's how much we love our subscribers.
1: I love my DL anonymous triple Z boyfriend. Just because he won't be seen in public with me, that's okay. You know, I still love you because you subscribed to Triple Z.
0: All right. Let's play some songs. This is Drudge off their new EP. This is Brisbane.

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0: 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That was No Man with They Have Names. Slight break from the Radiothon festivities with that one. The names listed and read out at the end there are friends and family of the singer from No Name who have died in the Palestinian genocide, which is still ongoing despite our government's attempts to shut us up about it. Don't be quiet. Don't stop fighting back. Support people who have fought back and are currently in the courts trying to fight for your right to say some things in public, which should be a given in a country like Australia. Before No Man, we heard from... Who did we hear from? Frenzy with Unapologetically Me. Cute When Dead, A Knife Made of Time, and Drudge gave us Brisbane.
1: Oof.
0: 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This is Fast Johnny and the Slow Burners from the Gold Coast with Cold World.
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That was Ilan Kapan with The Rising Tide. Before that, Stabatha and the Knifey Wifeys gave us Act Your Wage. That's the first single off their new album, which is coming out at the end of this month. Sage with Butcher's Block, that's another new single. The Cools, Stick Around, off their recent album. And Fast Johnny and the Slow Burners with yet another new single, Cold World. Thanks, Heath, for listening. Cheers for supporting the radio. As we've been saying all night, I'm so tired, I'm struggling. It's Radiothon, 4ZZZ.org.au/support. 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And yeah, that's what we do best here at 4ZZZ. Radiothon runs until this weekend, so if you're a little short on cash today, that's fine. You've got some time. But yeah, make sure you get in there and subscribe. Anyway, Hotspot's up next. I'm going to shut up. As always, stay tuned to 4ZZZ. Keep listening. Do something that'll annoy a cop. I'm going to leave you with a request. This is an old Brizzy band who I'm not super familiar with, so shout out to Ian, who requested this one earlier in the show. We're sneaking it in right at the end for you. 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
2: 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Welcome back to another week. I've got another playlist lined up. I want to quickly tell you guys that it is, guess what? 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It is Radiothon at 4ZZZ, which means it is one of our largest monthly subscriber drives where we try and encourage you all who are listening, who's been listening for a while maybe, but haven't yet subscribed, to head to 4zzz.org.au/radiothon, where you can go and subscribe from all our packages there. And guess what? You get to go into the drawer as well, because we've got some goodies lined up for you. 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It is. It's not. 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I'm already subscribed, but fun fact with our subscriptions, you can stack them. 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It just stacks on top, so you've got another annual subscription there ready for you to go. 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This is Home in This World by Rowena Wise. I'm pretty sure she is one of our best new in our database, but we'll chuck it on for you and have a listen. Let me know what you think. Text in to 0420626733. I always want to hear your thoughts about the playlisting and the songs, and if you have any requests, let me know. I am strongly just doing subscribers requests tonight, so if you really have something that you want and you haven't yet subscribed, make sure you subscribe. I can give you that shout out and we'll chuck that request into the playlist. 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

Welcome back to The Hotspot. You're listening on 4ZZZ. I'm your host, TJ. And that song there was Never Noticed by Tanisha, who is a Gold Coast singer, songwriter, and producer who starts all of her songs from her home-built studio, where she blends alt R&B melodies and live sounds with electronic soul production to give a classy mixed genre experience. Embedding truth and emotion within her sassy, moody lyrics, Tanisha reflects on past and present moments in her life and turns them into something relatable for everyone. She is a fierce, outspoken, emotive, soulful, and down-to-earth artist who is always drawing inspiration from the people closest. And you can definitely hear that in her latest release of Never Notice. As I said again, Never Notice by Tanisha was the song that you just heard there. You're listening to 4ZZZ. The songs we heard before that was Bright Star by Sarah Ivan. And right at the top, we had Home in This World by Rowena Wise. We're going to jump right into some more music. I want to give a language and content warning. We're switching it up a little bit, going a bit more into a country genre bracket. I know we did have Cracked Rhinestones over the weekend, a part of our starting of our celebrations, where I also have artist who played on the weekend, Waiting for Brenda, in this next bracket. Am I correct? No, I'm mistaken. But Waiting for Brenda is in there, so you'll just have to wait around for her. But we've got this next song coming up by Sunny Lou. This is I Got a Thing for You. Then we have Sue Ray, and we have some Charlotte Lee Livery. I don't think I'm pronouncing that right. Excuse me if I'm not. Correct me if I'm wrong. Text in to 0420626733. Let me know how to pronounce it, because words and me fight all the time. I try my best, but half the time they win. We'll jump right into this song. As I said, it's I Got a Thing for You by Sunny Lou. 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

Lurie. Before that, we had Before the Rain by Sue Ray. And right at the top, we have I Got a Thing for You by Sunny Lou. We're going to jump right into our next song, which is Waiting for Brenda. I told you, if you stuck around, she'll turn up. This is Waiting for Brenda with Giving Me Nothing on the Given Terrace. 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

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I'm your host, TJ. It is 10:44 p.m. and I'll be taking you all the way through to 12 a.m. on a

Blind by Liam Higgins. 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As I mentioned before, this month, August is the month we are in. It is Radiothon and it'll be going all the way through to the end of this weekend. 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So I'm not good with math, but if you're good with quick math, then calculate that much, and I know that is a lot of money. But we love doing it, and that's why we love sharing our community with you guys and sharing all our insights and creativity and encouraging you guys to also be a part of that family as well. Subscribing even with our largest packet, or like our full sub packet, it is less than $7 a month. That is about $1.50 a week. So that is like less than your coffee that I know you probably have in the morning. But I'm not going to shame you there. I also have coffee in the morning. One great thing about our subscriptions, though, guys, that they can stack above it. So if you have already subscribed this year and you're like, oh, damn it, you can subscribe again. And guess what? You'll also go into the drives for Radiothon. There is, I'm looking like 3 pages here worth of prizes, which is pretty freaking cool. There's all different prizes for all our different categories of subscriptions, so make sure you head to the 4ZZZ website to go have a look at that. If you did miss that before, that's 4zzz.org.au. If you are excited and keen and you want to know about, or you know some things that are going on about this weekend, text in on 0420626733. I want to hear about what you've been up to, what you've been doing in your community, and how 4ZZZ has given you warm inner glow. May not be this year, but in the last year, 4ZZZ have been reaching out to our community for a while now. It is 51 years of Z, so I'm sure Z has given you some warm inner glow or helped you in your community at least once in the last 51 years, and I'd love to hear about it as we go through Radiothon and we can share all our beautiful stories. I know 4ZZZ has been an amazing new home for me. I've met a lot of creatives and musicians and wonderful people, a part of the music scene, making me love doing radio and being a part of the local Brisbane, a local Australian music scene so much more. But we can talk about that as much as I can, and I still won't be able to say enough because I am in debt to 4ZZZ. I love being a part of this family, and I strongly advise that you guys come a part of it as well. 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Talking about some warm inner glow, this next song is a song from Shag Rock. It is Sunbleached Girl. This song was the anthem of my teenage years going through high school, and I have my little V-dub bug. I'd have the sunroof open and just cruising around next to the beach. This song really embodies that memory for me, and I love this song because whenever I play it, it brings me straight back to that memory. I love that music can do that to you. But this next song, as I said, is Sunbleached Girl by Shag Rock. 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

think that I'm starting to fight. I'm putting your happiness before mine. Cause last year was pretty shit.

That was You Cut Me So Much Slack by Molly Payton. Before that, we had Sincere by Smash Arvo, Rabbit Ears by Sourpuss, Poles by Special Features, and right at the top, we had Sunbleached Girl by Shagrock. 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It is 11:04 p.m. and we're going to go all the way through to 12 a.m. followed by The Lost and Found with George. Before that, we're going to go into some more music that I have lined up for you guys. This next bracket is going to be a bit more of a pop R&B bracket, so I want to give a bit of a language warning as well, too, because some of these tracks do have some language. This next song coming up is by an Australian artist named Rageflower. I've played them a little bit on the show before, but this one is Twin Star by Rageflower. 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

G'day, g'day. This is Jackie Marshall here, and 4ZZZ is fiercely independent, just like me, since 1975. Well, I'm 77, but what the heck. 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

That was Echo Grey by Fangirl. 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And the songs you heard before that was Your New Girl by Felony, Look Up by Psycho, White Flag by Zipporah, Blueprint by Tahig, and Twin Star by Rageflower. It is currently 11:27 p.m. I'm your host, TJ. We've got another half an hour of the show till 12 a.m. followed up by The Lost and Found. I want to take a second to remind you guys that it is August Radiothon. It's 4ZZZ's subscriber drive. What is Radiothon, you may ask, because it's very common knowledge at 4ZZZ, but sometimes you guys don't know what it is outside of 4ZZZ. So Radiothon is our biggest subscriber drive, and it is a fundraiser for the year. It lasts 10 days from August 7th to the 16th. And this year's theme is Fiercely Independent. 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And if you guys haven't already, text in to 04206266733. I'd love to hear any of your song suggestions or any ways that 4ZZZ have helped you out in the last 50 years, giving you that bit of warm inner glow, because I'm sure there has been more than one time. But we're going to jump right into some more of our songs as well. As I said, we've got half an hour of the show left. I'm your host, TJ. This next song is The Wrong Guy by Sleepy. You're listening to 4ZZZ.

was Come and Be by Full Flower Moon Band. Before that, we had The Wrong Guy by Sleepy and Echo Grey by Fangirl. This next one is Get Down by Orgasm. Language and content warning for this next bracket, as well as we do have All By Myself language warning by the band Spike Fuck as well. So enjoy, guys. This is Get Down by Orgasm.

That was Abel, A Lonely Star by Salami, and The Illusion by Spooky Eyes before that, All By Myself, Language Warning by Spike Fog, and Get Down by Wargasm. You're listening to The Hotspot on 4ZZZ. It is coming to the end of this show. I am your host, TJ. We've got roughly only 6 minutes left, and then we'll be followed up by The Lost and Found, and I'm very intrigued to see what George has in store for his show tonight. I saw on his story he was like maybe last night with a full head of hair. I'm intrigued. I will be listening and tuning in on the way home, so make sure you do as well, listeners. Text in to 04-206-26-733 and ask George what's going on with their hair. What's going to happen? Why is it disappearing? Where is it going? I'm intrigued. I would like to know. This next song is called Bite My Tongue by Sunsick Daisies. They're an Aussie band. I've played them on here before, and they are an amazing band. This song is one that gets stuck in my head constantly, and I think it should get stuck in yours as well. Remember, guys, it is Radiothon at 4ZZZ. 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
1: Yeah.
0: Turn off the TV. Everyone's lost in technology. Computer screens are all I see. I guess we're just a digital.

0: It's what we used to call just using your
1: brain.
0: But then it changed, and we went online, plugged ourselves in, got electronified, power was on. But at what cost? 'Cause digital society actually turned us

0: 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Let's power down digital society.
1: My circuits. I can't control your life anymore.
0: Good. Because we don't want you to.
2: I second that. I don't want robots taking over the world. As a bleak, dystopian society. Down with AI. Anyway, hello, you're tuned into 4ZZZ, and this is the Lost and Found program. Thank you to TJ for holding down the fort for the past 2 hours. And I'm here for the next 2 hours, and there's another show coming up for the next 4 hours. It's going to be great. Radio never ends. It's kind of a wonderful thing, right? Radio is endless, and it's like 24 hours a day, 365 days in a year. I know numbers. And the fun thing about that is it costs a lot of numbers to keep that stuff going for 24/7, right? Funny thing, you probably haven't heard about it yet. This is probably the first time you're hearing about it. It's Radiothon right now, listeners, and I'm announcing that. Nobody else has ever talked about it yet. And so Radiothon, for anybody new, because I'm the one who's announced it totally, is our annual subscriber drive. So you can subscribe at any point in the year. But this is the point in the year where we give you incentive to subscribe because you're greedy like that and you don't like to subscribe without an incentive. I am kidding. Of course, there are plenty of reasons to subscribe during this time of the year that I don't really know of. I'm sure there's tax reasons. I don't know. I lied before. I don't know numbers. I don't know how numbers work. But I do know one number. Only 2% of people who listen to Zed each month are subscribers. So if you're one of those people who wants to change that, you should do that. And why, you may ask? Well, actually, I think if I am going to do this correctly, I better check. I've got something to give away. There is, you have to subscribe first. That's the caveat. So if you're not subscribed, this is a good person for me to be, you know, waggling my finger at and talking to. There is a prize for if you subscribe during this program, cinema pass to any local cinema, it says, but you have to subscribe in order to win it. You automatically win it. It's not a prize pool. You win it if you subscribe right now, but it's for the movie. It looks a bit scary. It's not up my alley, but maybe it's your thing. It's a Insidious. I don't know anything about it. I probably should. I did a mild Google search. There is a scary child on there, and it's from 2010, I think. But that could be wrong. Maybe this is it. I don't know. But if you want to see a mysteriously scary movie, you've got to subscribe right now, and then you can. And if you're wondering how to do that, you should go to the 4ZZZ website, or just hand type it in the URL with me. Ready? 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Did you get all that? Good. If you didn't, you can text in and yell at me, 0420-626733. Those are some other numbers I know of. Another number I know of is 50, because it's been 51, I believe, years now that we've been on the airwaves. And if you want to make it to the 52nd, or maybe the 62nd, you've got to subscribe to 4ZZZ to make that possible. Because 4ZZZ is, I want to say, like, the slogan is fiercely independent, of which we are to the commercial universe, but we are dependent on the community, and we need you as the community to back us up as well. There's so many reasons why you should do that. I don't feel like I have to explain. I feel like everybody's done a wonderful job this week. I was, you know, joking earlier. I think everybody this week has done an amazing job at advertising reasons as to why people should subscribe. My one thing is, for a while there, I didn't have a car, so my mom and I were catching Ubers to gigs and to 4ZZZ building for me to do this show. And a lot of the time we would catch Ubers, the Uber drivers, if they didn't have their own personal music on or whatever, what was Spotify or whatever, they would have just commercial radio. I couldn't even name drop if you wanted me to because I don't listen to it. But they'd have different commercial radio programs on, and sometimes I'd be coming home after my program at like 2, 3 a.m. And so, you know, it'd be awkwardly quiet and they'd have that in there to kind of as a buffer. And every like radio program was always the same, playing like buy now and trying to capture your attention. And it's so bad. It was so painful that it almost sounded comically like, what were the words? I don't know. I don't have the words today. It was like, it was a parody of what radio is, you know, made out to be on TV. It was just too much. It was overstimulating, and it was all advertisements, and then the music was all commercial bands that already get airplay all the time and don't need it. I don't know. I love 4ZZZ because we really, really are chill in a lot of ways, and it's all community run, so there's love behind it, and there's intention behind every single show. And I wanted to say, if you need more incentive to subscribe right now, I have a funny sting I play when I get a subscriber any time of the year. And also, I'm going to be shaving my head. Thank you, TJ, for reminding me, because I probably wouldn't have written that down. I'm going to be shaving my head once we reach 1,000 subscribers, because I can, and I'm going to be dying the words with dye in the back of my head, fiercely independent 4ZZZ, because it's... It's, what is it? 4ZZZ. It's sort of like Radiothon. It's kind of like, it's like Christmas, I guess, right? So it's in celebration. Obviously, I can't do that by myself. So again, funnily enough, I can't die the words independent in the back of my head. I need help, and I'm going to have help. I'm going to have help from my community. Thank you, Mom. but 4ZZZ is fiercely independent, but dependent on you to subscribe and also to listen. Speaking of, I opened the show with a song called Just Do It. Subscribe, Just Do It, by Devo's Gerald Casale. I hope I'm saying that right, because I have reasons. My theme, what's my theme? My theme is a little bit weird, out of context, but just bear with me with my crazy brain. The word independent made me think of, like, presidential stuff, and so my theme is presidents, but ill. I really like the lyric in that song, Do the Trumpolini. I don't know if it's anything like the Monster Mash, I'm all for it, but obviously not for Trumpolini. But somehow I randomly was on Wikipedia, I don't know, some sort of task I wasn't supposed to be doing. I was probably avoiding cleaning or something, and I wound up on Devo's Wikipedia. Don't ask me how, because I just don't remember, but I was on Devo's Wikipedia for some reason, and I found, randomly, they mentioned 4ZZZ, and I'm sure this is common knowledge to somebody, but it wasn't common knowledge to me. In August, so this time in 1981, the band's Devo Live EP spent 3 weeks at the top of Australian charts, apparently. I don't know what station, but charts. And in 1982, they toured in Australia. I wasn't born yet, so I cannot validify whether that's true, but that's Wikipedia. They wouldn't lie to me, would they? But I'm skipping ahead because I'm very bad at reading. Okay, right. They were given consistent radio support by... we just got a subscriber! Oh my goodness. I will check who you are in a moment. You will be getting... Oh, wait, you deserve the sting. Hang on. I should have been more prepared. Oh my goodness, I'm embarrassing myself. I promised you a sting, and here I am not doing that. Don't worry about that sound. That's the sound of a new subscriber rolling in. Thank you, Shane from Kelvin Grove. You know what you get as a sweet little treat for subscribing right now? I'm so unprepared. I actually probably didn't expect a subscriber so early. Where is the sting? Here it is. Oh my goodness. Okay. This, I spent my blood, sweat, and tears making this, so you must enjoy.
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2: 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Thank you, Shane from Kelvin Grove, you lovely creature. I will try and set you up with a prize if you want that. 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The late night program Night Moves aired the truth about the devolution. I don't know what that means, but I love it. I love Devo. I saw them live. I was in a terrible mood. I did not appreciate it. And the sad thing is it was like their farewell show at Good Things Festival, which Good Things Festival 2026 will be announced tomorrow. Who knows? Maybe Devo will make a turnaround, but I doubt that. But I've talked for a long time, and you deserve some music for being so patient with me. So we're going to go with some punchy music. Punchy music. I'm going to go with Big Noda featuring Joe Talbot. This one requires a language warning, and the next couple of ones will be, you know, all heavier stuff. But I'll be back to talk about more radio things because there's a radiothon thing prize that I'm very excited about. Okay. You tuned into the Lost and Found on 4ZZZ. Language warning, of course.

0: It's not Halloween yet. Don't get excited. Ha! It's Radiothon, actually. Happy Radiothon-ween. Ew. You're tuned into the last amount of 4%. And that was music that happened for a short time, because it's Radiothon and you get more of me now. That track was really good. That one is Be My Frankenstein by Pointless Daggers. I'm a huge fan of Frankenstein, that's a popular thing to be a fan of. I love him. He's famously autistically misunderstood and sensitive and very scared of fire, which is, who isn't? If you're not scared of fire, you're lying. It's terrifying. Anyway, before the top, I played Big Noda with their latest track, Big Noda, of course. Followed that up with Flangipanis with Glorious, because we are glorious, aren't we? And I don't know, those are all really good songs. Like, I could just sit here all day talking about those. But instead, I'm going to talk about numbers. An annual subscription prices, to be specific. It's Radiothon. It's time to subscribe. If you've been putting it off, if you're like me, and you probably like kind of procrastinate, this is a good time to resubscribe, because I'm on the radio and it makes me happy. Annual subscription prices are as follows. If you're either under 18 or subscribing a kid of yours, it's only $25. I don't know why they've priced it with pets being the same price. I don't understand the implication there. But if you have a child or a pet, it's the same price, $25, which is easy money, right? Following that up, if you're a concession, or I like they've started calling it basic. This is sort of the reality of the financial dystopian world we live in. I'm a concession personally, but we don't check if you're a concession. If you just say you are. So we started calling it basic. It's $40. It's pretty, that's for the whole year, by the way. It's annual. So you do not have to pay us again for the whole year. If you want to be a little bit more generous, full is $80. I think it costs $95 or something. $90. Oh, it's written down something. It costs more than $90 an hour to keep 4ZZZ on air. So $80 in terms of like airwave money, time, numbers. Whoa, I'm starting to get a little, lightheaded, because I've got number dyslexia, but we're going to keep going. If you actually want to keep the lights on a little bit, you could be a passionate subscriber that usually comes with a bit of merch. That's $140. Or you could be that just like big brag guy who's like, oh, I have a lazy $500, donate it to 4ZZZ, and I believe we treat you with golden golden I don't know why I started laughing. We could write your name on the walls downstairs. I think you have to come in during reception hours to validify whether or not we've spelled your name right in gold. I have no idea. I'm so sorry. I just got the giggles. Maybe you're a musician. It's only $85 if you're a solo artist, and I think we shout you out to some capacity. Maybe if you're a band, that's $160. But I think it's a small band, so if you're a ska band, you're out of luck. Maybe you're a community organization of some kind. I don't know how to make a joke out of that, but it'd be $160. And if you're a business of some kind, it's $250, which is actually pretty good. But anyway, if so many things make you want to subscribe, what am I saying? There's some prizes, that's what I'm saying. I will be brief on that. The one that I'm excited about is the one I'm going to tell you about. It was the banjo, but where did that go? Yeah, you can win a banjo if I can find that. Where was that? Oh, there it is. It's for under 18s. That's why I can't actually win this one. It makes me mad. If you're a child, listen up. You could win one Yamaha acoustic guitar, which, who cares about that? Or you could win a Washburn banjo, courtesy of Woods Music. So that's pretty epic. There's other things, you know, Rocking Horse always does something. $400 voucher from Rocking Horse Records. Or I'm quite excited about Netherworld. If you've ever been to Netherworld, they're giving away a Lowboy, I don't know what that is, arcade cabinet loaded with 80s classics for 2 hours and for two hours, Lost Souls Karaoke, which is very expensive if you've ever Googled their karaoke sessions. Unless it's a Sunday, that's a pretty good deal for 2 hours. $100 bar tab on top of that and some mega Netherworld merch packs. They've just recently come out with some hoodies, so I'm wondering if that's a part of it, and if so, maybe I should get in on that. Shane was kind enough to say, I don't want the movie tickets. So if you are not subscribed and you want to win movie tickets, you just have to subscribe right now and I'll give them to you. I think we have to mail them to you, but you're the winner. Shane, because you are so generous, you get a request of any kind. Just request a song and I'll get it on the air. I think that's all I have to tell you listeners right now. Let's get into some more music. This one really tickled me. Language warning. French as Fuck by the Cools with a Z, because they're Cools. You're tuned in to The Lost and Found. 4ZZZ. Fiercely independent for 51 years. Here's to another 51. Oh, language warning.
1: Hello, my little
0: for sure.
1: Ready chickens.

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1: Before we proceed to play Face Melting Tunes, let's discuss the rules of mosh pit etiquette. Firstly, avoid hurting the other participants, or else. Secondly, no food or drinks in the pit, so stay thirsty. Third of all, if you see someone fall down, then you pick them the f*** up. And remember, moshing isn't a brawl, just a very violent looking tango.
2: This one's for you, Shane. This is Mosh by Dad Fight.

0: Hello, listeners. You're tuned in to 4ZZZ. And I have a guest in the studio with me. It's not the 4ZZZ ghost like usual. I usually joke about that. It's an actual human being for once.
1: Wow.
0: I thought you were going to go. Go for gold. Tell me, what's your show called coming up and what's your name?
1: My name is Jasper. So close enough to Casper, so I could be a ghost.
0: Goodness. Yes.
1: Very friendly as well.
0: Oh, good.
1: My show is The West Line.
0: Coming
1: so
0: up.
1: That'll be 2 to 6.
0: Yeah, you've come in quite early, actually.
1: Yeah, well, I caught the last train in,
0: right.
1: So I think this is what
0: this
1: I get.
0: Is
1: this
0: be
1: is
0: a
1: luxury.
0: Thing.
1: Yeah.
0: You get to come in studio with me. I enjoy this.
1: Yippee.
0: Yeah, exactly. And, like, as it goes on, I can teach you. Not tonight. I don't think I'm going to play much physical media, but if you're not confident in that, I can give you a rundown on different days how to do that for your own show. I actually like to ask my guests a question. I ask every guest I can. There's one guest in particular I've forgotten. That's not relevant. I'll ask him when I see him next. But I ask every guest, including people I interview, what was your very first cell phone like? So what was your very first phone like?
1: I had an Oppo one, like one from Coles.
0: Really?
1: Yeah. Just
0: okay.
1: super cheap.
0: Yeah, of course. Like, was it what kind of screen did it have? Like,
1: it was a touch screen but it was just like plastic.
0: Oh, I know what you're talking about. They're like the LG phones kind of vibe. I know that we definitely had one in our lifetime, like my family's lifetime. We had like a family phone, definitely.
1: Yeah.
0: Oh, but that's actually pretty cool. You're the first one to have had a touch screen ever.
1: Oh really?
0: Yes.
1: I'm 21, so I'm on the younger side. So
0: okay. I'm 24, but I think maybe I'm more

0: I'm like 24 coming on to 40 vibes. Like,
1: gotcha, yeah. 24 going on 40. I've seen that movie.
0: Yeah, me too. It's great. I'll tell the listeners at home what sounds they heard because I played some music. I got a request, but I started out with The Cools with French as Fuck. And then I got a request for Dad Fight with Mosh by Shane in the text line. And we just got a subscriber, so I have to play a sting. I hope you don't mind.
1: That is okay. The more the merrier.
0: Yeah, exactly. More, subscribe more for noises like if it would load this. If... Yay!
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0: I usually play it between music. It usually rolls off a little better. But I played Dad Fight with the request with Mosh. Then I played Special Guest with Brazil. It's called Brazil? Brazil. Why am I saying Brazil? I think I got thrown off by the next song coming. It's really long. I played Special Guest with Brazil, 1985. I don't think it's an old track, but it could be. And then I played Hotch Kiss with Sinking. And then the next song is, how would I go about this? This is from Jimmix Slivum by xblood.glutchx. I'm assuming that's like an Instagram username. With When You Die, I'm Going to Laminate You and Hang Your Skeleton in the Lobby. So...
1: Great name. That was great.
0: It's not a threat, it's a promise. Thank you, Alexis, for subscribing. Actually, this is actually quite a nice time for you to have come in because I'm going to be doing what I very unprepared, but I'm going to do it because I want to. I do a weekly segment, so I'll do Lost and Found. So the first segment is tracks I just recently found. No. The Lost segment is a song that's lost and lost to time in this case. But after that, I'll play some tracks I just recently found. This track is kind of interesting. And like I said, I'm a little bit unprepared, but I know what I'm doing. It's fine. This band is from President's 11. I don't know if you're familiar. They're from the local area.
1: Okay.
0: They're a little bit, I want to say old, but I don't want to upset anybody who's there. So, I'll say that, but I don't.
1: Older.
0: Yes, from 19, I'm getting it up, and I should have had it set up, but I came unprepared for Radiothon. In the spirit of Radiothon, I decided, what if I just didn't do what
1: because
0: I
1: because that is
0: do.
1: Fiercely independent, isn't
0: exactly,
1: it?
0: Exactly, that's exactly what it feels like. And I found this demo from President's 11. They are famous for Summer Vacation. I would sing that for you, but I don't want to embarrass myself. So just take my word for it.
1: I will.
0: And I found the demo actually on the Brisbane Music Graveyard, which is it's a Bandcamp. It's on Bandcamp. It's digitized old music from mostly the 80s. From the owner of 4,000 Records, I believe, and any money that you spend on buying the tracks on Bandcamp, which I'm just showing you for the sake of you're in the room, for example, Brisbane Music Graveyard.
1: It's a great website, yeah.
0: All the money apparently goes to 4ZZZ.
1: There you go.
0: That's a pretty cool thing. And the song that I'd found is... The one I wanted to play is I legitimately lost. It said... Where did it say that? It may not say it on here, but there was a song on there that's been truly lost to time. I don't remember the name of it, but they have this demo. I don't even know. It doesn't have a title. It's just from 1981. And the song I picked was Psychiatrist. I don't know if that one's very popular. Maybe there's somebody out there who's heard this song. This isn't the song I intended to play. The one I wanted to play is fully gone. Like, I assume, you know, with cassettes, sometimes they, like, fully degrade. I assume that's what happened. And so I can't actually play that. And we also don't have cassettes in the library anymore. I play cassettes on the show, but I usually have to bring in a cassette player.
1: But all knowledge. Fun. That's crazy.
0: Yeah. When I came in here for my induction and then I was told that we didn't have a cassette player, the whole room went, like, not just me, like, the whole room went like, "Aw." And Nick at the time, who wasn't the manager, goes, "Really? Like, is there that much love for the cassette?"
1: That's insane.
0: The truth is, yes.
1: There is.
0: Yeah.
1: Physical media. It's still going.
0: It is still going.
1: It's back.
0: Did it ever leave? It landed in a lot of landfill before it came full circle.
1: Exactly.
0: But let's go looking for the lost track of the week. This is also a sting I do. I just remembered I'm wearing pink pants and socks, so there you go.
1: Could not be better.
0: It could not have
1: planned it better.
0: No. So, for some context, because I should do that, this band was following the footsteps in successful bands like The Saints, apparently. So they must have been just a bit more popular by this point of release, 1981. I don't know if that's true, though. That doesn't sound... Oh, I don't know. But originally, they were more of a garage punk band, President's Eleven, but Summer Vacation is, I don't know, sorry, I just, Summer Vacation is like, it is punk-y, but it's more garage-y, but this song is punk. Formed in Brisbane, this band, and earlier versions had a floating membership going around under names such as The Zones, IQ0, and what can be described as President 11's mark. I formed in 1980 and this is written funly. What was described as President 11 mark I formed in 19, I don't know,
1: maybe it's mark 1.
0: Yes, but it's not written like that. Mm. But I think that makes more sense. I think all of this is handwritten by 4000 Records, so I don't want to talk too much smack. He's just tried to document everything he owns in his physical media stack, question mark.
1: Amazing.
0: There was a lead singer named Ian, drums was Damon, bass, guitar was Greg, Alex was the other guitar, and the other guitar was Peter. And at this stage, the band's repertoire consisted mainly of covers, played like Dead Kennedys kind of thing. And they were renowned for drug intake, which I wasn't prepared to
1: read. Wow, that's shocking. Wow.
0: Yeah, exactly.
1: Renowned for drug intake. That's insane.
0: They made some demos. Their few original songs included Got Me, Got You, and Before a Summer's Worth of Mushroom Tripping, Petty Thievery, and Unwelcome Attention from the Queensland Police Force. They actually broke up, question mark, of their communal household and the band. When the smoke and their heads had cleared, with no preferred choice of career, President's 11... Match 7 assembled for a roll call. And they switched it up. Ian went on vocals, Damon was on the bass guitar. They brought in a guy named Michael for the drums, and Richard for just one guitar, because two guitars was too many.
1: Just too much.
0: Yeah, but the version of the band... boasted a much more professional... this version of the band was more professional and made probably more popular songs. There's a lot of writing here. Listeners, I'm going to tell you one thing for free. If you want to know more about this song, because there's a lot of information about President's 11, and they are beloved here at Zed, you can come to Bandcamp for the Brisbane Music Graveyard... on Bandcamp, and sought for the album, specifically 1981 demos by President's 11. I'm going to play the song psychiatrist, and then I'll come back and I'll tell you I'm going to play some soundtracks of the week. I want to tell you, does it have a language warning? Well, prepare for maybe bad language. It's a short song, so I'll be back pretty quick. You're tuned in 400%.

found it. Psychiatrist. That's how they want to over enunciate it. Moving swiftly on to my found tracks of the week. I picked Shoulder Pads by Snake Thighs to start off with. The band Snake Thighs. This song makes me want to wear shoulder pads very badly. So listen closely, because watch this space. I'm going to get shoulder pads for Triple Z.

0: I don't have much time. I'm you from the future, and I need you to know that this next song contains bad language.
1: Your free trial will expire in three, two,
0: one. 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

This is Simon the Robot. I have taken control from George, and am now the host of the Lost and Found on 4ZZZ. It was so easy.

0: engaging robot.
1: No, the robot took over. And you know what? I had to fight it. I'm so out of breath.
2: It was an impressive brawl.
1: Thank you. I've been working out.
2: I don't know that the chokehold was very effective, but it looked cool.
1: Oh, you're so right. Because the way that robots work is it's all, like, digital, right? So it was just like a keyboard mashing kind of thing. So you're right about the headlock on the computer screen. These computers are a bit old. They deserve better treatment. You're tuned into 4ZZZ. Context isn't necessary. music happened, and the robot took over and decided to play a song that wasn't on theme in my soundtracks. How rude. It was actually the Lemonheads. The Lemonheads, which I have moved to the correct spot. So when you go on the AMRAP, on the 4ZZZ website, you can see it was Lemonheads with Dirty Robot, featuring Kate Moss. I don't know if that's a thing, but that's a thing that happened.
2: There you go.
1: From the top, I played Snake Thighs with the song Shoulder Pads. I stand by what I said. I'm going to wear shoulder pads.
2: I'm very, very, very excited.
1: And then I played Spike Fuck with All By Myself. Not to be confused with that other song, like, my mind went to Dancing With Myself. That's different. All By Myself. Fiercely Independent. Then I played Rebel Yell with Burner featuring Naomi, and then Lonely Sort of Death with No Signal, which gave me a heart attack. Oh my goodness, another subscriber. Why is it every time I'm talking? Thank you, Ducky. I need to play my sting. Every single time somebody subscribed, it's been while I was talking, so then there's that awkward... It's fine. Everybody loves it. don't play the wrong sting.
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1: Yeah, I think there are 3 subscribers. That's a record for me.
2: It's Radiothon.
1: Yeah, happy Radiothon, truly. Radiothon lasts from August. What was I going to say? Augustus?
2: August.
1: Oh. It lasts until an amount of time that I memorized extremely well. Just look at me go. Is it written down? I should be a professional. It lasts from August 7th until Sunday, August 16th.
2: The greatest week of the year.
1: It lasts for 10 days, so it's like an extended week. Anyways, music that I played, the last one was, my guest told me it might be pronounced Step, Stajep, I don't know, with Wookiees, and then the robot was like, how about the Lemonheads?
2: Naturally.
1: I like to follow up my soundtracks with weird music, and I like to theme my weird music. I used to theme my whole shows, but for my mental health, I'm going to just theme one bracket. I did it for a year. I owe myself at least a rest. And for some reason, the word independent made me think of, like, presidential things. But that's where I went. So I was like, president music. The first track that I've cooked up in my mind was a song about a cockroach that does sort of mention a president. So we'll go from there. I don't know what songs I'll be playing and cutting out, but we'll just see. This song is called You and the Cockroach by Hobo Johnson. You're tuned into 4ZZZ. And thank you for subscribing.
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6: Okay, picture this. There's this cold floating rock, right? And at the bottom of the rock, there's this ocean. At the bottom of the ocean, there's these little teeny amoeba, right? And after millions of years, these amoeba, they start turning into fish and swimming around. I don't know how it works, but it does. So these amoeba, the amoeba fish are swimming around until one day one of these fish was like, you know what? I fucking hate the ocean. It sucks. It's cold. It's wet. I'm done. I'm done. So he grabs these fucking little things. They're called hands and feet. And he connects them to his body. And he crawls out of this ocean, right? And when he gets onto the bank, guess what he sees? He looks around. He sees a female fish. And she's beautiful. Oh, my God. Stunning. So they talk. They talk for a few days. And they start, you know, after a few days, they start mashing parts. Because that's what happens, right? So they mash parts. And then all these babies get born. And after millions of years, these babies shed their scales, shed their fins, until they start standing upright. And one day, they fucking, their brains get so big that they understand these really scary concepts. And one of the concepts is that they're going to
0: die.
6: And what's scarier than knowing you're gonna die? Nothing to me. So one day, this guy's like, you know what? I'm gonna create something that makes me not afraid of dying, right? So he comes up with it, and it's actually called this thing that you may know as it's called
0: religion.
6: And this religion causes a bunch of
0: conflict.
6: Bang, bang, bang. That's literally what it sounds like. So with all of this
0: conflict,
6: I understand they need some orders to create this thing called
0: government
6: to keep each other in line. But guess what? It actually doesn't happen like that. Guess what it creates? It creates a bunch more
0: conflict.
6: Oh my God. And out of all this conflict arises a president. And this president is orange. He's got orange hair. It's parted to the side. It looks really dumb. He's chubby and he's got little sausage fingers. They look like little Smokies. I personally love little Smokies. Either way, he starts arguing with his leader on the other side of the world. He's got a bowl cut. He's similarly pudgy. He's got sausage fingers too. I don't know what it is with guys with sausage fingers, but it messes their minds up, right? So they start bickering like little children. One day, the guy with the orange hair is just like, you know what? I'm gonna fucking do it. I got a small dick. I ain't got nothing to lose. So he gets his thing and he presses the button and it goes. The only thing that survives nuclear war. Everyone say it on five. One, two, three, four. Five.
0: Cockroaches.
6: So the cockroaches are really small, but after millions of years, they start getting bigger. Then one day, they start losing their fucking shells and losing their fucking antennas. And then they fucking brains get so big, they understand these really scary concepts. And the concepts that they're going to... But guess what? They don't want to die, so they create this new thing called...
0: Religion.
6: But it creates a newer thing called...
0: Conflict.
6: So they need to protect each other. So they create...
0: Government.
6: But then it creates even more...
0: Conflict.
6: Oh my God! And out of the conflict arises this fucking president. And he's a cockroach. He's a little small boy. And he gets really fucking... insecure about his place in the world. Ha ha ha. Classic. So he finds some guy to project onto and they start bickering. And he bickers and bickers. The other guy's like, fuck you. The other guy's like,
7: fuck you, motherfucker.
6: But he has to go to his top cockroach scientist because guess what? Nukes don't fucking work on cockroaches. It bounces off them like a soft ocean breeze. So the president fucking, he's like, okay, I'm gonna do it. So he devises a new missile. He talks to his top cockroach scientist. Imagine that, a big human-like cockroach in a fucking lab suit with glasses on. So he fucking tells him, he's like, we need a missile that kills cockroaches. So the scientist's like, okay, I got it. It's gonna be a missile. And on the end of the missile, instead of a nuke, it's one giant, president. It's a giant. It's a giant. Classic.
8: I mean, we're just trying to chill. We didn't come here to show off or, like, floss our shit or anything like that. We just came to chill and have fun. And I guess that's what life's all about. Let go.
9: It's a place where you can hear everything from punk to rock to noise and electronica.
10: Jam Jam is a new electronic machine that is sensitive to ultrasonic harmonics and microtones.
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0: presidents. That's my theme. I had a couple more. I had one song I had to cut out by Leathermouth. If you're not familiar, Leathermouth is an awesome band, and this is an injustice, but the show must go on. You're tuned in to 4ZZZ. Talk about music I didn't play. That was a great song. That was Mr. President by The Numbers. I always surprise myself when I remember what I've played. I started out with You and the Cockroach, because it's about a president, a nameless Donald Trumpolini, maybe, perhaps, who knows. I played You and the Cockroach by Hobo Johnson. I have to recenter myself every time. And then I played a cover. So you probably heard that and you're like, what does Video Killed Radio Star have to do with anything? It's covered by the Presidents of the United States of America. If you know, you know. And I found it on a CD I found at the op shop and thought, that'll be funny. I'll buy that. I'll never use it. And I did. This is from The Wedding Singer. Shout out Adam Sandler, maybe?
1: It's a great movie. It is.
0: Is it? I don't really remember.
1: Yeah, it's one of the better ones.
0: Yeah, probably. He's got great hair in the pictures.
1: Yeah, he does.
0: Beautiful, he's got like a mullet perm or something.
1: Yeah.
0: That's cute. So if you want to find that, you have to find it on The Wedding Singer soundtrack, if that's your thing. We're going to move on. This is not... Finally, we're out of the stings. We're out of the weeds. Thank you for everybody who's been subscribing. We've only got 20 minutes left before the West Line takes the very warm seat. I'm going to play some more hip-hoppy vibes, not because of the West Line, but because of... because I said. It's because I am.
1: Because George is in charge.
0: Yeah, I have the panel. But I'm going to play Cuckoo Coco, the very first song on their album release. I'm playing A Dawn, A Beginning. That's what it's called, because your show is a dawn and a beginning. And a bunch of other hip-hop that are probably offend sensitive ears, so if you are offended by language, turn it up. 4ZZZ. Probably language warning.

0: Hello, and also goodbye. Those were my last tracks. Squeaky chair over there.
1: Sorry about that.
0: Wrong program. No, it's fine. 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
1: That would be cool.
0: That would be epic. I played Cuckoo Coco with A Dawn, A Beginning. Then I played Camps with 7 by, the song is called 765. I have number dyslexia. And then I played Serene with Files. Then I played Miss Canina, which I've played before, with Handout. It's a very good song. But I got a request by Ant-Man, and I don't want Ant-Man to think that I'm not going to play the request. So I'm going to play the request, and then I'm going to hand over to the West Line with a CD called New Friend Request by Gym Class Heroes. This is the part where I'll say, see you next Tuesday. Thank you for tuning in and subscribing, and continue to subscribe, and don't go anywhere, because Jasper is going to have the panel.

0: It's all about
1: hoist the mainsail, man the brig, be war, language be ahead. Be careful of these murky, dirty waters that we be heading in. 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

0: 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The West Line is this new show in the 2 a.m. slot on a Tuesday morning. We'll call it the Alternative Suburban Show. That seeks to bring you tunes and tales from the furthest corners of Greater Brisbane. I'm your host, I'm Jasper. But today, this week, you can call me Mr. Fiercely Independent, I think, because it is Radiothon. And just like our favorite radio station, I am in love with this beautiful community. I'm also not corporately sponsored. And I am fierce. Wow. Again, it is Radiothon, so please do subscribe. You can head to 4ZZZ.org.au/support, and I will, with great pride, I will yell and scream and holler about any subscribers on this beautiful, beautiful morning. I have a great show for you, all you early birds and night owls, depending. Up first, I'm gonna play the new special features, who I love very much. This is Poles. Have a good one.
1: I think that I'm starting to fight. I'm putting your happiness before mine. Cause last year was pretty shit.

0: That was Hex Beat by Ancient Channels. George is still sitting in here, spoilers. And we were just talking about Ancient Channels, and they were just here. They're sort of just in the scene at the moment, and we're loving them.
1: Ancient Channels? Yeah. I was informed that they're playing at Sound Over the Fence. I don't know how I missed that.
0: Yeah, I know. Sound Over the Fence is... it's crazy. I love a bowls club. I really do.
1: Have you been there?
0: I haven't been once. To the Norman Park one.
1: I went to that one.
0: But you know,
1: I went to like a really hardcore show. So it was like a early late afternoon, like 4 p.m. coming into the show, and so regular bowls club people, I won't say anything about them, but they are a type, and so they started to get a little bit outnumbered and alarmed by the amount of black t-shirts that were entering the building.
0: Oh, no polo shirts, no collars,
1: no
0: socks to your knees,
1: no playing the game. And it was really hardcore. It was one of the greatest shows ever. I think it was for Team Glasses.
0: Okay.
1: It's a production thingy of like hardcore emo screamo music. It was so good. And at the time, I wasn't even into the local hardcore scene yet. That was my entry point. That was my first.
0: What an
1: local
0: entry point. And a bolo, no less.
1: Yeah. Yeah. And it's a great place, honestly. There's this weird lore about that Norman Bowls Club. About,
0: please. Pray tell.
1: I really want to tell it right, and I can't really remember. It's somebody. It might be Paul Rudd's like old favorite bowls club or something.
0: Paul Rudd.
1: If you go, there's like a sign or a painting about it, and you'll be able to see. I could be lying.
0: You've heard it here first. No, yeah. this is true now. Some lore here. Norman Park Bowls Club is Paul Rudd's favorite bowls club in the world.
1: This is facts. This is factual news.
0: Paul Rudd. From Ant-Man, obviously. That's his biggest role. that Marvel money.
1: Yeah, I don't know what I'm saying. There is some merit to it, but text in if you know. The information, 0420627333. Prove George wrong.
0: All right. Yeah.
1: But it's more likely.
0: I'm into the spreading of misinformation.
1: Actually,
0: so
1: now
0: okay.
1: that you say that, yeah, that's what the West Line's all about.
0: That's I suppose so. That's what we will be about.
1: What did you play besides Ancient Channels?
0: So, before Ancient Channels, we had Spill by Slowpulp, which I originally thought that was just a, like, Pulp, the band, but just slowed down versions of the song. But turns out they are a band separate from Pulp. Amazing. And then before that, we had Special Features with their new track, Pulse. I love Special Features.
1: Yeah, they're great.
0: I saw them play at the Recklink.
1: Oh, really?
0: I think the whole band, or most of the band, was playing the game. They weren't on the stage. They were on the field.
1: Oh my goodness!
0: Good footy. Yeah.
1: I missed that one, but I found out about the Reckling score. Pretty much crossed over with everyone at Netherworld. I was quite disappointed with the results, but I don't know how I missed the date. I was wanting to go.
0: Well, I came in wearing my scarf today. Actually,
1: I saw that. Yeah. You were an OG.
0: Yeah. An OG as of 2026.
1: Hey. Apparently, they spent too much money and emphasis on the mascots.
0: Maybe.
1: Did we have mascots?
0: We had a really good banner. It was huge.
1: Oh, my goodness.
0: A huge banner compared to the rocking horses.
1: I was expecting to say we had a huge banana.
0: No.
1: Because why didn't we have a banana?
0: There were bananas. People in banana suits running around. I think there was, a lot of patriotism there. And speaking of the Reckling, my best friend in the whole world, Toby Joyce, texted in and just said Westline, which I'm going to say is an affirmative Westline and not a
1: Westline.
0: God damn it.
1: I like the
0: So I think we'll go into the next song.
1: Yeah, what are you going to play?
0: Next up, I have Ahead of the Perm Curve by The Cools. And there's a little theme to this next tiny little bracket. They will get a little longer as the night goes on, but I'm having fun with it. So anyway, this is Ahead of the Perm Curve by The Cools. Have fun.
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What a little cute little tiny little bracket. The song you just heard was Superman Pose by Menzies, which is a, I don't know if you could tell, that was a New Zealand band. The accent was definitely there. I just listened to their album. Oh, it's got a very funny name. Let me just double check what it is. I'm not going to be able to get it, I don't think. Let's see. The album is called Holding My Cold Hand, Even Though Yours Is Warm, which I love albums that are just like a sentence. Anyway, before that we had Never Fight a Man with a Perm by Idols, but I love Idols. I think Joe from Idols is on the new Big Noda song. Fun fact. And then before that we had Ahead of the Perm Curve by The Cools. Now the theme, I did some really fun little radio trickery and pun. I don't know what the word is. I'm new to this. FYI. Each of those, I don't know, Ahead of the Perm, Never Fight a Man with a Perm, Superm Man Pose. I don't know if that works. I don't know if that works. I hope you enjoyed that. I'm just going to send it straight on. This is a bit more of an international bracket. Got some country-esque, we'll call it alternative country, I don't know. This is The Strokes from Reality Awaits. I don't love the new album, but this one was pretty good. Going to Babylon. You're on 4ZZZ 102.1 FM. Have fun.

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If that's not your thing, tune out now. Maybe come back later. 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Sit back, relax, enjoy the ride. Yeah, bad language coming up. This has been your captain speaking for 4ZZZ.

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And that was a bracket. I guess I will just back announce for you. We just had MJ Lindemann with his song "You Don't Know the Shape I'm In." What can be said? What can't be said? It's a great song. I love that song so much. I love the yeah, that's right. Before that, you had Billy Came Back. This is the new This Is Lorelei song. I'm loving the new stuff that is coming out from these guys. I'm very excited for what I assume seems to be an album. TBD. I assume so. Anyway, then we had Geese with 3D Country. I mean, what can I say? I'm a 21-year-old white guy. Of course I love Geese. All right, come on. And 3D Country is great. I love that song. I keep saying I love that song, but I do. Then we had Dried Roses by Big Thief. And to begin that, we had Going to Babylon by The Strokes. Now, before I flick you back to some more music, I suppose I wanted to do an introduction to the West Line. Again, my name is Jasper. And this is a show dedicated to the burbs, to the outer reaches of Brisbane. I love Brisbane. I also love the greater Brisbane. I was born in Ipswich. 4305 represent. You know, if you're from Ipswich and you're listening, hello. Text in. Again, 0420-626-733. Yeah, I was born in Ipswich. I grew up in Ipswich. And I didn't really know about 4ZZZ until, like, I started really kind of coming into the city, which is a disappointing thing because Ipswich has some really, really, really awesome bands. And it's disappointing to think that people don't know about that. You know, it brings a tear to my eye, not a good one. So I'm trying to kind of bridge that gap between, you know, the burbs and the station, you know, see what they're listening to and introduce them to what we're listening to. And them, I mean me, because, you know, I'm still in the burbs. Kind of. Anyway, that's kind of the gist. Lots of umming and ahhing because I'm doing this off the dome. There's nothing written down here. That's how we do it on the West Line. Raw. Yeah, so, again, I like to patrol the streets and see what people are listening to from those more, less inner city suburbs. You know, the Ipswich, the Toowoomba. If you're from Toowoomba, if you're getting this, what's up? At 3 in the morning. Yeah. Okay, I'm going to play another bracket for you, because, yeah. It's a bit of a funky one, this little set, so I will leave that with you. This is Way Dynamic, whom, I'll do anecdote maybe afterwards, I don't know. Anyway, this is People Settle Down by Way Dynamic. You're listening to The West Line with Jasper, 4ZZZ, 102.1 FM. Yeah.

0: Isn't it good?
1: Wow. Wow, wow, wow. What a funky little bracket we just had there. That was Norwegian Wood in brackets. Bracket in brackets. Norwegian Wood, This Bird Has Flown by the Beatles, obviously. I learned about that song from a book that I'm currently reading called Norwegian Wood by Miyazaki. No? Murakami. Murakami. I'm really enjoying it. For those of you listening out there, dearest listener, Murakami has this really interesting way of writing. I think that kind of romanticizes very ordinary things, and that's something that I really enjoy. Sort of like, I don't know, just the way he would describe you sitting at a cafe, drinking coffee, listening to something on the speakers in the cafe, makes it sound so much more interesting than maybe it could sound. Cannot write women, but you know, you take the good with the bad, I suppose. Anyway, that was my little tidbit about Norwegian Wood. I'm a really big fan of that song. Rubber Soul in general, just great fucking album. Before that, we had Can You Get to That by Funkadelic. What can I say? It's funky. It's a funky little set. Follow the Leader by Foxygen. And before that, we had People Settle Down by Way Dynamic. I first found out about Way Dynamic because they opened for Black Country New Road when they came here. They came to the TIV, I think. And what a really, like, beautiful, intimate kind of show they put on. I'm a really big fan of Way Dynamic. And I think I saw they just released, like, an additional single, maybe for, like, a deluxe album of Massive Shoe. I don't know. He's just so cool. He's so cool. Anyway, I'm not going to bother you for too long because we've got more music to play. I mean, it's only 3:16. Let's get pumped, you know? I've got a pack of Sour Patch Kids waiting for me outside the studio right now. So I'm going to go indulge in that. And you're going to indulge in some Flanger Panties because they're back. They're back, baby. Yeah, that's right. Flanger Panties. This is Not Sorry by them. You're on 4ZZZ, the Westline, 102.1 FM.

0: And I'm back. Wow, what a bracket. That was a little mamacita called Delta by the Buells Band. That's a new one. Very recently new as well, I think. Actually, that whole bracket was new. What am I saying? Before that, we had Spike Fuck with All By Myself. Spike Fuck's funny because I never know if to put a language warning. I don't know. But no bad language in that one, just the name. How funny is that? Then we had Smallest Horse, They're Falling, from their Falling Fishing. New, call it a single? Maxi single? I don't know. And then we had Flinger Panties with Not Sorry. I always feel bad. Flinger Panties were not on my radar until kind of getting into 4ZZZ, which is more recent than I'd care to say, but you know, I swallow my pride and I admit it nonetheless. Now I'm gonna like do a little talking thing, so just bear with me while I figure this out. Oh yeah, we're gonna have a little maggot brain in the background.
1: Mother Earth is
0: pregnant for the third time.
1: Y'all have not heard of. I have tasted the maggots in the man of the universe.
0: I was not offended. I don't know. This might be a thing that I do each week. I don't know. But I want to chat just for a little bit about 4ZZZ and how much I love 4ZZZ. And it would be funny that you're listening, you know, without having been subscribed, because while, you know, you can listen without being subscribed, you don't get the full effect of the station, and that full effect is Warm in a Glow, right? So if you head to, just quickly, 4ZZZ.org.au/support, you will in fact be able to subscribe. You know, subscriptions, like, are as low as $25. If you're under 18, it's $25. If you want to subscribe a pet, it's $25. If you're a student, basic concession, that's $40. Wow. That's not even, like, we'll do the maths in a second, but this is crazy. Then the full one is $80, and I think $40 of that is a tax deductible donation. I say that with a question mark, but I think it is. We'll say it with an exclamation mark. Then you can go the passionate with $140. The super subscriber is $500. Solo artist, band, community organization, business. Those are all of varying degrees. And, you know, if you're involved in that, then, you know, have a look into it. Because I think it's really the best way to kind of engage with the community, especially the Brisbane community. Kind of on the greatest scheme of just music and all good things in Australia. 4ZZZ is there as well, but especially in Brisbane. And also, if you subscribe, a little light goes off in the studio, and that makes me jump, and it's so much fun. I will say, speaking of jumping, God damn. I first found out about 4ZZZ through a little book. It's called Pig City. It's about, you know, Brisbane and Queensland and Joe Bajelki Peterson from 75 to 2000, I think. And I read that via recommendation from my brother, and I started listening to the station on my way to and from work, and I jumped. There you go, there's that jump. Because I'd never really heard anything like it, you know. The other radio stations can get a little bit repetitive with music types, but I've never had the pleasure of experiencing. I'd never had the pleasure of experiencing anything like 4ZZZ on the radio waves, on the FM waves, because you are listening to 4ZZZ 102.1 FM. That's where you listen to it. And then I sort of moved out of home, out of Ipswich, into a little closer to the city, and that can be kind of a lonely feeling thing, you know? You're disconnected from your family, you're disconnected from all like these places that you know really well. It's exciting, of course, but it can also be very lonely. And what got me through that was 4ZZZ. Started volunteering with the station. I do Zedlines. I do the news in the morning on a Tuesday morning. So if you stick around after 6 until 8 o'clock, you will hear me again. How fun is that? And somehow, I greased enough elbows, I shook enough hands, and now I have my own show. Oh, they're going to regret this. I'm never going to stop talking about Ipswich. Yeah. And I've met so many cool people in, like, a very, very short period of time while being with the Stew. I love it. I love everyone here, and everyone is so friendly. Like, I've not met someone... Yeah, it's the music. I love music. I love 4ZZZ. I love local. Yeah. And the next bracket I have prepared for you is kind of a little love letter to 4ZZZ. It's all, like, songs that I discovered through the station there, so you might get a little throwback till, call it, November of last year, you know, when all that buzz for the 50th birthday was going around. Oh yeah, because I used to write in a little book songs that I really loved, and these are all from that little book, and I heard them all on the radio waves, these radio waves. Again, you're on 4ZZZ. That's my little tangent for the day. We got through about half of Maggot Brain by me tangentizing. So, you're welcome. Or thank you. Anyway. Yeah. We will cut Mr. Hazel off, unfortunately. Let's just turn it up for a second. Yeah. Anywho, this first song is It's Illegal Things by Full Flower Moon Band. One of the goats. If not the... I don't know. I'm just having fun. Anyway, I'm going to go check on my gummy bears. My sour patch kids, sorry. Anyway, you're on 4ZZZ, 102.1 FM. Subscribe! Anyway, enjoy.

And I'm so, so sorry. I just checked the text line. John and Zena, both first-time subscribers, have asked for me to play Pure Morning by Placebo. Thank you so, so, so much for subscribing. I feel really bad. I don't know how long ago that was. I might have been, like, snacking on shit outside. I'm sorry. Ducky also texted in and said Kevin Rudd. Yeah. Love Kevin. Kevin07. Anyway, this is Pure Morning by Placebo. Thank you so much, John and Zena. And thanks Ducky for making yourself known. Appreciate it. All right. Anyway. Placebo.

So if we could apologize in advance for the song that is coming up soon. We would like to make you formally aware that it requires this language and content warning. Stay tuned if you'd like to. We don't mind if you need to turn us off or turn us down. What we would really love, though, is for you to come back or check back soon.

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1: That's it. Switch on, switch off. There you go. That was Lil Diddy. Another Diddy. Color Television by Eddie Current Suppression Room. The great song. Great song. I remember hearing that one on... I don't know. I can't remember what show I heard it on. But it was on 4ZZZ. And so are you. You're listening to Jasper on the West Line. 102.1 FM. Before that, you had Good Boy with 1972 VW Superbug. Oh, God, I love... Yeah. I went to a... It was a free show, acoustic. Dirty Harry, Reno, LTD. And Special Features played there. And Special Features did a cover of 1972 VW Superbug, which I never... thought that I would get to hear a cover of Good Boy, but here we are. It's 2026, Brisbane. It was the Trifford Beer Garden. Naturally. Anyway, for that was Deer in the Headlights by Twine. I definitely heard that on Goo. I remember that. Because it's Goo and I love Goo and everyone loves Goo and Goo's the best. Before that was Placebo with Pure Morning. Again, thank you so much to John and Xena. They texted in and they subscribed and they are feeling that warm, warm, warm inner glow. And you could too if you subscribe. So 4ZZZ.org.au/support. It's Radiothon. We're trying to get subscribers and I'm trying to talk about subscribing as much as I can. Because we here are fierce and independent and, you know, maybe text in and let us know what fierce and independent means to you. I did that little spiel before this last bracket about what it means to me. So, you know, play along if you're out there. I know you are, dear listener. Come, say hi, 0420-626-733. And that one started with Illegal Things, Full Flower Moon Band. I'm so sorry, I was supposed to do a language warning on that one. But I don't think it's too crazy. I think it's more of a content thing because of all the drug mentions. Whoops. Anyway, the most awful thing happened while I was away, guys. Awful. I'm trying to think of a synonym. The most disastrous thing happened. I went out to check on my Sour Patch Kids and I shit you not, I made the mistake. I left the bag open. And they all jumped down. They are running around the entire station right now. They're harassing the folks upstairs. It's malarkey. It's calamity. It is calamity. They got into my Red Bull. And now, God knows what will happen. Anyway, stay tuned for that, please. I've barricaded the door. I've put a broomstick through the handle. I've put a few chairs up against the door, so hopefully they don't get in. But they are the blue raspberry and blackberry and raspberry flavor. So I've heard that they are the strongest variants of Sour Patch Kids. So wish me luck. I don't know. Maybe subscribe and let me know what I should do. I don't fucking know. Anyway, I'm going to take you on a little story. Because you just can't get enough of me talking, actually, can you? We're going to take you on a little walk. Because what we at the West Line seek to do is to connect the 4ZZZ with the people. And not just the people who are hip to it, but the people who might not be so hip to it. So we're very committed to journalism. We're very committed to getting our boots on the ground, our Dr. Martens on the ground. And so I have done some face-to-face interviewing your source. No, I have ventured. I've ventured out and I've gotten some conversation with people in the burbs, and I just want to let you guys know what they're listening to. And you know what? Maybe you could listen to. You will listen to if you stay tuned. So I took a walk down to Paddington. Paddington is it's on the south side. It's pretty inner city, to be fair, but you know, you got to start somewhere. So I went to Paddington and I bumped into a gentleman named Ethan. And he seems to be pretty tapped in, to be honest with you. And he gave me a few songs to play. And I will. And this is what it's about. This is what we're doing for the next hour. I don't know what to call this hour, but this is from the people, for the people, etc., etc., etc. Up first is Rat Song in brackets for a film by Radium Dolls. Yeah. Thank you, Ethan, very much. He's probably asleep in his Paddington bed next to an overpriced cafe or something. I don't know. Anyway, you're listening to 4ZZZ. You're on the West Line, 102.1 FM.

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If you're offended by any you may want to tune out now. Thank you for your attention.

0: See you later.
1: Oh my god. What a bracket. Oh, thank you so much, Ethan from Paddington. It was very, very nice to stumble upon such an eclectic individual on my travels. It's 4:31, so you know, we're gonna keep on keeping on with this little segment, you want to call it. I'll let you know what we just listened to. That was Decepticon, obviously. Le Tigre, brilliant stuff. I don't know. I keep saying it's good song, but it is good song. Then we had Waru by Warumpy Band, and then Seek and Destroy, Mary in the Junkyard, One Thing at a Time by Courtney Barnett, and at the top was Rat Song for a Film. Yeah, I hope Ethan is sleeping sound or listening along. I don't know. Probably sleeping in like an op shop or like a Vinny's or drinking a coffee. I don't know. That's what people do in Paddington. Anyway, let me keep on telling you about my travels from that point in time. After speaking to that individual. And being given like 5 songs, wow, I ventured out to Moggle. What the hell? Yeah, what's in Moggle? A lot of old people, that's for sure. I stopped into the Bell Bowery Tavern. So this is a Bell Bowery Moggle kind of half and half. And at the Bell Bowery Tavern, I met a young lady. Her name was Amy. She had lots to say about 4ZZZ. No, she didn't. She didn't, but now she will, because I've set her straight. I've let her know. And she said, these are the songs that I'm listening to and that I think that the Z people should listen to as well. Up the top, we're going to have Soup Opera by Playlunch. A little bit of an oldie, but Playlunch are really having a moment right now. I think they're overseas, so good for them, you know. They're top in charts. They're top in charts. Good old Keith. Anyway, this is not Keith, though. This is Soup Opera by Playlunch. Yeah, again, you're listening to The West Line on 4ZZZ. My name is Jasper, and you're about to hear Playlunch in 3, 2, 1.

And that was Phoebe Bridgers with her new-ish song, Lost Boys. I don't know. I'm really keen for the new album. I think that's coming out like this weekend or something. I see a lot of listening parties happening. They're just around town. I don't know. Rock and Horse is not doing one. I know. I think Sonic Sherpa is as well. So if you're big, if you like that song, maybe get amongst it. Hop along, you know. Before that, we had Head in the Wall by Ethel Cain, which is, again, these are all songs. I don't curate this show. I don't know if you're thinking that, throw that out the window. I don't, I just get sat in this chair, and then the people from Brisbane and Greater, they just put songs on for me, and I just talk. So if I don't know a song, that's not on me. And then before that, we had Soup Opera, Soupe. They kind of say like Superbra in the song by Playlunch. So, anywho, we've the text line is jazzing along.

Anyway, thank you so much for, you know, sticking with me, John. You're my day one. Okay, I'm gonna remember your name, and gonna, you know, you and me. I don't know. We can get a drink sometime or something. I don't know. Hit me up. Anyway, you all can also hit me up through multiple channels. I'm gonna pitch this now. So obviously, there's the text line, which is going off. 0420-626-733. But also, if you're from, you know, the region, and you want to get interrogated by me on my walk, on my adventures, you know, send a message to the show has an Instagram at thewestline.4ZZZ, and you know, we'll I'll get my boots on the ground. I'll go stomping towards you. Olivia Wilde, who is one of my fellow Zedliners, has also messaged in. She just says she loves the show and she loves my voice and that I have lots of charisma, which is... Look, it's not something you have to say, but I appreciate it nonetheless. She's put in a request, so I'm going to see if I can multitask this. Yeah, I'm really enjoying this little I don't know if we'll call it a segment, but we'll call it something. It's really enjoyable, and I'll tell you about where my travels led me from there, because my travels did not stop in Mogul. I'm sure many do, but not this time. My travels did take me to Ipswich. Of course they took me to Ipswich, because Ipswich is, contrary to popular belief, it's actually the hub of Australia. You might not know this, but it is. It is the hub. And there's so much happening in Ipswich. Head down to Banshee's Bar, for example, if you really want to, you know, hear about all that. Banshee's Bar it's on the main street, and it's just the best. I'm just trying to find this song that has been requested, but I'm not really finding it. Sorry, bear with me. Actually, what I'll do, I'll find it while I play this next song. So when I got to Ipswich, I bumped into a gentleman named Oscar, who happened to be my brother. I don't know how that happened, but it just did. And he is boots on the ground. He has got his finger on the pulse of sound in Australia. And so, oh, there it is. I'm finding it, guys, don't worry. Cool. Sorry. Yes, I found Oscar, and he gave me a list of really, really cool stuff. And I'm going to play that right after I play this next one by Ballpark Music. This one is called Stars in My Eyes, which is such a good track, and it's a great one to wake up to, Olivia. So thank you so much, Olivia, for being present and bearing with me while I find that one. That was great multitasking. I'm going to give myself a pat on the back. That's what that is. Anyway, this is Stars in My Eyes by Ballpark Music. And then we're going to do Mike and Melissa by Mousetui, and that's for Oscar. And we'll just keep on meandering through the great, great Mianjin Nation. Anyway, you're on 4ZZZ, the West Line, with Jasper, 102.1 FM.

21. This next song contains swearing or adult themes, so if that offends you, turn it down. But don't turn off completely!

Mount Nidia. Oh my fucking god. I love that band so much. Yeah, what a bracket. What a way to close out that little trekking, I don't know what we're going to call that segment. If you have any ideas, let me know. 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And again, I'm going to keep harping on about this. Please, please subscribe. You know, 4ZZZ, I don't know if you've been hearing the squeaking on my chair for 4 hours, but yeah, we need the money for new chairs. I'm hoping to get a lazy boy in this studio, but that's just me, and I don't really make the decisions around here. So either way, 4ZZZ.org.au/support. There's so many subscription options. You know, pick one, right? Anyway, that's the end of the journey, right? We made it to Ipswich. And in the end, isn't that always where you want to make it to? I think so. Yeah, Ocean, Moon, and Sun by Mount Nidia. I have Frankie, lead singer of Mount Nidia, I introduced myself to them on the weekend at a gig at the Brightside. And because I saw them, they were the captain for the Rocking Horses at the Recklink footy match. And they played very well and they won. It is what it is. But thank God they make such good fucking music. I'm cussing my head off a little bit because I just love that band so much. Oh my God. Oh my God. They just make me feel good. Anyway, before that, that was Australian Dream by the Pretty Littles. And Mike and Melissa, Mouse Atui. We also had Stars in My Eyes, Ballpark Music, which was a request from Olivia, who will be in the station a bit later to do Zedlines. So, you know, tune around if you want to hear her lovely voice. Anyway, it's 5:15, so I don't know if that was about an hour of that. Also, I just want to provide an update. The Sour Patch Kids, while the music's been playing, I have been wrangling them. I've caught most of them. Some of them are still running amok upstairs, so I will soon be going to, they're really small, which makes it hard to catch. It's, trickier than you think, but, you know, that's how we roll. That's how we roll. I'm committed. Anyway, this is, Apocalypse Dreams by Tame Impala. Nothing to add. Lonerism. Great, great, great shit. Anyway, 102.1 FM, 4ZZZ, the West Line.

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1: That is absolutely right. Radiothon is on, and you can subscribe. You can join the fun. The fun that we've been having for 4 hours, three and a half hours. It is just about 5:30, which means we're in the last leg of the show today. The inaugural show. I've been having so much fun. I've been like giggling in between while I've been talking. That's on me. Sorry, guys. But I hope you can like feel the fun emanating off of me. For that last bracket, that was a little funky one. That was like a... I don't know what to call it. We just had Gorillaz, Andromeda, featuring DRAM, which is... that's off Humans. Humans is a... it's an album. It's Yeah, it's alright. Before that, we had Psycho, which is a new song by Psycho. Look Up, which is... Fucking tune, man. Tune. Psycho's been on it. I didn't know that Psycho was from... Brisbane until very, very, very recently, and I'm very proud to be from the same spot. Anyway, and then that one started with Tame Impala, Apocalypse Dreams, which is I would go so far as to say the best Tame Impala song. I don't know. You know, text through if you disagree. I don't know, I'm kinda thirsty for texts at the moment. And I think engaging with the community is what this is about. I don't know. Anyway, we're very, very nearing the end of our little show. How crazy is that? What the heck? Yeah, it's been so much fun. We've lived, we've learned, and we're extremely grateful. Whatever, you know. Oh, my alarm was going off. Sorry, guys. Anyway, I'm gonna spin into the last little bit now, and I hope you enjoy, etc. I've been loving this so much. I hope you guys are getting that. Thank you for all texting in. Thank you for being present. John's a real one. John's been with me. And so is Olivia. So, you know, everyone... Yeah. Anyway, this is Head in the Ceiling Fan by Tidal Fight. You're on 4ZZZ on the West Line. 102.1 FM.

turns the lathe on the blade, sharp the grade, angle down. Carves away at the grain where the hand holds the blade, spins around and falls soundless to the ground.

away. 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

0: Looking back, are there any things that you wished that you could have gotten accomplished that maybe just didn't get done?
1: I knew I had done my best. I can live with it because I've lived in it all of my life. I was born in it. So I've learned how to live with it.
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1: 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Right, here's the first one. 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
5: Oh my God. We got a subscriber, guys. This is crazy. This is the first subscriber for the Westline. I want to give a huge, massive, massive shout out to Jamie Lee from Sunnybank Hills. You are supporting the community. You're holding up 4ZZZ on your shoulders, and I can't thank you enough for it. I'm tearing up. That was a big bracket. 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It is Radiothon, and we do appreciate it, and we love it, and we love you. And you can get that warm inner glow, just like Jamie Lee has right now. I can see out the window right now, and there is just like a beam of light shooting into the sky from around sort of that Sunnybank Hills direction. I can't think of anything that would be that, except for Jamie Lee from Sunnybank Hills, who just subscribed. Okay, just quickly, that last song you heard was... by a band called Shire. I met this band at a party like 2 weeks ago, and they were really cool. They played at the party, and it was sick. Yeah, they were dressed as pirates. They were doing the whole thing, and they rocked. They rocked. They rocked. Before that was Two Good Things by Modern Baseball, environmental catastrophe film by La Dispute, who I believe are coming to town very, very shortly. And will be supported by a special feature.

So, you know, jump along to that. And at the top was Head in the Ceiling Fan by Title Fight. Now, I don't know if you heard that sort of rumbling in the background, but a spaceship has just landed on the roof of the 4ZZZ building. And I believe out of it stepped a sonic alien. Because up very, very, very, very, very soon is Sonic Alien, the show that is the best. I don't know. It's 5:55 in the morning. So the West Line is wrapping up. I want to thank you all so much for you know, listening in. However many of you there are, dearest listener, you're also dear to me. I hope that has come across for you. Yeah. So I'm gonna sort of try and end it with a banger. Again, I'm from Ipswich. That's why this is the West Line, because I'm from the West. The West is the best, etc., etc. So a little band coming out of Ipswich. They came, I think, second in the Hot 100 a couple years ago. They're the Disdained. This is a track that it's not super new, but when I was first listening to 4ZZZ, this was like brand spanking new. And I want to sort of come full circle. And yeah, I love 4ZZZ. Please subscribe. You're all the best, etc., etc. This song you're about to hear is Conceal by The Disdained. And then straight afterwards will be Sonic Alien. You're on 4ZZZ. This is Jasper from the West Line, 102.1 FM. Thank you so much. Love you dearly. All right, have a good one. Bye.

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We pay our respects to the elders past, present and emerging of the Turrbal and Jagera people. We acknowledge that their sovereignty over this land was never ceded.

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Watch out. That is right. 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It is 6:04 a.m. on your Tuesday morning. And you just heard from Rowena Wise. But before we get into that, I want to say a huge thank you to the Westline. What the hell? Happy premiere show. Incredible music. 4 hours of incredible music, I have to say. But dear listener, we got to witness that together. We got to see the first show together. What? I also have to say I've never been introduced as a spaceship landing before. That was an incredible segue. But, I mean, what a treat, and what a treat during Radiothon as well to have a new show. Because it is, in fact, Radiothon, dear listener. I'm sure that you've heard it on the 4ZZZ airwaves over the past couple of days. If you haven't subscribed, why have you not subscribed yet? I know that you're going to resubscribe. Just head onto it now, 4zzz.org.au/support. I'm going to be reminding you throughout the whole 3 hours of Sonic Alien. So if you don't want to have that little voice in the back of your head going, why haven't I resubscribed, maybe I should just do it now. Come on, I know you want to. But before I go any further, I'd just like to acknowledge traditional owners on the land on which I'm broadcasting from, the Turrbal and Yagara peoples. I'd like to recognise that sovereignty was never ceded, always was, and always will be. So, what do we have on the show today, you might ask, in honour of Radiothon? Gonna have Jack Montague, the one and only, co-hosting with me from 7 to 9 a.m. and then through his show, so very much commitment from Jack Montague. Jack McDonnell is also going to be in the studio at the same time. I'm very honoured to have Jack McDonnell coming in the studio, chatting about Radiothon, chatting about That Sound Over the Fence Festival this Saturday, which has a stacked lineup. Charlotte Mead, one of them. Full Power Happy Hour, another one of them. Reno LTD, the list goes on and on. It is a fundraiser for 4ZZZ as well, so get on down. And the last official Radiothon event. So if you've missed out on the Hecka events over the weekend, you're going to want to get on down, I think. And then Clem, who was co-hosting last week's show, is also going to be on at 8 a.m, who is also in Mood Board, who's also playing That Sound Over the Fence Festival. So you're going to want to, you know, subscribe, get in quick. I'm also going to it was on the show last Radiothon as well, a sting by Claire, who you might know from Right Here Right Now, who you might know from The Hangover. So every single time that we get a subscriber on Sonic Alien, you're going to hear this, which I think is just beautiful. Anyways, we're going to head into another track, Measurements by Full Power Happy Hour, who are playing That Sound Over the Fence Festival. It is 6:07 a.m. on your Tuesday morning. Thanks so much, dear listener, for hanging out, and enjoy.

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Happy Radiothon. That was the Double Happiness with Omnibus. That one was a song that was introduced to me through 4ZZZ. Massive, huge love to this station, but also released through 4000 Records, which, if you're unaware, is an amazing local record label. They do a bunch of compilations with just a heap of local bands covering each other, and they're just an awesome local initiative. Before that one, it was Full Power Happy Hour with Measurements, because they're playing That Sound Over the Fence Festival August 15th. Get on down. It's a Radiothon fundraiser. And it is, in fact, Radiothon. If you, dear listener, are not in the know, that's okay, even though it has been heavily broadcast if you've been listening in. So I apologize for this rant that I'm about to go on. But Radiothon is 4ZZZ's biggest fundraiser and annual subscription drive, where if you subscribe during the 10 days from August 7th to 16th, you can go in the draw to win a bunch of amazing prizes. We have about 25 prizes that you can win, which is quite insane. They are listed on the website if you want to read more about them, but the one that I've got my eye on is the Princess Tivoli ticket. It's like a golden ticket to be the venue for the whole year, which is, you know, what? Like, that is so cool that we have that. But this year's theme is Fiercely Independent, because we're able to broadcast the sounds of Meanjin Brisbane because of our subscribers, because people subscribe to the station. 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Also a reminder that now, if you subscribe over the concession subscription, which is $40, it is tax deductible, which is really cool. I know the admin team had been working kind of hard to get that one over the line, but we're going to head into some more music. Of course, a local band, because that's what 4ZZZ is all about. Cut Your Hand by Gregory. They're now split in between Nile Melbourne and Meanjin Brisbane, but I remember I chatted with them about this song because it's a just gorgeous song, and there's a lot of imagery of like making kind of a pact with someone, like making a deal with someone, cutting your hand together and kind of making a jump out of like love. And I think it was about them moving to Nile Melbourne. I think it's a great track, so I'll leave you with this one. This is Cut Your Hand by Gregory, and you're hanging out with me, Jordan, on Sonic Alien 4ZZZ. Subscribe.

0: 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And we just had our first subscriber of the show. Also, I'm joined by Jasper in the studio.
1: Hello.
0: Thank you, Ashley from West End. I forgot to mention at the start of the show that everyone that subscribes during Sonic Alien today is getting a personalized letter.
1: That's so beautiful.
0: With a sticker.
1: Oh my God.
0: Yeah. I was like, I need to commit to this.
1: So I put everything into the station, Jordan. This is amazing.
0: Thank you. I was like, I need to commit to it. So I put it on my story. And then I feel like after you put something on a story,
1: you really have to do it.
0: But thank you so much, Ashley from West End. You also passionately subscribed. So, oh my goodness. If you didn't know, dear listener, it actually costs $90 per hour to remain on air. So Ashley just supported the rest of the show today with her subscription, which is pretty awesome.
1: That's pretty awesome.
0: If you want to be like Ashley, head to 4zzz.org.au/support. All the subscription prices are listed there. And a little reminder that they are annual subscription, so you do get the subscription for the whole year. So an $80 subscription, which is a full subscription, works out to about $7 per month, which is kind of the cost of like a coffee to 4ZZZ per month, which is pretty awesome. So yeah, do you like Pond?
1: I love Pond.
0: Weird segue,
1: but we just heard from Pond
0: through the heather. Did you go to Grain?
1: No, I didn't. I did not have the pleasure. I know.
0: I feel like I've asked you this before, actually. I really am a huge fan of their new album, Terrestrials. So I was like watching them from the outside stage in awe. And that's how I describe my gig experience a lot on Sonic Alien. Kind of just like stand there.
1: In awe.
0: In awe.
1: In awe.
0: Yeah.
1: Well, that's the name of the game.
0: Actually, through that song, though, I got really excited and my friends were like, what is going on with you? I like ran to the front. But anyway, before that one was Gregory with Cut Your Hand. They have a lyric in that song, because I interviewed them for that track, which we spoke about at length in the interview, and I had to kind of cut it all out, was they have a lyric called Take Your Clothes Off and Do a Little Dance that's in that song, and I just thought it was so beautiful. Anyways, it is Radiothon, dear listener. If you are listening in and are thinking, why should I subscribe? Why should I support 4ZZZ? Why should people subscribe, Jasper?
1: Because it's the best.
0: Yes.
1: I've met so many cool people through this radio station, and I hope I continue to. It's the best.
0: Yeah. I first subscribed when I was 16. I know. I say this all the time, actually, is like, if I hadn't have wandered in or subscribed like when I was 16, my life would be so different right now.
1: Yeah.
0: And I think like when you first start coming into 4ZZZ, like kind of the trajectory of your life changes. I know it sounds
1: for the better.
0: Yeah, for the better. I know it sounds like a dramatic thing to say, or like, you know, we're on air spruiking Radiothon, but it's true. You know?
1: It is true. It is true. My life, I would be in a much worse place without 4ZZZ.
0: Yeah, your worm on a glow.
1: In a decrepit house somewhere, just not without my clothes on, not without doing a little dance, that's for sure.
0: Yeah, you know what? Gregory, just soundtrack in Sonic Alien
1: absolutely
0: today.
1: Absolutely.
0: We're going to head into another track, Dog Torn by EJ Wood, their latest release. I'm a huge fan of this song. Like, seriously, every single time I hear it, I think about listeners in the car and like I would just want to like hit the accelerator. Don't do that because there are speeding fines and such, but it's a great song. Anyways, thank you so much, Ashley, for subscribing. We bestow on you your warm inner glow. This is Dog Torn by EJ Wood. Enjoy.

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102.1 FM, 4ZZZ, that's what you're tuned to, and that was Lucky with Clover. I saw them at Big Sound a couple years back, and, well, actually, like, last year. Oh, time is a funny thing. But I saw them at Big Sound last year, and I remember being kind of got really into them at the time. They had just released Lady Beetle, and I was right up the front, and their bassist was getting really into it and, like, swinging the bass around, nearly clocked me in the head. And my first thought in that moment was not for my safety. It was, how embarrassing would it be if I fell to the ground because the bassist just, like, hit me in the head with the top of their bass. But I think, you know, just adds all to the experience. But it is Radiothon time here at the station. You've been hearing me talk about it. You've been hearing other announcers talk about it. If you've been thinking about subscribing, I highly, highly recommend subscribing. 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And if you subscribe during Sonic Alien, so before 9 a.m, you will get a personalized letter from me with a sticker. What more could you want for, really? At the end of the day, what more could you want for? Before that one, at the top of that bracket was EJ Wood with Dog Torn. They were on the show having a chat about that one, and just an incredible artist. Like, I am so in awe of their production. They always do, like, really wacky things with, I don't know, like, background noise and then making it into a drum sound or a snare sound. And they had a single launch for that one, which was awesome. I was not able to make it. I had a prior engagement, but it was very DIY at Warehouse 25, and very, like, the stage was kind of, yeah, very DIY, like, makeshift, and it just made it look really intimate and special. But we're going to head into another song, Wax with You're a Rat. This one does have a language warning, so if that's not your thing, tune back in, slash just turn it down a little bit, but come back in about 2 minutes' time. I'm a huge fan of Wax. I mean, of course, this one released on their album Angel's Mess that came out in March. They were, I think, the first interview that I had on the morning time slot for this one, with the time that we're in now. Just an incredible artist, and someone who I think is really unapologetically herself. This album in particular, like, she kind of let go of, like, all preconceived things and just made really what she wanted to make, and, like, kind of allowed herself to scream into the mic or not question what she was really making at any one point. I think it came after she moved to LA. So she is a local, well, local in our hearts, but has relocated to LA, and said that it was really freeing creatively because it felt like kind of a rebirth in a sense. So I'll leave you with this song. I was about to say I'll leave you with You're a Rat, but this is You're a Rat by Wax. It is Radiothon, so get on to subscribing and enjoy.

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1: The song you are about to hear contains some strong or offensive language. If this bothers you, well, you should probably cover your ears.

4 Triple Z, that was Big Noda feat. Joe Talbot, which when I saw that in the database yesterday afternoon, I was like, hello? That is so awesome that idols like Joe Talbot is on a Big Noda track. That is so cool. That, of course, I had to play it. And a huge shout out to the music department volunteers here at 4 Triple Z. Without them, I could not play any of these music, any of these songs. So a huge shout out to them. But yeah, that is so cool. Love that track. It is on their upcoming debut album, which is awesome. Songs in the Key of Wrestling, out September 18th via Island Records Australia. But yeah, I saw them at Z50. That was incredible. I was doing a bunch of like filming and content backstage, so I was watching them side stage and then seeing everyone in the crowd like get really into it. They're an amazing performer and it was really special. They're just, yeah, incredible, incredible artists, and I'm very excited to see that album. And before that one was Wax with You're a Rat. Of course, I was saying relocated to LA, but always a local artist in my heart, in our hearts. Dear listener, it is Radiothon. If you're unaware of what Radiothon is, it is 4 Triple Z's largest fundraiser and biggest annual subscriber campaign. It is where basically like the mass of the subscriber base at 4 Triple Z resubscribes, because you can go in the draw to win a bunch of amazing prizes. This year we have about 25 prizes on offer, so there is definitely something in the prize draw that you are after, that you have your eye on, that you want. The one that I want, I'll give a shout out to it, is the Princess and Tivoli ticket, so I'm very excited for that one. But dear listener, if you don't know why you should subscribe to 4 Triple Z, if you've been hearing me talk about subscribing to 4 Triple Z and you haven't done it yet, let me tell you why you should subscribe. Is we're in an age of AI and algorithms. 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I think when I think back to, I was saying this before, but when I was 16 and I subscribed and I started coming into the station, the degree that I chose to do, the people that I'm friends with now, how I see the world, how I value my voice, all would be completely different if I didn't start coming in when I was kind of like that young. And I think it's like weird to think about what I would be doing now if it wasn't for this radio station. And that experience is not isolated at all. It's a testament to how special 4 Triple Z is. 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Please text in 0420626733. I'll be hanging out with you until 9 a.m. Also, a reminder, Jack McDonnell will be here at 7 a.m. chatting about that Sound Over the Fence festival happening August 15th, this weekend. It's a Radiothon fundraiser. Also, amazing, amazing lineup. Every time I look at that lineup, I'm like, wow, did not see that band there before somehow. And that is amazing. Like, I'm very, very excited. I'm getting there at 12:30. When the first band plays, I'm very excited. And then Jack Montague will also be co-hosting with me from 7 a.m. of course, of The Anteroom. And Clem of Moodboard, and who was co-hosting with me last week, will also be on at 8 a.m. so have a lot coming up. If you want to subscribe, head to 4ZZZ.org.au/support, and you will hear this sound. Which more? What more could you want? Really? Thank you, dear Claire. And we're going to head back into some more music. Millie Strange with Don't Call My Name. This one is the first track off of her debut album. And she is an incredible artist. Like, when I'm saying it with my chest, she's an incredible artist. I saw her open for, language warning in this name, but Folk Bitch Trio. And it was just her as a duo. And even just seeing her as a duo without the full band setup was, I was crying. I was looking at Sophie Stenhouse, who is the host or co-host of Feedback Loop, and we were just crying together, and it was a really beautiful experience. And ever since then, I mean, testament to community radio. I'm friends with Millie now, and she's just an incredible artist. She's playing Sounds Like Community Radio in the car park on September 2nd. So if you like this track, get on down. And if this song makes you cry, you're not alone. I'll also probably be in the studio crying, because I just love Millie Strange and this song is epic. So this is Don't Call My Name by Millie Strange. 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

0: Strayfold with heartstrings. I love Strayfold. Anyways, I'm no longer alone in the studio. Jack McDonald, how are you?
1: Hello, happy Radiothon.
0: Happy Radiothon.
1: How are you?
0: I'm good, how are you?
1: Very well, very well. 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
1: 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And I'm delighted to be here during Radiothon.
0: I'm delighted that you're here during Radiothon. I saw you and I was like, yes, you illuminated my studio, my day. Also, shout out, Zedgeist.
1: It feels like home.
0: Feels like home.
1: 6 to 9 on a Tuesday morning. I can definitively say Sonic Alien is the best breakfast show that has been on 6 to 9 on a
0: Bronze. That is absolutely not true.
1: I was lucky enough to do this slot with Lucy, the fantastic Lucy, for a long time. But I'm stoked that you're here now doing fantastic things.
0: I am a huge fan. Well, I was a huge fan of Zedgeist. Yeah. Still am. But you guys put me onto so much music. So much local music, and I'm really honored to be in your time slot. But Jack, why should people subscribe in Radiothon?
1: I can't even start to tell you why people should subscribe. But it really, you're investing in your community, you know? The year's theme, fiercely independent. The only reason we're allowed to stay independent is because our community allows it. You directly support the running operations of this building because inside, it's people-powered. It's all volunteers. They're all working so hard because they believe in what we do. And you out there make it people-powered because you subscribe. And you directly fund the operations of this building. And in an ever-changing media landscape where people aren't heard and issues aren't heard that need to be, to have independent community media is as important as ever. So make sure to subscribe to 4ZZZ. And also, it's a lot of fun.
0: It is a lot of
1: Isn't
0: fun.
1: Isn't it just a lot of fun?
0: Isn't it? Don't you want your warm in a glow?
1: I want warm in a glow.
0: Don't you have FOMO if you don't have your warm in a glow? And if you listen into 4ZZZ and you haven't subscribed, you are listening into the hard work, as you said, the passions that are platformed here. We're all volunteers on air. We don't get paid. So your subscriptions are going directly to the costs of running a radio station.
1: Yep.
0: It's a pretty huge thing.
1: There's so much it costs. Lights?
0: The lights.
1: Transmission costs. Fuzzy microphones. That are really important, you know.
0: Things breaking.
1: Cleaning stuff. You know, it takes a lot. It's a lot of operation stuff. But you know what? We believe in it. It's been going on for nearly 51 years.
0: What?
1: And it's because of you out there. So make sure you subscribe right now, 4ZZZ.org.au.
0: And I guess I want to say as well, our survival is never guaranteed. It's something that is fought for and something that is persevered because of our community support. So we really appreciate everyone who's already subscribed. And if you're yet to subscribe, you're yet to subscribe. We know you're going to do it.
1: Oh, absolutely.
0: We know you're going to do it. So just do it now.
1: But and there's time.
0: Jack, I want to ask about That Sound Over the Fence because that is this Saturday.
1: Yes.
0: What are you most excited for That Sound Over the Fence? And can you tell some of the listeners who might not be in the know what That Sound Over the Fence is?
1: That Sound Over the Fence is a festival that is in its third year. It is kind of, it came out of Sonic Masala, which ran for 10 years. And myself and my friend Branko started kind of booking and running it for the last 3 years of Sonic Masala. Now 3 years of That Sound Over the Fence. But to me, That Sound Over the Fence in Sonic Masala was like a day of just community pure celebration. It was always during Radiothon. It was always something we looked forward to. And it was always kind of like you'd be back in the day, Jordan, back in the day, we used to actually hand write the sub cards and then we'd put them in an envelope and you'd write the address and you'd email them out. It was a whole thing. And you'd be doing that during the week and you'd be coming out and you'd be doing all the events. And then we all got to get together at a bowls club, listen to some incredible bands, have the best time and really kind of celebrate in that community that you're a part of. So that's what we've been doing. It's happening at the Norman Park Bowls Club. And in terms of booking, me and Branko always kind of wanted it to be a little snapshot of the year. So it'd be like the bands that have been really formative that year, have released some incredible stuff, as well as some old favorites, as well as some real heavy hitters of the scene. So just kind of be like, this is a little time capsule of the year that was 2026. So yeah, it's going to be a fun day. It's always nice. You're hanging at the Bowls Club. It's nice and relaxing. Great music. It's good fun. I enjoy it.
0: It's one of, I'm not just saying this because you're in the studio, it's one of my favorite days of the year. It's probably a huge community event where you see like everyone that you know, essentially. Yeah. It's like, oh, you. And all the bands are incredible. I've been saying this, I'm going to say it again. Every time I look at the poster, I'm like, didn't see that band there before. Were they always there? That's incredible. Like, I'm so excited. Also,
1: I mean,
0: the
1: maybe
0: two
1: they
0: stages.
1: Were. Yeah.
0: The two stages last year, too. We've had
1: subscribers!
0: Claire, Thank you so much.
1: Where have you hidden Claire in the studio?
0: In the walls.
1: Oh, okay.
0: Thank you so much, Rebecca from Springfield.
1: Rebecca!
0: For subscribing.
1: Love you.
0: If you want to be like Rebecca, head to fortriplez.org.au/support. Also, all subscribers drink Sonic Alien today are getting a personalized letter.
1: Personalized letter, yeah.
0: From me with a sticker.
1: How's that going?
0: Who doesn't want a sticker? Well, good.
1: Can you deliver them on Saturday? That was out of the
0: fence. I can have like a pigeonhole.
1: Yeah, maybe.
0: We can work this out, strategy. Anyways, we're going to head to another song, Japan by Dirty Harry. Oh, because I think this song had all of 4ZZZ and a little bit of like a, we need to play this all the time.
1: Yep.
0: Their debut single, then a couple months later, got number 7 in the Hot 100.
1: Yeah, I think it was released in September. By December, number 7.
0: Yeah.
1: It was instantaneous. Like, whoa, let's collect it together. And yeah, it was fantastic. And then seeing them live, it was an instantaneous thing of Branko and I just going, got to get them on the fest. And then this EP.
0: Oh, so incredible.
1: Has been locked in to the top 3 of the most played since it's released, because it's fantastic.
0: Yeah, it's fantastic. And every different week I'm obsessed with a different song on that EP. But I think it's a testament to 4ZZZ unapologetically platforming local artists that you can have your debut out and then, what, like 2-3 months later, it's number 7 in the Hot 100. So we're going to play Japan by Dirty Harry. You can catch them at That Sound Over the Fence, but we'll be back on the other side of this one, and enjoy and subscribe.
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1: Said it couldn't happen.
2: Two Jack M's.
0: Yeah, guys, the amount of times that I always like slip up on your names or I say Jack and then it's a whole conversation. People don't know which Jack I'm talking about. Anyways, I'm so honored to have you guys both in the studio. Happy Radiothon!
1: Radiothon!
2: Woo! I'm honored to be here.
0: Thank you so much for coming in early, having an appearance.
2: Well, I'm really happy this morning. I slept the sleep of angels, and now I'm here. I'm really excited to be seeing Jack McDonnell, although I just put on the headphones that Jack McDonnell was using before in that last segment, and oh my God, they were loud. That was like a Dirty Harry, like, ring, ding, ding, ding.
0: Visceral.
2: Ring, ding, ding, ding. He wants it.
1: It's called the aging process, Jack, and it comes for us all.
0: Well, you used to come into the studio when I had it all the way turned down on the monitors.
1: It's the most terrifying thing. Anyway, you should subscribe right now, 4ZZZ.org.au. But you come into the studio and Jordan would have no sound coming on during the show. And as anyone who's been in radio, worked in radio, a quiet studio is the enemy. And I was terrified every time I'd open the door.
2: I love a quiet studio.
0: It's inspiring. I get in here, in the morning hours, it is quiet. It's quiet. But, dear listener, you should subscribe during Radiothon. Not only can you go on the draw to win a bunch of amazing prizes, but you can also just get a warm inner glow, join the amazing community. Guys, why should people subscribe?
1: Because you get a handwritten letter from Jordan if you subscribe during this show. And as a writing show, Jack, the anteroom, what makes a great letter?
2: Well, this is the thing, is that I won't be writing any letters for anyone, so I'm really happy that you're doing that, Jordan. And that's a really great effort. But it's also, it's really good to subscribe. And I would say the importance of a letter and to be able to receive that in the year 2026. Don't know if you've listened to Charlie XCX's new album, but she's got a song, SS26. And it's a really dark song about this year. And one of the dark things about this time in our lives is that we don't get letters anymore. But if you subscribe to 4ZZZ, you might get one. So that's exciting.
1: I would say that letters are fiercely independent.
0: Yeah.
1: Yeah.
0: Let's hop onto it. And if we have a pigeonhole, which I'm not saying at that sound over the fence because that is too much logistical work. But let's say, hypothetically, you can go to that sound over the fence and get a letter as well.
1: Yeah, maybe we should just have a letter station and you can just drop off a letter to someone and you can pick up a letter to someone.
0: Yeah.
1: Yeah, we can do that. Legit.
2: Yeah, love letter station. Make it like Woodford, like the...
0: That's what I was thinking. Have the posties on the bikes roaming around the bowls club.
1: Could be a thing.
0: Yeah.
1: Could be an idea.
0: But yeah, thank you guys both so much for tracking down and hopping on Sonic Alien. Dear listener, this year's theme for Radiothon is fiercely independent because we're able to playlist our own shows, platform what we want. I was able to bring you guys both into the studio because we're fiercely independent, because people subscribe, because I have autonomy on my program, which is only afforded to me because of subscriptions. Mm-hmm. So, dear listener, head to 4ZZZ.org.au/support. The next song that I have listed is Shotgun by Fenrir, which I want to tie in because I think I saw them at That Sound Over the Fence.
1: Yeah, they were fantastic.
0: A couple years back, which is the only time that I've seen them, and I was obsessed with the song that time. It's a great song. But, Jack, before you head out, Jack number... I'm going to call you number one because you were here before the other Jack. Why should people head on down?
2: That guys, is actually over.
1: Yeah, it is.
0: It lives on in my heart forever.
1: Thank you. What am I doing?
0: Why should people head on down?
1: Why not? It's a great community day. Zed subs get cheaper tickets, so that's always an incentive to subscribe. But it is kind of seeing your community in action. You know, you hear the bands, you hear the people talk about it, and then you actually get to go hang out with people in a space together. And that is a rare thing and something that still needs to be celebrated. So everyone can come down. It's all ages. You can bring your dogs, hang out with people like-minded in your community. So, yeah. All celebrating, being brought together and loved by 4ZZZ.
0: Hell yeah. Not only is the lineup amazing, but all funds go towards, all profits go towards 4ZZZ supporting the station.
1: 100%.
0: So get on down. But this is Fenrir with Shotgun. You're hanging out with Jack and Jordan on 4ZZZ. Enjoy.
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0: Happy Radiothon! Woo! Woohoo! You're joined by me, Jordan, and Jack. In the studio, we did have double Jacks before. Jack Squared.
1: I love seeing Jack McDonald.
0: I know!
1: He's actually one of my favorite people in the entire universe.
0: I know.
1: A being of joy.
0: A being of joy. Someone once told me social anxiety would be afraid of that man.
1: Oh.
0: And no truer words. I mean, there are more true words like amazing, gorgeous, spectacular, but just a joy.
1: No, the sense of warm welcome.
0: Warm in a glow.
1: You look like a freaking wizard when you do that. Cooking in the witch's lair. No, this is ridiculous.
0: Yeah, it was a gorgeous time. But we had a subscriber come through in the last bracket. Michael, thank you so much for subscribing. We bestow on you your warm inner glow collectively. Should we play the Claire Sting again for Michael?
1: Yes, it's so good. I love that sting. There's a lot of people I love at this radio station.
0: Exactly.
1: And also the amount of stings that have been made via just like stupid days. Just like actually.
0: Should I pull up the Jack Tingle Wingle?
1: Yeah, literally of me just hanging around this station while I was sick, and then we recorded that absolutely bombastic sting.
0: And it brings me so much joy. I put it out like at the start of the show usually because I'm here and I'm like at the start of the show. But dear listener, if you want to be like Michael and subscribe, head to 4ZZZ.org.au/support. I have a question for you, Jack Montague.
1: Yes.
0: What does 4ZZZ mean to you?
1: Oh, it means so much to me. And 4ZZZ has been a place that has continued to witness my work. And I think that's the great thing, especially if you're someone who just does stuff in the community, interacts with the community, maybe is an artist, or maybe is just someone who really loves being a part of, something that's bigger than yourself. It's a place that really holds you in that way, in kind of whatever way that you want to be involved. And I guess as someone who's been involved with the station, there's always been something for me to do, some way for me to kind of appreciate other people and be appreciated and feel like I have a platform with like-minded people. And that's so meaningful, and not everybody gets that. And it's a real privilege.
0: Absolutely. And I think, like, this is going to sound weird, but let me have my thought process. Is there's so many people, like yourself included, that I feel like are like soulful friends. Like I feel like cosmically connected to in a way. And I would have seen you so much in the music scene and around town, but if it wasn't for 4ZZZ, we probably wouldn't like be friends. Or we would, but it wouldn't be.
1: We wouldn't be as close as we were.
0: Yeah, we wouldn't be as close as we were. And I just, you know, coming in on when it used to be a Wednesday and then you coming on the program and being upstairs, like there are so many points of connection and connecting with people who maybe even like you wouldn't have seen anywhere.
1: And I guess that's the point, is that's not an example to just give to like me and Jordan, that like, you know, we just would have been friends because we kind of worked on days together. It's actually like this greater thing that we got to be a part of together, and that's more like why we've become so close, and that's why people become so close at this station, is because of like, it's like this shared kind of this shared cause that we're all involved with, that we're all just so passionate about. So you should subscribe.
0: Shared love and passion, and you can get in on that too. This is not an exclusive club.
1: No, this is actually a community. It's an established community. You can literally subscribe to it and contribute to it, and now's the time for you to renew your subscriptions.
0: Exactly. You can go on the draw to win a bunch of prizes. I'm really excited for the prizes, actually, because there's like 25 prizes. There's a lot of giveaways too. So if you want to get in on the fun, you should subscribe. Also, if you listen to 4ZZZ and haven't subscribed, then your ears are benefiting from all the hard work that volunteers are putting into the station. We don't get paid anything to come in here. It's all platforming our passions. So if you like what you're listening to, it goes a long way for you to support the station. It goes towards the costs of running a radio station, which you can imagine it's quite exponential. It's about $90 an hour. So we had a passionate subscriber come through at the start of the show, which their subscription would have supported the length of Sonic Alien for today. And it's an annual subscription. But thank you, Jack, for coming on the show and tracking down early. I really appreciate you being in the studio.
1: It's beautiful to be Tuesday morning hanging out. What are you going to play?
0: Way Dynamic. Officially, that's the name of the song. Yes. Can I tell you about it?
1: Yeah.
0: Because they released their album last year. This is a song that I think came together around the time they were putting together the album, but it didn't make it on the album. And essentially it's about when he first met his partner and becoming like obsessed with her and like wanting to meet her and wanting to be her friend, and kind of like, I guess, that unhealthy obsession that comes with like the start of a relationship and like the uncertainty around it and trying to solve it and like fix it. And I got really excited about it because he's also going on tour for this one in November, playing like Mapleton and Northern Rivers and Season 3, which we're talking about.
1: And he's playing Bellingen, which I'm going to go to.
0: Oh, hell yeah.
1: I'm going to drive to Bellingen.
0: Where is Bellingen?
1: It's like inland of Coffs Harbour.
0: Where's Coffs Harbour?
1: A long way away. A really long way away.
0: I love that we both have the same place. Because are you just driving to see
1: him?
0: Because I'm just driving to see him when there is a show in Brisbane.
1: And he's smart. I really like him.
0: He's a chiller.
1: He's really chill and he's a really smart musician.
0: Yeah.
1: Great songwriter.
0: Also, I'm going to spoil the bracket, but after is Liam Snowy Hallowell.
1: Oh, brilliant.
0: Which they're like,
1: yeah,
0: friends.
1: that whole circle with Way Dynamic and Good Morning and yeah. Snowy Van and all that, you know, they're all mates and they all play in each other's bands.
0: Reminds me of
1: reminds me of somewhere else.
0: I don't know which city, actually.
1: Yeah. I love the 50 band dynamic, Way Dynamic.
0: Well, this is officially by Way Dynamic. Thank you so much, dear listener, for listening in and enjoy. And what should people do, Jack?
1: Subscribe.
0: That was beautiful.
1: Or die.

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0: You're on 4ZZZ 102.1 FM, and it is Radiothon. You're joined in the studio by me, Jordan.
1: Jack.
0: I want to actually paint a picture for the dear listener. Is that when you arrived?
1: I've been really struggling.
0: When you arrived in the studio this morning, you go, I like woke up with a welcome to the world. It was an angelic morning.
1: No, the world's not welcoming anymore.
0: I just witnessed you actually like having a moment.
1: I've come to realize outside of 4ZZZ, which is a really good place to hold me this morning, because I feel like everything's descending into, but one complaint that I have, I just talk about it. I have a problem with the chairs in 4ZZZ because a lot of them are just wacky. Like, they're just, I tried, because this one's tilting back a lot. So I thought, oh, I'll just use the other one. I'm not so happy with this. I got in the other one and then I started leaning back and then just back and back and back. And then I came forward. I need the desk. And so subscribe, because we need to pay for some chairs.
0: I can't. The witnessing that was so funny. Like, 20 seconds before we get on air, and just watching you, like, in sequence, like, knee the desk, like, fall back.
1: I'm just trying to broadcast fiercely independent radio.
0: Which is why you should subscribe, dear listener, so that you help Jack get the chairs that he needs in the
1: I try to fiercely independent radio, and then I knee myself, I get an injury, I'm bruised.
0: But we did have two subscribers come through in that bracket, which, huge thank you to Paul for passionately subscribing. Oh. That is amazing. Jack, what are we going to say to Paul?
1: Paul! You are literally the coolest ever.
0: You might say a legend.
1: A legend of folklore. A folklorical figure of my memory.
0: Welcome to the Warm Inner Glow.
1: And also, you know, my ongoing life, because you're a part of this community in a passionate way.
0: What more could you want to be a part of Jack Montague's life through being a part of 4ZZZ? Do you approve that message? Everyone who subscribes in Sonic Alien today, which is T-minus, like, an hour and 24 minutes, will be getting a letter with a sticker. What more could you want than a sticker and a letter?
1: Jordan's going to give it to you.
0: I'll give it to you.
1: You should want it.
0: I can hand deliver, but please don't make me do that. Head to 4ZZZ.org.au/support. Also, we had a band subscriber come through.
1: Which band?
0: Karma Police.
1: Oh.
0: I met them the other day. They are the most incredible people. And I actually got full knowledge that they'd be subscribing in the show today.
1: You got knowledge.
0: Yeah, I have knowledge. Oh, 4ZZZ gave me knowledge. So huge shout out to them. Thank you so much for subscribing. If you didn't know, you can subscribe your band, which means that you get some free sponsorship from the station. We can make some stings, platform local gigs or releases that you have going on. But it also just means that you're kind of giving back in a way to the community radio station that plays you, platforms you, you know, all these things.
1: Also, shout out to 4ZZZ gave me knowledge, because this is an important concept.
0: This is an important concept.
1: And it's true that 4ZZZ is a source of knowledge, because you realize that community is the only thing that binds us together in this modern world.
0: No truer words. Yeah. I have a follow-up question for you. What's something that you've learnt from 4ZZZ?
1: Oh, well, I guess the biggest thing would be to say that I've learnt how to broadcast, but on a more... for anyone's heard my program, I have one. But also, I think probably something that I've learned is, very much the power of community, and just seeing that in an application that's really tangible and in front of my eyes every week, and kind of also seeing how 4ZZZ interacts with the music scene and what kind of a platform that gives people in the music scene. I've just learned that the work that we do here and the work that everybody at 4ZZZ does is so important for uplifting the community, is essential for it, and is also incredibly varied, and we just had to, have a song.
0: Yay! Who's it? Heath!
1: Oh, Heath from Silver Lunch?
0: Yes!
1: Dude, that's
0: Heath.
1: So good.
0: Heath! Claps for Heath! Wait, that sounds like a sound bed or something.
1: That's really, actually really good.
0: You might say we can broadcast.
1: Well, can do it.
0: Thank you, Heath, for subscribing. We bestow on you your warm inner glow. Yeah, you'll be receiving a letter. Hey, we had another subscriber. Passionate subscriber. I've been screaming so much that my voice is like, hold on, let me fade down my mic. You solo it for a little bit.
1: Yeah, so look, thanks okay, everyone for subscribing. You actually just like mic blasted me.
0: I can see the levels, and like whenever a subscriber comes, I'm sorry for your
1: you
0: listeners.
1: You are actually crazy. One thing I learned from 4ZZZ is that Jordan is crazy.
0: This is true, actually. You come in every morning, and I think sometimes when I speak to you, like my brain jumps, and I think after conversations, you've been like, what just happened? I nearly swore.
1: No, I literally have.
0: Yeah. I appreciate you, Jack. Thank you, Tanya from Ashgrove, for subscribing. We bestow on you your warm inner glow. I think I did see a passionate subscription. So thank you so, so much for subscribing. You, dear listener, you're powering us right now. Like, literally, you're powering the radio through subscribing. So we really appreciate you. But, Jack, what more do we have to say? I feel like we should go to a song.
1: Thank you so much, everyone, for subscribing. We do play music here, and it's a really important part of what we do. So what are you going to play?
0: Karma Police.
1: Well.
0: Frog in My Throat. I lined this one up in advance because I got foreknowledge that they were subscribing. I got really excited. For a message for Karma Police is I cried when I heard that someone was like, pre-planning to subscribe in my show, and I also cried when you were making your coffee.
1: Well, in celebration of the knowledge of community, spin that track.
0: Spin that track.

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0: Miss Kanina.
1: Handout. I love Miss Kanina.
0: That's my favorite Miss Kanina song, actually. No apologies.
1: She is power.
0: She is power. She is divine. I'm really excited for the album to come out, and I'm really excited for her to be in Meanjin, Brisbane in September at the Bright Side.
1: At the Bright Side.
0: At the Bright Side. I don't know why I always pronounce it like that. And people go, what are you doing? But we had two subscribers come through in that last bracket. So we're going to play this sting.
1: Keep rolling it.
0: One more. I think you can say there was three. But yeah. Thank you so much for subscribing. Like, we really appreciate it here in the studio. The light flashes when you subscribe, which, for context, that's why we scream every single, like, you just might hear us scream, and that's because the
1: it's
0: light.
1: It's really exciting.
0: It's like, really
1: when
0: exciting.
1: When things illuminate, it's actually, it's like neurologically in my brain. Things are lighting up in my inner world.
0: In your inner world?
1: You're lighting up my inner world.
0: This is what I said before, is that when you subscribe,

0: please, Jay, please. My hands are together in the prayer position for this chair. I will receive this chair in prayer position.
1: Do you want to know something, Jack? Dear listeners can hear this as I say it. This morning when I got in, I didn't like that chair, so I swapped the chairs, and the chair that I'm sitting in is the good chair.
0: That is reasonable, because having you are on the panel. You're actually working like a...
1: Am I?
0: You are a working magician. Like a you're a magician and an engineer.
1: Oh, I like this.
0: And this chair needs magic and engineering. And thanks, Jay.
1: We've had a text come in from Adam as well. Also, brief side interjection is when you subscribe, your name shows up when you text in. I'm not saying, oh, non-sub texted in. I'm saying your name. It's a little piece of information that maybe will sway you to get a subscription.
0: Look,
1: plus, everyone in today's show is getting a personalized letter and a sticker.
0: I'm going to be honest, and I don't want to be mean, but but like when it says non-sub when you text in, I just, I don't know. I'd rather it say sub.
1: Yeah.
0: I'd rather it say your name.
1: No, that's not mean.
0: I'd rather address you personally, and I love it when
1: that
0: happens.
1: You can quote me on this, Jack. I will shame you on the text line if you text in and it says
0: because
1: non-sub.
0: It's like, this is the thing, is that you may not realize that, like, it's fully obvious.
1: Yeah.
0: Like, when it comes through in the studio, like, it's really embarrassing. You should subscribe.
1: All announcers go, oh. And if you text in, a song request and you haven't subscribed,
0: you're done.
1: I'm like, not only am I not playing your song, but I'm shaming you on air.
0: You could literally text in, like, you could text in Gold Sounds by Pavement.
1: Oh, yeah.
0: And I wouldn't play it.
1: Oh, Pavement.
0: I probably would play it.
1: I probably would play it. There's a bar. There's a bar. But I want to read out Adam's text before this brief intermission. Was about a year ago. I sent a text into the Hangover show on Monday afternoon, and I said, Claire's laugh is the best thing you hear on radio. Please play it a lot. Now you've created a sting of Claire's laugh. You were playing it a lot. I absolutely love it, guys. We love it. We love Claire's laugh.
0: Now you've created a sting of Claire's laugh. You are playing it a lot. And that's what happens at this station.
1: That's what happened. No true words. Should we play it again? Claire, if you're listening, I'm sorry. Can I tell the story of that sting? Is last year, during Radiothon, Claire, Jack, and Sophie Stenhouse were all co-hosting Sonic Alien with me. And I realized, a minute before going on air, that we didn't have a sting. So I took Claire into the other studio and I said, do something. So Claire, like, laughed, but I had the settings on wrong, which is why it is all echoey. But I think that's the beautiful thing about that sting. Yeah.
0: We had a stupid time during Radiothon last year. Absolutely stupid.
1: We also did the last 2 hours of Radiothon from 10 p.m. until 12 a.m.
0: Oh, we did. And there was 50 people in the studio?
1: There were so many people in the studio, and I listened back, and there was one really funny part when you were saying about how you can, like, subscribe your dog, and I still don't know if it was a bit, but you were talking about, like, a pet that had gone missing, and we were all, like, flaming you for this, like, pet not being subscribed, but you were like, but my dog is missing. I don't know. It was really funny.
0: I remember, and I don't know what ever became of the dog or happened to the dog.
1: Someone has texted in a sub request for Pavement. But they are a subscriber. It's James Beavis. Before we head into a track, I will line it up, James, because we are Pavement fans.
0: Big Pavement fans.
1: We are Pavement fans. And also, you're a subscriber. Happy subscription time, as you said. Jack, why should people subscribe? What is Radiothon?
0: If you want to listen to Pavement, that's a good incentive to subscribe, for sure. There's a lot of Pavement going in this station, but there's also a whole lot of other stuff, and there's a whole lot of music that isn't white men, although I do love that band. But I think another thing is that that this station really mirrors the community and all of the cultural elements of the community and parts of the community that don't get represented in the mainstream media. And that's another thing that is so, so valuable. And if you really value integrity in the media and you want an honest media source and also something that has programming for everybody and doesn't adhere to the traditional frameworks of, mainstream radio, then, you should subscribe because it will reflect your values and that's a good feeling within your soul and it's good.

0: to invest your money into the good feelings in your soul and help those good feelings continue in the form of a building at 264 Barry Parade, Fortitude Valley.
1: You have a great memory for things like that, like the address, I have to say. But that's such a... You're so right. I want to say, too, like, a full subscription worth $80 is $7 per month, essentially. And I am someone who has auto-renewing subscriptions, and they come out of my bank account, and I'm like, where did that money even go? When you subscribe to 4ZZZ, you're subscribing to a community, you're being a part of a community, you're platforming voices, like, as you said, Jack, that you wouldn't hear anywhere else. The only reason that we're able to be on air right now, you're able to be hearing what you're hearing, is because people have subscribed. So if you're liking what you're hearing and you want to help maintain our independence, help keep not only Jack and I on air playing local music, but also platforming, you know, local news and politics and talking about important issues that mainstream media don't touch or don't go near, it's because we're independent and because we have subscribers that we're able to do that. So I wanted to play a song that has a lot to say.
0: It's a great song.
1: It's a great song. Jerkin by Amyl and the Snippers.
0: Yeah.
1: I love Amy Taylor. And Amy Taylor is a huge inspiration for me. And I got to interview Amy Taylor because of 4ZZZ. And I'll just leave it at that.
0: I can't get enough of her.
1: She's so awesome.
0: She is so good.
1: Obviously, huge language warning for this one. So if that is not your thing, tune back in about 2 minutes' time. But in the meantime, where can people go, Jack?
0: You can head to 4zzz.org.au/support. And you can find all of your subscription options on there. It's very, very exciting.
1: I'm going to subscribe my pets.
0: Yeah, you can subscribe pets, bands, businesses. You can subscribe your passions in the form of a passionate subscription.
1: I thought you were about to say you can subscribe your personalities.
0: Well, you can definitely do that. Yeah.
1: You can also do that. But yeah, this is Jerkin by Amyl and the Snippers. Subscribe.

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1: Good morning, this is Jasper and Annabelle with your 8 a.m. headlines. In local news, a man is recovering in hospital after falling in the Glasshouse Mountains in the Sunshine Coast on Saturday. Emergency services were called to Mount Biwa at 4:30 p.m, but were unable to rescue the man in his 20s until the following morning. The man suffered ankle injuries and was unable to descend the mountain. Members of the Queensland Fire Department spent the night on the mountain with the man before a rescue helicopter winched him the following morning.
2: Queensland Federal Labor MP Ali France has been cleared after an investigation into possibly being enrolled to vote in a vacant block. In the 2025 election, France unseated Peter Dutton from the Dickinson electorate and had been enrolled from Arana Hills, but was found to be staying in a residence in the Gap Orion suburb. Liberal Senator James McGrath then eagerly launched an investigation with the electoral watchdog, which did prove unsuccessful. France's former residence is currently being demolished and a new property will be built to better suit their needs and will be permitted to reside at the Gap until that is finished.
1: In national news, a controversial proposal to rename a Tasmanian electorate after an Indigenous resistance leader had been abandoned by the Australian Electoral Commission following public disagreement. The proposal involved renaming the electorate of Franklin, which includes Hobart's Eastern Shore and Southern Tasmania, to Tongalongita after an Aboriginal leader and warrior who died in 1837. The Australian Electoral Commissioner Jeff Pope said, quote, "Public submissions not only indicated a level of disagreement among Tasmanian Aboriginal organisations and individuals about the proposed name, but also highlighted a broad sentiment that further consultation was required." The Tasmanian Aboriginal Centre criticised the proposal, quote, "It makes no sense for people who fought so fiercely against the establishment of a white political system to name the system the same system in their honour." TAC campaign manager Nala Mansell said the AEC should have consulted the TAC earlier, quote, "If the idea is to include Aborigines or acknowledge our ancestors, it's important to give Aborigines the opportunity to discuss it, think about it, and provide our feedback."
2: Following a series of scandals, Charles Darwin University will be forced to prove to the Northern Territory government that its funding is delivering positive outcomes for students. In the past 12 months, CDU has faced the resignation of TAFE chief executive, had $4 million owed to the staff in underpayments, scrapped $2 million plans to open a London campus despite having no students enrolled in the UK, and Vice Chancellor Scott Bauman stepping down in February. The university will face strict new guidelines on how it can spend government funds. Northern Territory Education Minister Joe Hersey said that the government would overhaul its partnership with CDU and demand it abide by new KPIs. She said, quote, "I am bringing forward these changes to end the frustration and unnecessary costs in time and money students and their families have been caught up in."
1: In international news, according to meteorological authorities, Typhoon Dolphin, which made landfall in eastern China last night, has triggered a top-level alert. The storm caused over 1,000 flight cancellations and evacuations. Authorities have warned citizens of Xinjiang of heavy rains, high flooding risk, and landslide risks. Forecasters predict that the area of China can expect 200 to 400 millimetres of rainfall in the coming days.
2: For your weather today, Brisbane is sunny. It's currently 14 degrees with an expected maximum of a whopping 23, set to hit around 3 p.m. That only gives you a couple of hours to frolic in the sun, though, because it sets at 5:24 p.m. That's all your news for 8 a.m. We'll be back at 9 a.m. with more. 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

0: 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Happy Radiothon, guys.
1: Good morning.
0: Good morning.
2: Good morning.
0: Dear listener, if you've been listening into the show, you know that we have a new voice. There's been a rotation of voices. There have been double Jacks, Jack squared, as I like to say. And now Clem is in the studio as well.
2: Thanks
0: Clem,
2: so much for having me.
0: Thank you so much for coming down. You were on the show last week, co-hosted, and
2: yes.
0: I was like, you need to come back. We need to run it back.
2: We were joking. We were like, oh, let's do this again. Like, please. And then realized we had total control over.
0: Yeah.
2: Making that happen again, and why not do it the week after?
0: You might say fiercely independent. We have autonomy to do what we want at the station because people subscribe. I want to say we've had some texts come in about the chair situation.
1: So Clem's just come in, and I will say as well that Clem's a bit of a part of the sort of local mythology here, which is really exciting, and I always love to see you. But I have banished you to the bad chair because I've really stuck it out with this situation.
2: It's okay.
1: So I've got the better of the two bad options, and I'm just not prepared at this time to really move over to, you know, just downgrade from what's already pretty dire to start with.
2: I know my place in this studio. I'm with two legends of 4ZZZ. I was tuning in on the way here in the car and just getting so hyped.
0: We're all legends in this space.
1: Clem, you are literally folklorical in this place.
0: I would say in a
2: That's
0: local
2: the word
0: band
2: of the day, I think.
0: In a local band, hashtag mood board, in Zed Lines, well, ex Zed Lines, in Brisbane Lines, Arrivals Lounge.
1: Thinking local, thinking Brisbane.
0: Thinking local, thinking community. Brisbane, thinking community.
1: Thinking fiercely independent.
0: Thinking all these things. Like, my hand is full. Like, I'm honoured to have you both in the studio. But going back onto this chair motif, we had a text come in saying, $500 question. Do I super sub or donate to buy some chairs? Love heart, smiley face. Thank you, Celestica. And then said, if I donate, I get a tax deductible donation.
1: Oh, Celestica.
0: I need chairs, though.
1: Celestica. Well, Celestica is a long time subscriber.
0: Shout out.
1: Yeah.
0: Also texted in just before, like, 40 minutes ago saying, hey, beautiful people. Oh my gosh, I love 4ZZZ Texan. Some of my favorite voices waiting for reception to resubscribe. Great to hear other Jack too.
1: Oh, yeah, Celestica, one of my favorite texts in, longtime subscriber. You're so awesome. Love that you're tuned in and listening, and I always love to be, you know, in communication with you over the waves of the air.
0: Some people's texts in, like, actually bring tears to my eyes because they're so beautiful. The Zed community, you guys are awesome. We love you here at the station. We wouldn't be here without you. 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
1: Your weird pets. You have weird dogs.
0: You're a hater.
2: My dog is subscribed, and his little 4ZZZ guitar pick collar is... It glistens in the sun. Every time his little morning routine, going out onto the deck, sun baking, and then that, you can just see the tag from shining in the sun. It's worth it.
1: That imagery.
0: And it's $25 to subscribe your pet, which I think is
2: a bargain.
0: Just so cute as well.
2: Yes.
0: Eco Radio would subscribe, like, birds in their backyard and stuff like that. And I think that's beautiful. Owen has also subscribed a snowman overseas, like, made us, which I don't understand how that would work for, like, rights within the station and voting and such. But that's okay.
1: What if that snowman did not like 4ZZZ?
0: Yeah. Come on. Warm in a glow melted the snowman.
1: Sorry, mate. You're subscribed now.
0: But
1: there's no escaping.
0: Clem, I have a question for you because I asked this to Jack. What does 4ZZZ mean to you, and why should people subscribe?
2: That is such a good question.
0: Thank you.
2: I don't know why I didn't get involved sooner. I'm not brand new to Brisbane, but I was here for about 4 years before I got involved at 4ZZZ. And just the people you meet, like, just rocking up to this awesome building, and it's the coolest building in Brisbane, and then you walk in and everyone is just so happy to see you and wants to get to know you and get you involved. And from a music perspective as well, like, I think when I started doing Zed Lines, like, a week in, I was rocking up to the studio at, like, 7 a.m. and I could hear my song playing, and it was, like, the first I think I'd sent the song into the music department like the week before. So I'm like, what is going on? and Lucy, who had this slot before, was playing it. And yeah, just from, I never thought a song would get played on the radio. So many things. I could talk about it for a long time.
0: Because you're a part of the station in like multiple different capacities, I guess, as like a musician, as a host, and then working in the news team as well. But we spoke about this last week. Like, I think our meeting story is like such a testament to 4ZZZ and the community here. As I saw your music in the database and I loved it. And like, little did I know you were upstairs like the whole time that I was here and like rinsing this track. And then when I put two and two together and like met you, it was like, oh my God, I want to be your friend instantly. And I was saying this with Jack before as well, as like, we wouldn't be as close, or like we would be not seeing each other like every week. We wouldn't have the same connection if it wasn't for 4ZZZ. It's such an amazing community. And
1: yeah, I would just say ultimately the thing that's brought us all together is beyond us and beyond all of us. So if you want to be part of something that's beyond you, it's an important thing to do. And you can do that in many ways, but you have to do that in your life.
2: Yeah, no, I, like, it had been years since I'd volunteered at a place, and, like, there's something so special about just, like, I think it creates a really cool community because you're all here just because you care so much, and it's not, yeah, I don't know, I don't, there's not a good word to describe it, but...
0: Yeah.
2: Yeah.
0: I love it here. We're going to play Special Features new release... Polls.
1: So good.
0: I've been listening to this song on repeat, actually, for
1: that
0: the past
1: couple of days. That guitar part is just mental.
0: Mm-hmm. The lyrics, too, are, like, gut-wrenching. Like, the repeated line, I could run past the poles that made me think I could die, and then poles representing, like, this, like, kind of thing that you have to get past, this mental state. Like, it's amazing. I also love how it, the emotional kind of, like, as it gets more intense, everything kind of just jumps at you. Yeah. Special Features, shout out.
1: Yeah, shout out. Great, like, just great guitar in this. You'll love the guitar stuff in this track.
2: We played it. Yeah, we played it on the Arrivals Lounge on Friday because it came out on Friday. And there's a great, when they announce the song, there's a bit of a description about what it's about. And I definitely recommend checking that out if you like this song.
0: Hell yeah. Well, this is Polls by Special Features. And what can you do when this is playing? You can head to 4ZZZ.org.au/support and subscribe. If you subscribe within the next 45 minutes, you will get a personalized letter from me and a sticker, which is just a beautiful thing. So this is Polls by Special Features. Thanks so much for hanging out.
3: I think that I'm starting to fight. I'm putting your happiness before mine. Last year was pretty shit.

0: Happy Radiothon. You're joined in the studio by me, Jordan, Clem, and Jack. The program is Sonic Alien. Guys, we had a super subscriber.
1: All the lights went off.
0: All this the lights
2: is, there's
0: go
2: a
0: off.
2: Big light in the studio.
1: Yeah.
2: Just hanging over the three of us.
1: Mm-hmm.
2: And it's you.
0: Oh, Jack, that was great.
1: And it's making us glow.
0: The warm inner glow.
1: The warm inner glow.
0: Dear listener, when we get a super subscriber, there's a light that flashes in the studio. But when it's a super subscriber, all the lights kind of just go crazy. It looks like something has gone horribly wrong. But in fact, thank you so much for
1: something
0: subscribing.
1: Something has gone very,
0: something
1: very
0: has
1: right.
0: Gone very, very right. I don't think that they chose to put their name down or get an on-air acknowledgement, but thank you so much for super subscribing.
1: Humble and generous.
0: Humble and generous, Clem. Mm. Yes. Dear listener, if you subscribe to the station and want to be like who just subscribed, head to 4ZZZ.org.au/support. But what can people get from subscribing to the station during Radiothon, guys?
2: Well, can we, like, I just want to make a point about the tangible.
0: Yes.
2: Material aspects of things that you can get if you care about that sort of thing, because there are materials involved, and there are certain rewards or things that come in conjunction with you subscribing. I can't remember what they are, but they're pretty cool.
0: It's amazing prizes.
2: Amazing prizes. And especially if you do something like a super sub or a passionate sub or...
0: I actually know what a super subscriber can get.
2: Oh, tell me, any of these big hitters out here.
1: Is that the golden
0: yeah,
1: ticket?
0: No, it's the Consume Valve one. So anyone who super subscribes gets an exclusive prize draw, which includes like 20, don't fact check me on the exact numbers, but like I think 21 or something in the 20s, like regurgitated t-shirts from over the years. They get 40 CDs from Valve over the years, and they get 25
1: goodness.
0: Records from over the years as well.
2: And,
0: so,
2: and what is and which subscription is that?
0: That's Super Sub.
2: That's for Super Sub. Well, I might be locking in my subscription.
1: Wow.
0: I might have to invest
2: in a
0: Super Sub.
2: That is a good value indeed.
0: Yeah, the thing that caught me was, you know, not only the 40 CDs yeah. and the 25 yeah. records, was like the amount of regurgitator t-shirts that you
2: that
0: could just have.
2: That hectic.
0: Is really cool.
2: Also, yeah. regurgitator has a really good historical merch.
0: Yeah.
1: Yep. That's pretty good value for $500. And you're supporting us.
2: You know, one time I got into an argument with a man because he had a regurgitator shirt on and I had a better regurgitator shirt on. And I was feeling a bit conceited / worried that maybe his one was better. So I got into an argument with him and I said, my regurgitator shirt's better than yours. And that was the sort of crux of the argument, was I was like, well, I win because my regurgitator shirt's better than yours. You need to go away. And so they can cause a lot of different, I guess.
1: So if you owned 40, was it 40?
0: I think somewhere in the 20s.
2: Well, that'd be a 20? Lot to...
1: Yeah, that's a lot of...
2: Argue about...
1: That's a
2: bicker,
1: lot of power.
2: Debate,
1: yeah.
2: boast.
0: Can you imagine if you walked up to... Guys! We've just had a passionate subscriber come through! Claps. Thank you so much for subscribing. That's crazy. But what was I going to say? Oh, if you... Picture this situation, Jack. Is you go up to this person with a fight in mind over their regurgitated t-shirt,
2: yes.
0: and they say to you, well, actually, I have 20 regurgitated t-shirts, and I won them from subscribing to 4ZZZ. Would that put an end to the argument?
2: Okay,
0: instantly?
2: I'm going to your house, and I'm stealing all of them. I'm going to find out where you live.
0: Yeah. It's a very aggressive situation.
1: Yeah.
0: But I'm loving it. I'm loving it. The person who just passionately subscribed was Bruce. So thank you so much, Bruce. We bestow on you your warm in a glow.
1: Thanks, Bruce.
2: Yeah, thanks, Bruce.
0: Thanks, Bruce.
2: And thanks everyone who's subscribing, man. This is hectic.
0: This is hectic. This is a lot going on. We really appreciate it. Yeah, not only do you illuminate the studio, but it goes a long way in keeping the lights on in here, keeping us fiercely independent, platforming local bands, local issues, local perspectives, everything in between.
2: And you literally illuminate the studio. The light goes off. It flashes, and it's very stimulating for us to continue to host this morning.
0: And if you
2: keep going,
0: heard us just like yell in your ears every time, my voice cracking when I go every time we
2: no,
0: get a
2: it's
0: subscriber.
2: Beautiful, Jordan.
0: Thank you. This is all I need. I'm going to do some sponsorship spots. So we're going to put Flying Colours with Long Holiday in the background. Feeling
2: nice.
0: Anything about that? Thanks.
2: Yeah, nice.
0: Thanks, guys. I appreciate the
1: Good
0: support.
1: Choice.
0: Thank you. I actually love this song. Lovejoy Surf. Lovejoy Surf play Blow Up Radio's 60s Mod Night at Mirabel Ministries West End, Saturday, August 15th. A retro mix of vinyl spinning mod, freak beat, soul and ska. Doors are at 7 p.m. Lovejoy Surf hit the stage 8:30 with edgy surf instrumental and dueling guitars. Tickets are $15 through Humanitix. 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The Fat Bastards. Hey, The Fat Bastards are so first released since 2020. New EP, Human Satellite. 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

0: It is Radiothon time here at 4ZZZ, and you should subscribe. You're joined in the studio by Clem, Jack, and me, Jordan. Guys,
1: we just played Gold Sounds. Did you like that?
0: I did like that, but there was a point in the middle of the song where I thought that the whole system had cut out because there's a pause in the middle of the song.
1: Hey, everyone out there, if you need an incentive to subscribe, I hope you liked that.
0: It was, in fact, a text in request, and we
1: Thanks,
0: did say...
1: Thanks, Jimmy Beavis.
0: You have a great memory, Jack. Like, really?
1: It's Jimmy Beavis. Everyone knows Jimmy Beavis.
0: But we went on a tangent before about how when you text in and if you haven't subscribed, it shows up as non-sub as a way of... I think I used the word shame before, but we're not going to use that word again because I feel like that's overdone. But if you... subscribe, we can see your name, we can read out your name, and we are probably more likely to play your text in request. But we did say even if someone that non-sub requested Pavement, we'd probably still play
1: it. I'd probably still play it. But yeah, the line doesn't go very far. Like, you, there's not really anything else you could request. So subscribe. Yeah. If you want a full range of possibility when you're texting in for me to play it, then you should probably subscribe as a first step to that whole process.
2: There's only so many Pavement songs you can request. Yeah.
0: And also, if you do it multiple weeks in a row, I'm going to be like, oh, I played Pavement last week, you know?
2: Yeah.
0: But I have a question that I'm posing to both of you. Do you have a favourite 4ZZZ story? I also want listeners to text in their favourite 4ZZZ story, 0420-626-733. Yeah, I feel like people just have the best stories about coming into the space and the love here.
1: Clem, you're looking at me.
2: Yeah, I'm looking at you. I'm still, like, I'm trying to choose just one.
0: Yeah.
2: I'm still fairly new to the station, but, yeah, every time I come in is great. I did announce a training, which was really fun, with Ian, and Ian is a great time. If you haven't had the chance to hang out with Ian,
0: massive
2: Ian, if
0: shout
2: you're
0: out to Ian.
2: Yeah, so many things. I think I was at the Recklink Cup recently, which got to watch all the announcers run out onto the field, and yeah, the community there. Like, it's just, I can't narrow it down to one story, I think. But check in again next Radiothon.
0: Yeah.
1: For anyone who got to go to the Recklink Cup, I'm really jealous of you. So last year when they had the Recklink Cup, I was in Prague and I missed home so much that I considered coming back, flying back to go to the Recklink Cup and then going back to Prague. And then I decided not to do that for obvious reasons because I didn't have enough money. However, this year I said, I won't miss the Recklink Cup. How awesome. This is going to be fantastic. The Recklink Cup came around and I was in Sydney and I said, well, I would go, but I'm not going to fly back from Sydney.
0: But it was on the table for Prague.
1: For Prague, it was on the table. For Sydney, absolutely didn't even consider it. But great community event. And yeah, things like that happen all the time with 4ZZZ. I've got some memories from things that have happened, gigs in the car park. Can't say any footy games that I've got memories of, but actually probably my favourite memory from the station is I recorded this really stupid sting, which Jordan may feel like playing in the context of this, but I was really gravely sick. And I came and I was hanging out at the station for like God knows what reason. I actually don't know.
0: I think I asked you to come in and you felt bad saying no.
1: I probably begrudgingly came in. And then we were all, and there was a bunch of us here. There was like Sophie and there was a whole bunch of basically figures that are just kind of hanging around. And I recorded this sting and it have you got it up?
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1: I can't. It's really hard for me.
0: You can hear Ian in the background going, keep going. And you're like dying.
1: It was because Ian was literally like, he was exploiting my labors of recording stings.
0: I have another one.
3: Razzle dazzle,

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1: Oh, God. They are actually, like, they get played every show because they're just beautiful.
2: Yeah, things. So that's what I got.
3: You did sound really unwell. I hope you're feeling
2: really poorly. Yeah. I was poorly and Ian did not care at all.
3: If you could, I love my story was like, oh, yes. Ian is great. And then his true colours have really come through on the second story.
2: He is an evil diva.
1: My story was about Ian as well. Guys, that's another motif. My story was about when I came in one afternoon and it was Eat Worms, which was on a Wednesday afternoon, 3 to 6 p.m. It was like 2023. And I was coming in to do music department volunteering. I was like in high school. I remember being in year 12 and like really stressed out of my mind about like studying, whatever. And I came in like really kind of just like in my head. And Ian was on the studio level and goes like, you're on like now. And I'd never announced before. I'd like never been in the studio before. And he was like, we need to like fill in the show or something. And it was like, I was just brought on air and it made me like get so out of my head and just be like on air and announcing with Daria as well. And it was the first time that beautiful. I was ever in the studio, and I was about to turn 18, and we played a bunch of like tracks that were about turning 18, and it was like such a, I don't know, like a, oh, there's a life for you after high school, or like there's a community here that you can be a part of, and like it's not that deep, you know, like you'll finish high school and you can come in all the time. And that's my story about 4ZZZ. I love that Ian was a rotating figure in these stories.
2: Ian's a good one. If you ever get to come across Ian, just watch out. But he's mostly good.
1: Mostly good. I guess
3: that's a really beautiful story, Jordan.
1: Thank you. I guess like the testament behind that is just like the community here at 4ZZZ and what you become a part of when you subscribe. Like truly it is so impactful, and it's like one of the best parts of living here in Meanjin, Brisbane, is having 4ZZZ here and like such a cornerstone and something that you can always just kind of rock up and like be a part of. So if you want to be a part of the community, guys, what should people do?
2: 4zzz.org.au/support.
1: Hell yeah. We're going to play one of my favorite local bands, actually. You might say your local favorite. Wait. Your local band's favorite local band, Mood Board. Footsteps. I love Mood Board, Clem. Like, you're an incredible artist. You're an incredible band. What can you say about this track?
3: Well, this one, I think I was saying last week how I joined the band a little bit later on, so it was kind of figuring out, like, there were some songs on the EP we wrote all together from scratch, and then there were others that kind of were a little bit more formed that I had to slot in a little bit more for. This one, Phil, the guitarist, I think he wrote, like, 20 years ago, like, the riff and kind of a loose melody. And now it only, like, as of this year, exists as something that can be listened to, which is kind of cool. That, yeah, it's 20 years old. And, it's definitely one of the more upbeat of our songs. And it's interesting as we, like, keep making music, whether or not, you know, like, evolve, and this song's definitely like represents kind of the early days of us playing together.
1: Oh, that's so awesome. I actually, because we were talking about last week how you have like FOMO at different gigs you haven't been to. Mm. I've never seen you guys live before.
2: Yeah, neither have I.
1: So I'm really excited for that Sound Over the Fence.
3: Yes. I was really bummed to miss Jack coming on earlier. Did he end up coming on to talk
1: about
3: it?
1: Yeah, he was here.
3: Saturday is going to be the best day.
1: It's going to be lit.
3: I feel like this entire week is just leading up to the best day ever.
1: Yeah.
3: I need to be well rested and
2: Norman Park Bowls Club.
3: Norman Park Bowls
1: Get
3: Club.
1: Get on down. It is actually one of my favorite days of the year.
3: Yeah.
2: Norman Park Beers Club.
1: Beers Club. We've had Bimmy text in. Beautiful
2: Bimmy.
1: I love Bimmy. This is our love letter to Bimmy, saying, loving this, best Zed propaganda. Ian's love child is actually Claire. Also seeing Angel Goth Bella yell at drunken hooligan while I shaked around the corner in the car park. Safe space.
2: I see, this is like Bimmy. And also, Bimmy has an amazing show on 4ZZZ.

0: The Rewind Line. And honestly, one of my favourite shows on the station.
1: Yeah. I get to come in on a Friday afternoon and just listen to their playlist, and it's just
0: 1 till 3, baby.
1: Banger and after banger.
0: It is incredible. New wave wonder.
2: It's incredible. Yeah. You might say, dear listener, change your schedule if you are not available
1: on a Friday.
2: Just schedule your whole life around the 4ZZZ programs. Yeah. Like, truly, you're going to want to listen in. But this is Footsteps by Moodboard. Please do subscribe. It is Radiothon. We're going to leave you with this one and enjoy.

0: 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This is Sonic Alien, and it is a radiothon. There's three of us here in the studio. Jack, Jordan, and Clem. That's the three of us. Hello.
1: Hello.
2: Hello.
1: You had a story that you were telling off air that
0: I ran out of time. I was telling you in the studio because I was talking about Super Hotel, and we're talking about that sound over the fence and things and all the radiothon action that's happening, and then we ran out of time. So I'm just going to tell you all, everyone. It's no longer a secret. But I accidentally went to the Super Hotel in-store.
1: Only you could accidentally go to the Super
0: Because I just had a really nice day the other day, and then I went to Sonic Chef because I like buying things. I like buying records. Anyway, I'll get to the point. So that was the intention. And so I was, walked down there, and then I could hear these loud sounds coming from... And I thought, is there an in-store going on? And then I walked in and I was like, it's Super Hotel. And so then I was really happy and I was watching them and I was dancing and like they played for probably about 20 minutes, but they were in front of all the CDs. And I was kind of like, okay, guys, let's wrap, like, you know, shop shuts at 4. Like, I've got some things to achieve here. So, say 3:45.
2: I came for CDs, like, and you're blocking the CDs.
0: Yeah, so it was 3:45. Let's call it an encore. They actually did play an encore at 3:45. I was like, yes. And then, love them though. And then I literally said to them, like, because they got off the, kit and everything. I crawled behind the kit for, I reckon there was about 4 seconds in between the whole thing. I was behind the kit.
2: I
0: turned around and I said, sorry guys, I didn't come here to see you. Lots of love though. But I've got a mission.
1: Wait, follow-up question. Did they come back on and you were just standing behind them getting CDs?
0: No, they finished.
1: Oh, okay.
0: Yeah, they finished. And then, I started. They finished and I started.
2: Yeah.
0: On my own mission.
2: Four seconds.
0: But it was great. We had a good chat. Got a CD, got it signed, brought it back home. It was an awesome shopping experience. And

0: story. And I was like, wow, that's incredible that Jack went to the...
1: So I'd consider that a good spontaneous kind of 4ZZZ adjacent experience.
0: This is true.
1: What's happened for you guys recently in the region of, you know, 4ZZZ surprises?
0: Oh. Oh, gosh. Let me think. Oh, I went to the Sunday Rock and Roll Barbecue. And let me just say, shout out Ari, who's the sponsorship manager here at 4ZZZ. There were... I rock up. And I... There were flames. There were flame machines. There were lasers.
2: Wow.
0: There was fog machines as well. And I rock up and I'm standing there watching these flames for Radiothon that were donated because it was 4ZZZ Radiothon, and thinking, this is incredible that people just gave us flames for the Bright Side. Like, what? That's cool.
1: Flame?
0: And Lace Angel, who are an incredible band, they are a very DIY, like, house show band. And they were playing the gig at the Bright Side. And Ari told me that they rocked up at 1 because they thought that they were opening, like, it was, like, kind of, like, their first gig, like, official, like, out-of-venue gig. And Ari said, like, no, you're headlining the indoor stage. Like, I want you to play to, like, the most amount of people. And I was like, that is such a... just awesome, like, community thing.
1: Yeah. That
0: awesome,
1: is a 4ZZZ surprise.
0: Yeah, exactly.
1: What the
0: and
1: heck?
0: I just, like, seeing, also being there and seeing, like, the, I feel like at 4ZZZ, the audience, of course, is all ages, all different backgrounds, and walking in and seeing that, like, manifested in a physical space as well. Like, just all the diverse range of people that listen to 4ZZZ and are part of the community is really special.
1: Also, and like, not to sort of go on about it, but it is true of the thing about 4ZZZ where the things that are in the underground that don't get amplified in the mainstream get become a headliner in a sense, but as, you know, by being a part of the 4ZZZ community, which is really, whether it be music or whether it be a media headline or any of those kind of things.
2: I was thinking in the car when I was listening to you guys chatting about the significance of radio, and I think from, like, a mood board perspective, we got our probably... It's probably not, like, the biggest show we've played, but we got to open for a musician who discovered us through just listening to 4ZZZ. So, like, that is awesome. Yeah, that would probably be the biggest, I guess, surprise is just, like, the fact that, yeah, there are... When you're announcing, you're just in a room with, you know, two of your friends, and you forget that there are people out in the world tuning in and, you know, thinking, oh, I loved that band, I'm going to check them out. Or, yeah, like, you have a lot of cultural, like, power in this room to just, like, put people onto new stuff. And, yeah.
0: Yeah, it's pretty cool. True. Like, even the show that you do, Arrivals Lounge, like, is such a testament to that as well. Like, playing all new music on a Friday, the day that it comes out, and kind of putting listeners onto, like, all this new music from local, like, playing kind of just everything that you can get your hands on. It's so special.
2: There's no genre consistency across the hour, which I think is awesome. Like, you're just jumping from new song to new song, and it's good fun.
0: Being here all the time now as well, and, like, listening to different programs, is you actually never know what is going to be played. Like, you don't know what the next sound is going to be. You don't know what the next conversation point is going to be. When you listen in, like, even during a show that you are familiar with, like, Goo is now playing all kind of, like, hardcore screamo music. It's like, you never know what you're going to get, and it's so special. You hear so much new music, so much stuff that you wouldn't have heard otherwise.
2: Fiercely independent.
0: Fiercely independent. Yeah. And we're only able to remain fiercely independent. We're only able to be broadcasting right now and saying what we're saying and playing the bands that we're playing because of subscribers, because people subscribe, and we're not really dependent on, like, we're only dependent on our community, and we serve our community.
2: Yeah.
0: And that's, I think, a really important and special thing.
1: Boom.
0: Boom.
1: Kapow.
0: Well, we're going to play a song, and then we're going to go into the ante room.
1: Masho.
0: Masho. I love the ante room. Jack, what can you tell us about what's on the ante room?
1: Love you, Jordan. Love you.
2: Number one show.
0: Number one show, yeah.
1: My show's about books. You like books? Tune in.
0: You like books. I just want to quickly say, too, like, you, I feel like you're part.

0: So weird. You're part of Sonic Alien in that, like, a lot of last year, you just, I would always be kind of alone in the studio and I'd be like, can you come on the show? Can you come on down? And then getting moved to the time slot before your show is, like, so special to me. And getting to come in and see Jack every week and then hand over the studio and hear you broadcasting, it is such, like, a special manifestation of just, like, everything for me. Love you.
1: Yeah, it's great. Queen. It really affirms our whole history together at the station.
0: It's, like, manifestation. I remember when I heard that I was moving, I was like, before the ante room! I was like, yes, I get to see Jack Montague all the time. But we're going to hand over with Dog Show, Mouser Tooley.
1: Beautiful.
0: Beautiful sounds, beautiful times. Yeah, thank you so much, dear listener, for listening in and subscribing. Everyone that subscribed today, want to give a shout out to Denise, who was the super sub that subscribed.
2: Thank you, Denise.
0: We really appreciate you. Denise was the 50th coordinator for last year, so is a huge part of the station, and we really appreciate you super subscribing. So yeah, this is Dog Show by Mouser Tooley. This has been Sonic Alien. Thank you, Jack and Claire.
2: Thanks for having us.
0: Love y'all.

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1: Good morning, this is Liv and Charlie with your 9am Zedlines. In local news, a federal Labor MP has put shoe to asphalt through the city in order to combat vandalism on a new wave of posters by Adelaide-based artist Peter Drew. The posters depict Australian citizens that were subjected to the White Australia policy with the phrase Aussie written beneath and have been put around inner city Brisbane and throughout Ipswich. Renee Coffey, member for Griffith, took to social media to share her removal of vandalism on these posters, where terms like Indian, Chinese and not were plastered over the top. The MP said she was using, quote, stepladder, squeegee on a pole and my tallest son to remove the defamatory exclamations. Of the vandalism, Drew said, quote, what we've got is a very small cohort of lost boys who are testing their ideology against reality, and every time it gets knocked back.
2: Queensland Premier David Crisafulli has revealed a long-promised plan to support the state's veterans and boost the economy. Speaking at the Ecker yesterday, Crisafulli unveiled the government's Veterans and Veterans Family Strategy 2026-32. The six-year plan sets out a coordinated whole-of-government approach dedicated to making sure that they have access to needed services. The government has promised to strengthen support for veterans and their families in areas such as employment, housing, health and community programs.
1: In national news, South Australian Premier Peter Malinauskas has announced a royal commission into artificial intelligence, the first of its kind at a state level. The commission will shape future approaches to AI technology, including potential restrictions on its use, and will examine the impacts of AI on education, skills work, public services, and infrastructure. Mr. Malinauskas said the government needed to act now to keep AI in check. Quote, we can choose to set the guardrails and the policy frameworks to ensure that we use AI in a way that puts people first. However, the commission will not consider the infrastructure behind AI, like data centres. And there are also concerns that AI will develop further before the commission is complete, with some experts calling for action now rather than later. The commission is expected to begin on October 1st and deliver a report to the state government no later than July 1st next year.
2: Australian badminton clubs have seen a rise in price for shuttlecocks thanks to the spread of bird flu. National badminton players have been impacted by the mass culling of geese and poultry across East and Central Asia as a result of H5 avian influenza, cutting the global supply of goose and duck feathers needed to craft the shuttlecocks essential for the game. Clubs and players have switched to synthetic shuttlecocks to manage these rising costs, but they insist that they are a poor quality substitute. Badminton Australia Chief Executive Jit Weistra says that even a mid-range shuttlecock has become near unaffordable for most players and clubs. She said, quote, I believe synthetics will be the way of the future due to feathers being unsustainable, but they are currently not close to where they need to be an appropriate option.
1: In international news, Israeli Prime Minister Benjamin Netanyahu has rejected the Trump administration's plan to end conflict in the Palestinian territory, saying that Hamas's proposed plan is unacceptable. US President Donald Trump claimed that Israel was, quote, very happy about it. However, ahead of the Sunday cabinet meeting, Mr. Netanyahu said that the two countries had differing views during their discussions. He said, quote, they have ideas. Some of them are acceptable to us and some are unacceptable to us, and that Israel rejects the 15-point plan. For your weather today, the sun is high in the sky, blessing us with sunny weather all the way up to 23 degrees. It's currently 16 degrees with visibility at a perfectly clear level. If you tried hard enough today, you could probably look over and say good morning to everyone just waking up in Western Australia. That's all your news for 9am. We'll be back at 10 with more. In the meantime, you can find us on Facebook or head to 4ZZZ.org.au.
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2: Yay!
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2: guys
3: get to, and you kind of like make your own bulletin like in the morning, hey.
1: And yeah, we find all those stories, write all the stories, whatever's happening, we're on it. 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
3: Fiercely independent.
1: Exactly.
3: I love it. You're about to hear the ante room. Yeah, beautiful stuff going on this morning. Lots of amazing people walking around. Thanks to Kim and I love 4ZZZ.
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It's Radiothon time. My name is Jack. And yeah, I've been here for the last few hours. I did a little bit of announcing on Sonic Alien. And yeah, people are walking around the station as they always do. And everyone's kind of in the same headspace of celebrating Radiothon and celebrating what it is to be a part of this community here at 4ZZZ. And yeah, it's always really great to be able to do my show where I talk about books. And that's something that 4ZZZ has given me an opportunity to do. I started at 4ZZZ. Volunteering about a year and a half ago, and I was a music department volunteer, and I did lots of music library stuff and worked away at that, and it was this super cool world that I discovered where I could really channel my passions into such a tangible thing and be able to see the music that I would kind of pick out from what we would get sent from people and send it down to the studios. And that was an experience that gave me a real sense of passion. And yeah, I got to jump on Sonic Alien and a few other shows throughout the course of time and just have lots of fun with my friends. And that's honestly the thing that I love doing most, is having fun with my friends. And I think that's the thing that everybody loves ultimately, is love. And love is the source of community, and community is absolutely the source of all love as well. If that is something that you like being a part of, if you feel love in your soul, you should definitely subscribe to 4ZZZ. You can head to 4ZZZ.org.au/support. And yeah, I can't stress enough how amazing it is, the opportunities that this station gives to people. And I wouldn't be able to kind of have moved into the little specialty that I've moved into of broadcasting about books and amplifying the voices of writers, talking to journalists, talking to people who run magazines, talking to authors, all these kinds of amazing aspects of radio that I guess I didn't ever know before that I would even be able to do. And 4ZZZ has given me a platform to do that via the method of really free and independent programming. And our theme this year is Fiercely Independent. And that's how I feel about the programming at this station. People program the things that they're truly and genuinely interested in, and it results in really high quality journalism because everybody's invested in their craft. And yeah, I have a great deal of respect for that. And yeah, it's a really exciting time during Radiothon. The song that you just heard was Home in This World by Rowena Wise. I actually was listening to its brand new album that's just come out. Rowena Wise is a Melbourne artist, and I didn't know that she was from Australia, but it came up kind of in some capacity. I'm not sure how it came up for me, but I started listening to this album yesterday when I was going for a walk, and then funnily enough, I got here this morning, and it was there on the album of the week. But I got to about the seventh track, I think, and I realized that she had an Australian accent, and I was like, whoa, this is an Australian artist in the vein of like Beethoven and all of those kind of artists. We just played a bit of Beethoven on Sonic Alien. And yeah, I love music, but I also love books and I love talking. So that's what I'm gonna do this morning. And I've got my friend Ari steadily on the 196 bus through the city of Mianj in Brisbane to come and join me, and I'm really looking forward to it. But I'm gonna play you a quick little track by Spike Fuck. They're one of my favorite bands, and just such an interesting act, also from Numb Melbourne. Yeah, language warning, but this is All By Myself by Spike Fuck. It's the Ante Room on 4ZZZ here with Jack.

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1: Big deal. We keep moving and moving and moving. You know, Muhammad went through seven heavens. Big deal. I want to see the eighth heaven, tenth heaven, thousandth heaven.
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3: It's the creator.
0: I got here. I was running. Anyone seen me? Anyone in Fortitude Valley would have seen someone with like a hippie bag waving behind, running crazily off the 196 bus.
3: Ari.
0: Headphones strapped to my head.
3: Can we talk about your bag?
0: Yeah. Oh, it's over there in the corner. Yeah, beautiful.
3: I have seen unbelievable amounts of things come out of that bag. Contents.
0: It's my whole life, isn't it?
3: That bag. Yeah. I've travelled to Sydney with you.
0: Yes.
3: And I think you only had that bag. Yeah. Maybe I'm wrong.
0: No, it's all in there. Everything I need.
3: Thanks for coming.
0: Oh, it was so good. Oh my God, it took me so long to get here, and I was waiting for the bus. I was waiting for the bus, and the bus was not coming. And I was listening to you and Jordan, and you were having the best time ever. And I was like, this is amazing, but I want to be there. And then I was waiting, and the bus didn't come. And then there was another bus, and it didn't come. And I was like, oh my gosh. And then I was just listening, and I was laughing like out loud because I thought there was no one else at the bus stop. But at some point, someone had snuck behind me and sat down. And so I don't know for how long, but I was just with my headphones like audibly laughing like a crazy person at the bus stop. And then I turned around and just saw them looking at me. I was like, don't worry about it.
3: This is what happens. You become crazed when you have the 4ZZZ FOMO.
0: Yeah. Oh no, I was getting all of it. But it was when the inner glow becomes the outer glow.
3: You just looked at me like that concept has arrived in full philosophical form. Because it's the inner glow is like, it has a lot of layers when you get into this concept, and you realize that it's something that descends over you over the course, not of just a second, not just when that light flashes, but over many years.
0: It does. And you really feel it sometimes. And you're like, oh, what was that? Was the warm inner glow. Like,
3: that was it. And sometimes you don't know how to characterize it.
0: Yeah.
3: So if you want to feel something like that,
0: well,
3: where can you go, Ari?
0: We can go to 4ZZZ.org.au and subscribe.
3: It's brilliant. And Ari, you are also a host of a brilliant show on 4ZZZ from 6 to 9 a.m. on Sundays. Squeaky Chairs.
0: Go to Squeaky Chairs for beautiful things like discussions about porridge.
3: You have a porridge segment.
0: We have a porridge segment.
3: Can you tell me about it?
0: Each week. It's a new segment of mine each week. I play a song that you would have porridge to. So I talk about porridge and play the segment sting. I play a song. Last week it was like Charlotte Mead.
3: Mm.
0: And then people can do whatever they want with that
3: people
0: song.
3: People can eat porridge or if eat you don't porridge.
0: It's just
3: like
0: really
3: porridge.
0: Calm and chill because it's so early in the morning.
3: Weet-Bix.
0: And it's a Sunday.
3: Mm.
0: I love my Sunday audience.
3: I would have like, unbuttered toast with jam and I would listen to something by Courtney Barnett that you play.
0: Yeah, love Courtney.
3: And I would celebrate. I would venerate.
0: And I'd be playing it like on the record, like
3: all
0: the crackling. And
3: you and your sea of split peas, double EP, vinyl.
0: Yes.
3: Yeah. So Ari and I, you know, we're very good friends, and we've both had this beautiful, exploration and journey of 4ZZZ in our own ways together, and yeah, it's really amazing. And we also went to Sydney recently, and we went to, among other places, we went to the Jura Anarchus Bookshop.
0: We did,
3: yeah, and that was really fun. I read the whole of Illuminations by Rimbaud downstairs.
0: We went to read, and then I found like a guitar or something or a ukulele, and then I found a book that had like old Aussie folk songs, and I started just like playing them. I was not ready at all. I was so distracted, and then you just disappeared downstairs.
3: Well, so I went. So what happened? And I suppose this could be a 4ZZZ adjacent experience, but you know, carrying it down the East Coast, and how far does the inner glow stretch?
0: Yes.
3: Where does that keep a geographic reference? And I would say in the triangulation of the space. So I was downstairs in this bookshop that Ari and I were in, and I could hear Ari upstairs in the attic. And Ari was playing some folk songs out of a folk book, reference book, The Anteroom. And I was downstairs because I found a copy of Rimbaud's Illuminations. Arthur Rimbaud, it's an amazing poet, French poet. and it was half French on one side of the page and then in English on the other side. And I read the whole thing cover to cover and with just Ari upstairs. And it was a really beautiful background, kind of a orchestral symphonic situation that was happening. It was really great.
0: Oh, that's good. I thought you were downstairs for a completely different reason. What is that noise? What is that record? I'm trying to read. You read the whole thing, though. I was like, I just played a few tunes and you came back up and it's like, I read the whole book.
3: Yeah.
0: I was like, how did you do that?
3: Yeah.
0: What mystic powers do you possess?
3: It's the inner glow. It's the pressure of having a book-based radio show. I need to read. Look, something else. If you're a regular listener of this show, you'll know that I wish someone a famous happy birthday every week. And actually, I've got a really special shout-out this week because today it is Kat from Dirty Harry's birthday. Oh. And so I'm going to play a long applause.
0: Yes.
3: I don't know how this is going to go. Because it's 25 seconds long, this applause, would you believe? That's how much I care about Kat's birthday.
0: I have to say, Kat, a huge shout out to Kat. Kat is a legend, like an actual legend.
3: Actual legend.
0: So much love. I can't even express how much love I have for this person.
3: Talented musician. We just played Mountain Song, actually, by Dirty Harry. And
0: the lights are flashing.
3: And the light has flashed. Light has flashed. Subscribers.
0: Oh, my goodness.
3: Oh, in the morning. And it is a fresh morning here on Radiothon 4ZZZ.
0: Thank you to that subscriber.
3: I love hanging out with you, Ari.
0: Oh, I love hanging out with you.
3: And I love hanging out with everyone in this community who just subscribed. I'm waiting for the message to pop up.
0: Love them, too.
3: I'm going to name you and I'm going to honour you.
0: I thought you were going to name them. Give them a name. Instance Larry.
3: I'm going to give you a name. Your 4ZZZ name is. We don't know. It is Azure from East Brisbane. Thank you so much, Azure, for subscribing. You're an amazing person and you're joining a community of amazing people. And I'm so excited for you to be part... Oh, the light's just gone off again. Oh, my goodness. These messages cannot come up fast enough. Who has just subscribed? Thank you so much for subscribing. Happy Radiothon. Ari... Maybe it's a good time for you to speak a little bit about Jordan's out the window.
0: I see Jordan out the window. I turned to look at the light and I just see Jordan out there.
3: There's people running around the hallway everywhere in this old building. And there's sort of the memories of also various ghosts running around the hallways of, you know, people who have been here in the past because we've been here for 51 years.
0: Yes, all the ghosts that live in the Big Barry.
3: Yeah.
0: I mentioned on my last episode, I mentioned the ghosts and I had a friend on and he's like, wait. And I said, yeah, Barry. He's like, the ghost is Barry. And I'm like, no, don't worry. All the ghosts are Barry. It's like, oh, okay. It's
3: yeah,
0: not just it's one entity.
3: They're friendly ghosts and they provide interesting experiences.
0: There is an energy from this building, though.
3: Oh, absolutely. And energy. And so 51 years of legacy, that's how long we've kept the lights on here in this building. It costs $90 an hour to keep us on the air. And your subscription money goes directly towards that, which is such a special thing. And yeah, it's really awesome. I'm going to play a little track for you. This is a new one. It's Polls by Special Features. I'm going to hit you with that. We've got somebody coming in from Tell Me How It Ends bookstore in the Valley to do a quick little chat about a voucher giveaway. Wow. So look forward to that. But yeah, it's so good to have Ari here. And thanks everyone for subscribing to 4ZZZ. You're amazing.
4: 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I'm putting your happiness before mine. Last year was pretty shit.

0: 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I am perpetually joined in company in the studio, and that's a really great thing. And I've actually got someone here to tell us about a voucher giveaway. I've got Lauren from Tell Me How It Ends Bookstore, which is in California Lane in the Fortitude Valley, Brisbane. And how's it going, Lauren?
1: Yeah, good, actually.
0: Thanks for coming.
1: Thank you for having me.
0: And you have a voucher, I believe, to give away on this segment of the show. And it's also Radiothon. And so I wanted to shout out to all the listeners out there who are into books. Firstly, it's Radiothon time. Great time to be tuned into 4ZZZ and great time to text in and get your giveaway. Lauren, can you tell me about the shop?
1: Okay, so we've been around for about 3 months, and like you said, it's in California Lane. It's a beautiful green colour, which everybody comments on. But yeah, it was just a bit of a dream of mine to have a bookstore. And I'd been working at a physio clinic for about 10 years and then decided that it was time. And yeah, we've been open for about 3 months and it's been amazing. We've been welcomed by the California Lane community and the Valley community. It's been incredible. And we've had a lot of exposure from a lot of the Things to Do in Brisbane pages, which has been really, really helpful. But yeah, it's been an incredible experience.
0: So what does this voucher entail?
1: It's a $100 gift voucher for the bookstore, so go nuts.
0: Awesome. So text in if you're keen on that. I've got Lauren sitting here and I've got Lauren sitting here for another few minutes and we're going to chat away about Tell Me How It Ends. And yeah, if you want $100 worth of book money, that's something that I forever want, because I spend so much money on books. And it's a great thing to get out there and spend your money on and buy. Text in, you can do that on 04... I remember the number 0420626733. And I remember that when I became a volunteer at 4ZZZ and I never forgot it. But sometimes I forget it.
1: I forget my own phone number, it's fine.
0: So that's 0420626733. Text in if you want a $100 book voucher. Text in now. And yeah, keep that subscriber light going. I have been so happy to just see it flashing all morning. And yeah, have you had much of an experience over your own years, Lauren, listening to 4ZZZ?
1: Oh, I don't know how to answer that one. My own experience. This is my first experience on radio, so I'm very, very nervous, to be honest.
0: What is it about community radio that, in your kind of introduction to it, that you have found to be kind of alluring to you?
1: Oh, just the fact that they're so supportive. Like, I met Ari when the record fair was on.
0: Yeah.
1: And it was lovely to see you guys down there and that you're supporting the community as much as the community is supporting you.
0: And you're supporting the community so much as well with your bookstore, and you've got a book fair happening.
1: Yes, we do, on the 22nd of August. So it's very exciting. We've got a lot of local authors coming down and some bookish vendors. It's a free event. We do have some panels that will be available as well, so you can sit in and have discussions with local authors about their writing process and their publishing process. So if you're a writer as well, it's not just an event for readers, so it's interesting for authors as well.
0: We have two clients, but one of them is a non-sub and one of them is a sub. And so I'm going to shout out to Carmel, a $100 book voucher for Tell Me How It Ends Bookstore. It's all yours, Carmel.
1: Yay.
0: Yay. Thanks so much, Lauren, for coming in.
1: That's okay.
0: And chatting. And you are amazing. Keep doing amazing work. I love when bookstores are open. It doesn't happen that often. And it's really something, especially in Brisbane, you know, we've got a few bookstores around the town. They're very scarce and it's really something that we should covet. And yeah, really appreciate you.
1: Thank you.
0: And appreciate you coming in. Carmel, you can collect your voucher from the station via Waze, which I'll figure out later on, and I'll figure that out with Lauren. And yeah, you're listening to The Anteroom. It's a joyous morning that we're having here. I'm going to play you a little track. It's by This Is Lorelei. This is Oh No Now My. It's a new one, and I hope you're having a sunny morning out there and enjoying listening to community radio.

0: You're here with Jack on the Anteroom for Triple Z 102.1 FM. And I am also in the studio with my great friend and colleague in the world of 4ZZZ, Ari.
1: Hello, I'm here too. I ran away when there was the amazing giveaway. I thought, oh, Jack's got it. And I was just like running up and down. I've got so much energy right now. I think it's the radiothon, like.
0: Maybe, you know, there's something, but also the desire within is really activated by material things. And, and people love material things. And that's okay because there's ways to channel that love into the context of the 4ZZZ community because there are prizes that are involved.
1: They are pretty
0: good. Subscribing. And I actually just got told about an illustrious collection of prizes.
1: I was listening. I was really tired. I was asleep. And then I woke up. I was like, oh, no, I have to get up. I've got to get up. I've got to have, like, go on the radio. And then I turned. I've got like a boombox near my bed. And I pressed the radio button on it. And then it was just, I just heard the beautiful voices of you and Jordan. And you were talking about, this amazing prize. You tell me about it. You tell me about it. Because I was just, I was like, I've got to go to the station.
0: Stoplight just went off. Thank you so much for subscribing. Ooh. This is such an exciting time of the year. It's honestly one of my favorite times of the year, Radiothon, because it is crazy just watching how keen people are to join this community and how keen people are to be a part of 4ZZZ, such an inclusive community space that is honestly all-encompassing and makes me so happy all of the time, every day. And Ari, your show is one thing that I love about 4ZZZ.
1: Your show is what I love about 4ZZZ.
0: And isn't that the beauty? The love is just so mutual, and it just goes around like a big light.
1: It's true.
0: Dirty Harry reference. Big light.
1: Love Dirty Harry.
0: But the big light just went off, and in a second, the name of that wonderful person who has just subscribed is going to pop up, and I'm going to give you a big shout-out when that happens. I am just so, so excited about this time that we're having, and and yeah, actually, I was going to ask you a question, Ari, which is to sort of tell everybody, maybe people who haven't listened to Squeaky Chairs on 4ZZZ,
1: about
0: there's another segment that you do where you kind of pick a weird sonic interest that you have. Mm. And for example, there was the Moog.
1: The Moog synthesizer.
0: Yes, and exactly. I was wondering if you could talk about it. I've been desperate for this moment.
1: I seem to just get into a rabbit hole every week, and usually it turns up with some kind of synthesizer fact. Maybe I talk about my very first episode of Squeaky Chairs. It was a graveyard shift, and I was on there, and I just started talking about this story that I'd heard about the Moog synthesizer and all these other synthesizers, and it was like in the 60s there's a whole ship of synthesizers being sent to a big exhibition, and they didn't make it. They were across the ocean, and there was a shipwreck, and all these boxes of synths just were washed up on an island. And this, all the people on this island, they gathered up these synths, and they thought, they're like, where did they come from? Some people thought maybe they came from outer space, like, I don't know. And they, because this island didn't have a lot of electricity, they took them mainly to the schools because they had electricity. And the kids learned how to use the synths.
0: Oh, and then, so jealous.
1: So the music that this island, it was already a very musical island, and they were producing music now with synthesizers.
0: So it literally influenced
1: their
0: way of making music.
1: And then it helped them overthrow like an oppressive government that was there because the synths were like being banned. And they were like, we can't have any of this. And
0: I am throwing my arms up in the air.
1: It was incredible. The things that I've learned.
0: It's true that synths can overthrow a government.
1: It's true.
0: It's actually very true.
1: Music does. Music does. Who's that artist that helped? It helped with the apartheid. Was it Rodriguez?
0: Yes. Wait, say more.
1: Yes, he was had this
0: passionate subscriber. Thank you so much for subscribing to 4ZZZ. Amazing, amazing, amazing. The light just keeps going off. Keep those subscriptions coming. I am just like actually over the moon and ecstatic about how many people want to be part of this community. And a shout out, the person who subscribed before was Carmel from Salisbury. Thank you, Carmel. And you can also get your giveaway. We will sort that out for you. And yeah, it's so awesome today. It's so awesome this morning. And yeah, but this is the kind of stuff that... Did you just look up the Rodriguez
1: it's
0: thing?
1: It's Rodriguez. Yeah. I just want to make sure I was saying the right...
0: Yeah. So this is the kind of stuff that Ari gets into on Squeaky Chairs. And it's honestly super awesome. Ari is a genius, in my opinion.
1: In my view.
0: And yeah, you're amazing, Ari. And one of the many people that I love here...
1: Love
0: also, I was going to ask you, actually, how you went. I gave you a full warning of this, because just for whatever part you've read of it, but how did you go with Monkey Grip by Helen Garner? Because I lent that to you, and I really like that book.
1: You lent it to me. I read a bit, and then I went on to another book. I have a terrible habit of just moving from book to book to book, and then having to go back and then reread a book. And then, so I read in the weirdest...
0: You do, yeah.
1: Wait, but I do eventually finish them, but just in a strange order. I mostly just enjoyed watching you read it on the train. It was like 14-hour train down to Sydney, and I was watching. And now and again, I'd like look over your shoulder and like see a little bit, and then yeah, no. You probably should tell me about the book more, because I do not even... I just remember you reading it.
0: Oh, it was a great book, but, you know, you've got a really interesting book collection, actually, as well.
1: Yeah, no, I do love reading. I take a while, but I do love reading. I'm terribly dyslexic, but also... I have a super visual memory and thought process, and so, like, you know, I love reading and then just becoming part of that world, and then the words just disappear, and then I'm not dyslexic anymore. Something happens, like... Eventually, if I get really into it.
0: My beautiful 4ZZZ darlings, the time is fading away into a mist. So I'm going to play a quick spot for you, and that's going to be Ray Street by Courtney Barnett. With Jack and Ari on the Ante Room here on 4ZZZ. Just having a fun time. Yeah, happy Radiothon.
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0: 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I'm here in the studio with Ari.
1: Hello.
0: My name is Jack. We're partying together.
1: Oh, I don't want it to end. It's actually really, really upsetting. I think that we might just have to lock the studio, like lock the doors and take over 4ZZZ at this point.
0: It ends so fast sometimes.
1: Oh, so fast. I have a 3-hour show and it goes like no time at all.
0: Which, you know, is a beautiful thing. Oh, like filling 3 hours programming with whatever you want.
1: It's amazing.
0: Is a dream.
1: It's the biggest dopamine trip in the world.
0: Yeah, and it's like, it just, I feel so creative. Like, I can get so creative with 60 minutes, you know, what can be done in 60 minutes.
1: Yeah, no, the brain is happy.
0: So, 4zzz.org.au/support, we're going to go out and head into Workers' Power. 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
1: Thank you, Jack, for having me on. Can't believe I'm on the ante room of all shows.
0: Oh, stop it.
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1: Good morning, this is Annabelle and Jasper with your 10am Zedlines. In some local news, Queensland's renewable energies policies are currently creating a bottleneck for investors. According to a national report, projected drops in the energy prices have been slowed. A $500 million solar and battery project on the Fraser Coast is the latest investment in the renewable market, one of 67 projects approved in the eastern states in the financial year. If all were operational, the total capacity could power all of Australia's 11 million homes. However, an analysis by the Australian Energy Market Operator said that the projects are taking nearly 30% as long to become operational. Clean Energy Investor Group said that the confidence in the Australian energy market has been declining thanks to the changing policy landscapes and new project delays.
2: In national news, a dog has been badly injured in a greyhound race in New South Wales, named in solidarity with Tasmania's greyhound racing industry. The race is one of many across the country called We Stand With Tasmania that have been protesting the state government's plan to cut funding for the industry in 2029. Tasmania Greens animal rights spokesperson Cassie O'Connor said the race was, quote, characteristic of the dangerous conditions greyhounds are forced to race in, and stated, "We have the power to stop greyhounds being put in harm's way in this state." Premier Jeremy Rockliffe said in August last year, quote, "It was time to make a call on the future of the sport," and he